Got a little confusing there for a second. You people probably thought I was the last song of the show. Not a chance. Don't even go there, okay? We got plenty of time left. Let's get some Fleetwood Mac, Tusk. Now, Tusk was a weird album. Fleetwood Mac had two of the biggest albums on the planet. They were becoming the biggest band on the planet. They ruled the radio, ruled MTV, ruled the stadiums, and then they made a freaky record. Supposedly, Mick Fleetwood told me that Tusk was Lindsey Buckingham's record, and that it was kind of like mainly his. Now, as far as I know, Lindsey Buckingham was the main writer. Of course, everybody's pitched in on things, but Lindsey Buckingham was kind of the musical guy when Stevie Nicks and him came into the band. He was kind of became the band leaders. Mick Fleetwood's always been the band diplomat. He's the one who keeps it together. He's the one who, you know, breaks up the fights and stuff, but Lindsey was really the creative force, and so he did the pop songs too. Some of my favorite songs, man. Go Your Own Way, Get Out of Here, man. That's a killing song, so forth. But we ain't playing that. I'm just trying to give you a little information about Tusk. It wasn't their biggest record, and it wasn't their most commercially well-received record, and they actually got criticized a lot for this. But this song, Tusk, has got some badass drums in it. Hello!

0: Fleetwood Mac, Tusk,
1: All right, when you say to me,
2: I'm Sammy Hagar, by the way. Welcome to Top Rock Countdown. We're doing epic double albums this week. But when you say to me, who's your favorite band of all time?

All right, the Stones right up there. Yep, the Who right up there. Pink Floyd right up there. Zeppelin right up there. Yep, yep. But when you really narrow it down, this is the band that I sat up all day and all night in my little tiny bedroom with a tiny record player and a guitar learning every solo from this band. This, when Cream Wheels of Fire came out and had the live stuff on it, it blew my friggin' mind. This band was so good. Their chemistry was so awesome. And this is one of the coolest songs ever. Between this song and Tales of Brave Ulysses, which are really the same song, one's written by Eric Clapton, one's written by Jack Bruce. Isn't that weird? Same band. But we're going to play White Room.

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5: Any double album, you know, double albums are tough because even the listener gets wore out. I can't hardly listen to one whole record, much less two. But the thing that's cool about them is, like, over the years, all of a sudden you'll pull out the second, you know, of the double album. You know what I mean? You got your favorite one. Let's say it's the first one, you know, out of the two. And then, 10 years later, you find that record and you go, oh, and you put on the wrong one and you go, oh, man, I forgot about how cool some of these songs were. You know, it's like, I think that's pretty cool. And that's the case for me with the Allman Brothers. Live at the Fillmore. Man, Statesboro Blues. Let's talk about it now. Bam!

Yeah. Oh, we're back. Hey, Red Rocker Sammy Hagar here. We're playing Epic Double Albums. All right, double albums, epic double albums. Here's another case of a guy that writes epic albums like Bruce Springsteen, Born to Run, and some of those albums. It's like they're epic albums. They're like double albums in themselves because they're just storytelling, long arrangements, lyrics. There's tons of lyrics. And then the guy makes a freaking double record like that. It would take me the rest of my life. And I'm going to live to be 100, by the way, in case anybody's interested. My doctor's going, oh, really? Here's Bruce Springsteen, The River, Cadillac Ranch.

What? If you're counting down, you might as well start getting down with some Beach Bar Rum while you're at it. You know, my favorite band, right up there with Cream. I said it earlier. Now I'm saying it again. This band, this album is same thing. Every album Pink Floyd has made to me is like a double album because it, by the time you're done with even a single album, you're exhausted. It's just, it's so deep and takes you on such a trip. Man, The Wall. That's a trip. The Wall. Just Another Brick in the Wall, part

0: or you can't eat your mate if you don't have your pudding or some shit like that. Anyway, we'll be right back. Red Rock and Sammy. Epic double albums, don't go away. We've got some good stuff coming up.
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4: Okay, we're back. Hey, Top Rock Countdown, we are back. Epic double albums. I mean, the epic of all epic was when the Beatles make a double album. Now we're talking. These guys are some of the greatest songwriters in the world, and they turn around and write a double album of great songs. The song I'm going to play you from the White Album, Montrose, used to close. No, we used to do our first encore was this song. Because, you know, we had one album out, you know, we played 35 minutes, got an encore, came back and played this song, a Beatles song. And one time we opened for Aerosmith in Detroit, and I didn't even know who they were back then. I'm talking about 74, you know, 73. And they were just starting, but I guess they were real big in Detroit. And we sold out Cobo Hall. I'm going, whoa, who are these guys, man? Maybe we sold it out. Sure. And so, you know, we did our show and got a great encore. And we play this song. And then we go back to our dressing room. We're sitting around partying. And all of a sudden we hear Aerosmith up there playing the same song we played as an encore. And we're going, what the boop? I'll be... And we all run out there on the side of the stage, and they're doing it. And we're going, they must not have been here when we played. Not obviously hadn't been there. They opened with the same song. Here's Helter Skelter, the Beatles.

Yeah, that was from the Beatles' White Album, Helter Skelter. Yeah, crazy story, huh? All right, that's true, though. It was unbelievable. We're like, what the boop? All right, E-L-O, out of the blue, turn to stone.

0: Yeah, ELO. They had a real distinct sound. And then my man, I can't even remember his name right now.
1: Jeff Lynne.
0: Jeff Lynne. There you go. Thank you. He went on to be like a great producer. I mean, he produced some big hits for Tom Petty, produced for the Eurythmics, for himself, and the Traveling Wilburys. And I mean, just what a great producer. He had a sound. Somebody needs to get back to that. But anyway, never mind that. Okay, we'll be right back. Don't go away. Ren Rocker Sammy Hagar here, bringing it to you one more time on Epic Double Albums on Top Rock Countdown. Ow!
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1: Have you been enjoying the epic double album episode from the Red Rocker himself, Sammy Hagar? Oh, boy. Hey, Sammy here. How's it going? Everybody having a good time here with this knucklehead show? Huh? Woo! All right. Here's a little Led Zeppelin, Physical Graffiti, the Wonton Song. Yes!

0: 1974, Robert Klein.
1: Funny thing happened the other night before the Knick game. The National Anthem record didn't work in Chicago or something. Sent everybody into a panic. What can we do? Can we forfeit the game? What do we do? We can't do that. They didn't play it. It broke. And the National Anthem, is it 2-0 in the favor of the home team? We can't put a game without the National. We have a National Anthem fetish in the United States. When I go to Madison Square Garden to see the Knicks play, I didn't forget what country I'm in. Where are we, Bill? Belgium? Oh, say. Oh, thank you very much. We're in America, I forgot.
0: 1974 AD.

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1: I just outsmarted that fancy personnel director, that's all. I didn't give him a chance to go into that old put-down routine. You know how it goes.
2: Mr. Evans, as you know, we're an equal opportunity employer, so your color really isn't important.
1: Meanwhile, the dude is looking me up and down like he's trying to figure out how many watermelons a day I can knock off.
0: It's 1974 in the Time Warp.

0: Jet from Paul McCartney and Wings. And we'll return to the year singer Mama Cass Elliott died from a heart attack, not from choking on a ham sandwich, when our 1974 Time Warp continues.
1: America, see what we've got.
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1: In sports, the final ballots are counted for the National League All-Star Squad for the July 23rd Classic at Pittsburgh. Atlanta's Hank Aaron, Los Angeles' Jimmy Winn, and Cincinnati's Pete Rose will man the outfield. Around the infield, it's first baseman Steve Garvey and third baseman Ron Say of the Dodgers, catcher Johnny Bench and second baseman Joe Morgan of the Reds, and shortstop Larry Boa of Philadelphia.
0: 1974, when Hashtag was a game you played late on Saturday night in your dorm.

0: back to the year Michael Corleone took over the family business in Godfather 2.
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0: It's 1974 in the Time Warp.

0: 1974, year of what were once vices are now habits from the Doobie Brothers. Frank Zappa's Apostrophe. Elton John's Caribou. Street Life Serenade by Billy Joel.
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0: 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And we'll have more from the year liposuction was invented. 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
1: What you see on ABC Saturday mornings, you'll be talking about all weekend. You'll be talking about Hong Kong Fooey, a canine crusader who changes from janitor to crime fighter at the close of a drawer. About the new adventures of Gilligan and his shipwrecked friends. Also this season, 14 after-school specials. ABC programs for children. We take our kids seriously.
0: Now more from the year Evel Knievel attempted to jump the Snake River Canyon on a motorcycle, but instead plummeted 600 feet to the ground. Good thing he had a parachute. It's 1974 in the Time Warp.

0: 1974.
1: Three Republican congressmen accepted a White House invitation this afternoon and paid a 35-minute call on President Nixon. Scott says President Nixon gave no indication one way or the other of whether he's going to resign.

Still in the Jungle. Jethro Tull as we wrap up 1974. Don't forget to check out Time Warp on Facebook. How do you do that? Search Time Warp with Bill St. James and like us. You'll be in good company. Time.

0: Time Warp with Bill St. James, and like us, you'll be in good company.
1: Time Warp.
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3: ABC News, I'm Chuck Sievertson. President Trump announcing on social media the immediate lifting of the U.S. Navy blockade of the Strait of Hormuz, writing that the strait isn't opening, though, until the signing of the deal next Friday. Mines have to be cleared, says the president. Iran's National Security Council says the war on all fronts, including Lebanon, will end immediately and permanently starting tonight. It says negotiations for a final agreement will be postponed until after the U.S. fulfills its obligations. ABC's Martha Raddatz in Jerusalem.
4: This does feel different because we have heard from the Iranians. They believe they will sign a deal, saying they are looking at the final memorandum from the United States.
3: A $60 million sponsor-covered UFC cage fight at the White House tonight. Mr. Trump has a long friendship with UFC's chief and owns stock in its parent company. The Russians have launched a massive missile attack at Ukraine's capital, says the mayor. This is ABC News.
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7: 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But you can call me Bub. Welcome to the Time Warp family.

0: Listen, Grady told me what you told him. 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And he fell for it, hook, line, and sinker. He thought you were serious.
1: I was. I held it back a long time. But I can't hold it back any longer. Fred, Lamont is my son.
2: That's impossible. In order for Lamont to be your son, that would mean that you and Elizabeth would have to. Let's have another drink.

0: you are, Mr. Rodney Dangerfield.
1: I tell you, when I was a kid, I got no respect at all, you know? They always made me take the family picture. And that way, I wouldn't be in it. My old man, he didn't help either, kept taking me to the zoo. He said he was hoping my real parents would claim me. I tell you, I can't take it no more. I find out they want to use my family, make a sequel to Roots. They want to call it Fertilizer.
2: Time Warp. Hey, say hi to the wife and kids for us. Jack.

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1: There you go. What do you,
2: my mom always liked my brother best, and she never liked me.
1: Why do you keep telling me mom always likes you best?
2: Because she...
1: Every time you get mad, you say, mom always liked you best.
2: Oh, yeah? Well, mom always liked you best.
1: You know why she liked me best?
2: She... Oh, why?
1: Because I happen to be an only child.
3: He ain't heavy. He's my brother in the time warp. Cuckoo. 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
0: See, next time, don't ask me again.
1: It was no difficulty for me to guess, for we are here together all alone in our apartment in America, and we have one key only.
0: We are two wild and crazy guys.
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0: In the time warp, we're not gonna take it from Twisted Sister. We also heard some family-friendly tunes from Big Brother, the Doobie Brothers, the Chambers Brothers, and the Allman Brothers. And the family squabbles will continue right after this.
1: My uncle was a clown for Ringling Brothers Circus, and when he died, all his friends went to the funeral in one car.
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10: Hello, Ma. I'm fine. 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I picked up my salary check and I moved my bowels. How are you?
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0: Stevie Ray Vaughan and Look at Little Sister as we drive away fast as we can from the family reunion. And we'll head into 1980 when Time Warp returns.
1: Reach it up, feel it up, feel it up, feel it up. 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
4: This is Trafalgar Square. The noise that you hear at the moment is the sound of the air raid siren. I'm standing here just on the steps of St. Martin's in the Field.
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5: ABC News, I'm Chuck Sievertson. There's a deal, but it's not the whole deal. President Trump and Iran announcing the immediate lifting of the U.S. Navy blockade of the Strait of Hormuz, but the oil shipping route isn't opening until the signing of the deal next Friday. Mines have to be cleared, says the president. Iran's National Security Council says the war on all fronts, including Lebanon, will end immediately and permanently. It says negotiations for a final agreement, which includes nuclear issues, are still ahead. Bob McNally, head of Rapidan Energy Group.
6: There's a risk that that hole will be with us, if you will, in July and August, and that we still could see upward pressure on prices later this summer because of the size of the hole that has been ripped into the global oil market.
5: President Trump will travel tonight to a G7 summit in Evian, France. Massive Russian missile attack tonight on Ukraine. This is ABC News.
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0: 1980.
1: Next, it's a very special Alice.
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4: Mel, would you like to do something for me?
2: Yeah, what?
4: Kiss my grits!
0: 1980. Back when your dog gave birth to a litter of 5 cute puppies who immediately joined the Teamsters and demanded a pension.

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2: What?
3: Now let me finish, okay? And don't go flying off the handle.
2: You gave that promotion to Bob Enright instead of me? I've got 5 years seniority over him.
3: I know that.
2: For Christ's sake, I trained him.
3: Look, my hands are tied here. The company needs a man in this position. Clients would rather deal with men when it comes to figures.
2: Oh, now we're getting at it. I lose a promotion because of some idiot prejudice.
0: Now more from the year CNN became the first 24-hour news channel. We learned all about countries we never even knew existed in our time warp to 1980.

0: Train in Vain from The Clash. And we'll have more from the year rich people on the road were asking each other,
1: pardon me, would you have any Grey Poupon?
2: But of course.
0: When 1980 returns in the Time Warp. Time Warp.
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2: No, I do have rather a high IQ, but I've always thought of a true genius as someone quite eccentric.
1: Eccentric?
2: Yes, you know, strange, weird, a bit daft.
1: Like I said, Billy, you're a real genius.
0: Hi, I'm Bill St. James, back with more of our Time Warp to 1980, the magic year.

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2: What I like about you, you keep me warm at night.
0: End of the century from The Ramones. And Blizzard of Oz from Ozzy Osbourne.

0: 1980.
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2: You guys would be disappointed to know that today is not about sex, it's about hygiene.
3: Hi, who?
4: Health, man, as in cleanliness is next to godliness, etc., etc.
2: In that case, you guys are in a lot of trouble in the hereafter.
3: Coach, is bad breath hereditary? No, come on, I'm serious. I mean, my father's got it, my mother's got it. Nick has been with us for a year now, he's got it. I mean, even the dog's got it.
0: 1980, when you ordered a full Brazilian. And were very surprised when it...

0: season, once in a lifetime. And will return to the year Luke Skywalker found out Darth Vader was his father when 1980 continues in the Time Warp.
1: Navy, it's not just a job, it's an adventure.
2: Time Warp.
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14: With the talk about Tuesday's neck-and-neck election race, it's possible that the real winner in 1980 will be the non-voter. A recent Gallup poll suggests that non-voters may actually outnumber voters on Election Day.
15: Welcome back to our Time Warp to 1980. I'm Bill St. James.

0: 1980.
1: Detective Belker. I'm typing. I stopped. I'm listening. That's it? He wants to go to Florida? Why is that such a bad thing? The man is 83, Ma. Who's he going to have an affair with?
2: 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Reading the official preppy handbook. We did it all in our 1980 time.

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1: Gilda, you've read the book, played with the doll, chewed the gum, and swapped mementos at Gilda conventions. 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Gilda Live.
2: My name is Gilda Radner. 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Worked for the Board of Education.
1: Things like this only happen in the movies. Rated R, under 17, not admitted without parent.
0: 1980, back when you were really pounding down the bromo seltzer.

0: finishing off 1980 with Bob Seger's Her Strut. And it's Who, What, When, Where, and Why without the what, where, when, and why. When Time Warp returns.
1: Time Warp.
2: Celebrating America's 250th birthday, public libraries, fire departments, the post office, lightning rods that save lives, the Declaration of Independence, they all have one person in common, Benjamin Franklin, one of our nation's most important founders.
3: Ben Franklin, he was the world's most famous scientist in his day. He's not remembered here as that, he's remembered as a founding father.
2: As U.S. ambassador to France, he convinced their powerful monarchy to back a risky rebellion that helped the 13 colonies win the battle against Britain to create the United States. His experiments with a kite proved that lightning was electricity. He helped write the Declaration of Independence and was a leading voice at the Constitutional Convention.
4: People are meeting him and they're going, it's like talking to a 20-year-old. His mind is so open.
2: He was a master of science, politics, diplomacy, and culture. And America would look very different if it weren't for the man born in poverty who rose to become one of the most influential figures of the 18th century. Patriotism rocks. Happy 250, America, from 100.5, the Eagle Rock.

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1: Commission.
2: ABC News, I'm Chuck Sievertson. An agreement announced by President Trump and Iran, a formal signing is next Friday, but it's not a final deal. Though the U.S. naval blockade of the Strait of Hormuz is lifted, it's not open until Friday because mines have to be cleared, says the president. Iran's National Security Council says the war on all fronts, including Lebanon, ends immediately and permanently. ABC's Martha Raddatz.
3: White House officials have said this agreement is not based on trust but verification, and this still has a very long way to go before any permanent peace or nuclear deal is hammered out.
2: Albanians by the thousands in Tirana are protesting, opposing a planned luxury development on an environmentally sensitive stretch of coastline, a project linked to President Trump's son-in-law Jared Kushner. The Carolina Hurricanes won their first Stanley Cup championship in 20 years Sunday night, beating the Vegas Golden Knights 3-0. This is ABC News.
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6: Who'll have the last word on Who's the Boss?
7: Hi, I'm Bill St. James, making like an owl as Time Warp says, ooh.

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1: Who are you, little girl?
2: Who are you?
3: Who are you?
4: Hey, who are you anyway?
5: Who are you?
6: Who are you?
7: Who are you?
8: Who are you?
9: We're still trying to figure out who done it in the time warp.

0: We're Time Warp. We have no idea who you are.
1: Excuse me, you're Mr. Hickenlooper?
2: Yes, I'm Walter Hickenlooper.
1: Yeah, how you doing? My name is Danny Drollinger. I'm with Conquest Concerts. And I came down here personally today because I want a huge full-page ad. We're doing a very big rock show out of the Big O.
2: Uh-huh.
1: Just three headline supergroups.
2: All right, well, let's start with the first act, shall we?
1: Fine.
2: Okay, who's on first?
1: That's right.
2: Ah, you that's see? Right. Oh, I like that name.
1: Don't write that's right. That's wrong.
2: That's wrong. That's a bit more negative, I suppose, with these times and all. That's wrong.
1: Mr. Hickenlooper?
2: Mm-hmm.
1: It's not that's right. It's not that's wrong.
2: Well, then, who's on first?
1: Who's on first?
2: Who is on first?
1: Who is on first?
2: Who?
1: Who?
2: Who?
1: Who?
2: Who?
1: Who?
2: Who?
1: That's right.
2: That's right. All right. It's a fine group, as far as I'm concerned.

0: Who's Who Are You? As we say adieu to who. Up next, Time Warp is getting psychedelic. So grab your dashiki and come along.
1: Time Warp.
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0: I'm Peter Fonda. We've just finished making a movie dealing with the most talked about subject of the day, LSD. I honestly believe it will be today's most talked about motion picture.
1: The name of the picture is The Trip.
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0: Here goes.

The aggressive determination of hippies to start a new society has made its mark upon San Francisco's Haight-Ashbury. Part of the neighborhood is occupied by ordinary people. Part of it is occupied by a growing population of hippies. There are a lot of for sale signs in Haight-Ashbury. There are a lot more houses being occupied by hippies. The hippies are capable of extremely hard work, even though they tend to approach work as the rest of us do sport. Well, there are the hippies.

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0: Now, I drink too much, way too much. 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
1: Too much time on my hands from Styx, where too much is finally enough. 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
1: Time Warp was produced by Dan Fermento and Rob Frankel. Written and produced by Frank Guida. Programmed by Tom Powell. Executive producers John McConnell and Andy Denemark. Copyright 2026. I'm Bill St. James with the answer to the trivia question we never asked, Murray Head. 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
1: Celebrating America's 250th birthday.
2: He grew up in poverty and never attended high school or college. But Abraham Lincoln became one of our greatest presidents, keeping our nation whole after the Civil War, even after 11 southern states tried to secede from the Union.
3: 67 years ago, our fathers brought forth on this continent a new nation, conceived in liberty and dedicated to the proposition that all men are created equal.
2: He persuaded Congress to pass the amendment that abolished slavery, and he delivered one of the most important speeches in the history of our nation, the Gettysburg Address, honoring our fallen soldiers and advocating for equality in our democratic government.
4: We here highly resolve that these dead shall not have died in vain, and that this nation, under God, shall have a new birth of freedom, and that government of the people, by the people, and for the people shall not perish from the earth.
2: Patriotism rocks. Happy 250 America from 100.5. The Eagle Rock.
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0: 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Behold, a phone call. So you and your friend are hanging out.
1: I bought him Mexican because he fixed my, you know, helped fix my fridge. And
0: oh, whoa, Mexican food for helping you fix the fridge.
1: Yeah.
0: Okay, so helping a friend move is pizza. Helping a friend fix an appliance is Mexican food. If I see you and your friend enjoying a lobster dinner, do I even want to know what he helped you with? So how do I work into the mix here? Well, what can I do for you?
1: I was wondering, how you been? You okay?
0: Oh, now you're looking to help me with my emotional problems. Well, you should know before you venture into this gig, I can't even afford to give you complimentary salsa and chips. Best I can offer is macaroni and cheese. 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I'll just take a picture of you eating plain macaroni.

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0: 100.5, the Eagle rocks. Egads, a phone call. What are you snacking on?
1: I made flan.
0: You made flan?
1: Yeah, I made flan.
0: Isn't that confusing?
1: Yeah, very simple. Only like 4 ingredients.
0: No, I mean that it's pronounced flan and not flan. No. But seriously, having the skill set to make flan is pretty impressive.
1: Really? It's custard with a little, sugar sauce there.
0: Custard and sugar sauce. I mean, does it come with a gym membership?
1: Yeah, I probably needed the gym too.
0: So you have a flan recipe?
1: Yes.
0: Go on then. I got my index card ready.
1: So in flan, you have egg, cream, sugar, and vanilla. But prior to putting it into the oven, you make the sauce, which is just sugar that you melt, and you put that in the ramekin. It hardens. You pour the flan mix into the ramekin. You bake it.
0: You know what I really like? That it's called flan in its singular and plural form. So I can eat 8 of them and still say I ate flan. No one's the wiser. So what flavor of flan do you recommend?
1: I just like the basic flan.
0: Basic flan. Is it served in Ugg boots holding a pumpkin spice latte?
1: That was a good one.
0: Yeah, thanks. I appreciate that.
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It's the Greg B. Harrell Show, where we talk about music stuff that you won't hear on other radio shows, like this. A study done by the British Academy of Sound Therapy says that it takes 13 minutes of listening to music to release sadness. Isn't that something? So if you're feeling down, just put on 13 minutes of your favorite music, and that sadness should dissipate. Aww, that's sad.

0: Ladies and gentlemen, Bob and Tom.
1: Hey, I don't think they were too upset with me when at the ER when they were giving Finn morphine a couple times. I said, hey, can I get a taste of that?
2: Yeah. You know, usually when I give her fries, I take two or three.
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0: 100.5, the Eagle rocks. This is a phone call that happened, so there's that. Or this. I don't know. Grammar. So confusing, isn't it? We're going to the phones.
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0: Well, I mean, depending on how this call goes, it could be radio FML station, but yeah.
1: Who's the DJ that's playing?
0: Mr. Johnny Fever, pre-med school.
1: But who is this that's on the radio now?
0: Alan Partridge. Unless it's the holidays, then it's Alan Partridge in a pear tree.
1: Who's on the air now?
0: Well, I mean, if he ever accepts my open invitation, Billy Zane.
1: Billy what? Bane?
0: No, Cal Hockley himself. Billy Zane.
1: Oh, Billy Zane.
0: Yeah, but to answer your question sincerely, it's Greg B. Harrell. Hi.
1: Oh, Greg B. Harrell. Oh, all right.
0: Okay, well, now you sound disappointed. Should I just go back to the whole fictional character routine?
1: No, I ain't disappointed.
0: I've been a radio DJ for 15 years.
1: Yeah, that's crazy.
0: Yeah, okay, saying that's crazy isn't always a compliment. See? FML. I told you.
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0: It's the Greg Beharrell Show. You know, if there's one thing that people are always saying to me, it's, Greg, what's something we can learn about you? I love living in the moment. Check my social media. There's all sorts of selfies of me living in the moment. Another thing people are saying to me is, Greg Beharrell, you don't have enough news from Fresno on your radio show. And you're thinking, Greg, why would I care what's going on in Fresno? Well, Fresno is a magical place, as we're about to find out when we listen to another actual clip from the Fresno Television News.
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0: a burger, cheeseburger, and fries.
1: Oh, yeah. Cheeseburger and fries. Even Vaught couldn't construct a better team up.
0: And then I make it, it's kind of like a, healthy, because I don't get a soda.
1: I mean, the fact that you struggled to recall the word healthy is telling.
0: Yeah, well, you know, so I'm tricking myself into thinking that a burger and fries is healthy because I forego the soda, right?
1: Yep, and using Shakespearean-esque words like forego means people will just assume you must be right.
0: Absolutely. It works for sure.
1: Wow. What is my go-to at the food court? Oh, thanks for asking.
0: What's your go-to at the food court?
1: Oh, that's so polite of you. You know, I like anything on a stick.
0: Oh, wow. Hot dog on a stick.
1: No, not that kind of stick. I mean, serve it to me on a tray that's covered in old soda spills. Very sticky. I have terrible balance. Comes in handy.
0: Or I thought it was just the stick.
1: You know, fun fact, my nickname in college was Hot Dog on a Stick. There was an embarrassing incident.
0: Yeah, right.
1: Involving a bike seat.
0: I better erase that image from my mind.
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The following phone call was taped before a dead studio audience. So what is your go-to when you're eating at a food court?

It's the Greg B. Harrell Show. So last hour, we talked about this study done by the British Academy of Sound Therapy that says it takes 13 minutes of listening to your favorite music to release sadness. If you're feeling down, 13 minutes of your favorite tunes gonna pick you back up. Okay, well, what if you're not sad and you're just sort of neutral, starting your day? Well, this study also says that it takes 9 minutes of listening to music to make you happy. You're up in the morning, you're a little tired, 9 minutes of your fave songs are gonna change your whole day. This is especially helpful for those in the movie The Purge.

0: and say I gotta wait till he's nice again at 22. My son is 14.
1: Oh.
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0: 100.5, the Eagle rocks. Oh, goodness. Listen to this. Oh, my stars. So you have a special dinner to attend later tonight.
1: Well, it's.
0: Okay, that was Joe Goldberg levels of suspicious. Well, what is the occasion?
1: It's with a men's group that I go to, and we meet and have dinner.
0: Ooh, what you gonna order?
1: We're going to the mall. That's how special it is.
0: The restaurant's in the mall? You're going to a mallstrant?
1: To the mall food court.
0: Oh, you're having dinner at the food court. Oh, 'tis the dream.
1: Well, yeah. And then everyone can get whatever they want because there's all these options at the food court.
0: Yeah. The food court is easily in my top three best courts ever with tennis and night.
1: Well, yeah. And, you know, like I said, there's a lot of options.
0: You can't spell courtship without food court.
1: That could be.
0: No, yeah, I love eating in the food court. I've said for years that every food should be offered on a stick.
1: Well, I know you're working and everything, but, you know, if you want, you can meet us over there.
0: Well, you know, I have fallen for that prank several times, only to be seated alone at a foretop until the security guard says, we're closing. But, you know what? Sure. I'm ready to trust again.
1: No. I'm going to be there. I'll be there at 7 o'clock for sure.

0: 30 years, we've been proud to call Jonesboro home. Shouldn't they name a street after us or something?
1: And the winner is
0: 100.5 to Eagle Rocks.

0: 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I use it. It's awesome. I really believe in it. Check it out. And now on to the show. With a little determination, a lunch buffet can become a dinner buffet.
1: Celebrating America's 250th birthday, the American Revolutionary War began on April 19th, 1775, with the battles of Concord and Lexington as the 13 colonies sought to separate themselves from Britain. On July 4th, 1776, the Declaration of Independence was signed, but the war didn't end until both countries signed the Treaty of Paris in 1783. Fighting stopped at Yorktown in 1781, and it took months before peace could be achieved. Patriotism rocks. Happy 250 America from 100.5, The Eagle Rock.
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0: It's the Greg Beharrell Show. You know, if you're like me, then you also believe I'm not afraid of anything, except running out of small talk before the end of the haircut. But also, if you're like me, you're busy during the afternoon all week long. If that's the case, there's something very important you're missing. All the great TV that's on during the afternoon. Don't worry, I've got your back on this. Here's a sample of what you've missed on afternoon TV.
1: Unless you're a stoner, it's not something you'd see. 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
1: Oh. Hi.
0: Hi.
1: Yes.
0: Okay, I'm not sure why you said that, as if I asked about swinging by the Carpathians and popping into Dracula's. What's up?
1: Just hanging out. Listen to music.
0: You know, if you were lying down listening to music, you could be flat.
1: Yes.
0: No. Yeah, okay. I mean, I thought that was clever and deserved a little something, but that's fine.
1: Yeah. I just wanted to request a song.
0: Oh, you don't want to talk to me.
1: Oh, I'll talk to you.
0: Okay, I mean, I could have done without the hesitation, but still. The reason I want to talk is because I'm lonely in here.
1: Oh, I bet.
0: Well, I mean, I personally wouldn't bet on another person's loneliness, but take the over.
1: Yes.

still with you on the hunt. Just be very, very quiet. 100.5 The Eagle Rocks.

It's the Greg Beharrell Show. This is fascinating. The British Academy of Sound Therapy did a study to find out how people use music. Here we go. 9 out of 10 folks use music to relax. Makes sense. 8 out of 10 people use music to be happy. Okay. 4.5 out of 10 people use music to process emotion. Whoa, that's pretty heavy. And 3 out of 10 folks use music to concentrate. Just like orange juice. That's fine. I'll see myself out.

0: Ladies and gentlemen, Bob and Tom.
1: Dear Allie, my girlfriend is so hot, and I am not. All my friends say she's with me because I'm rich.
2: She is.
1: I so enjoy being with her, so should I end it with my friends? I'm sick of them saying this.
2: Oh.
1: Maybe you're not classically hot, but there's a chance she really finds you attractive. Come on.
3: Some, you know, Beauty and the Beast type way.
4: Yeah, your friends are just jealous that you have the hottie, probably. Yeah,
1: here's the,
4: probably.
1: Does she kiss you? Does she make love to you?
3: Does she do everything?
1: Yeah. If so, who cares if it's for the money?
0: Bob and Tom in the morning and highlights all day long.
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It's 100.5 The Eagle Rocks with Greg B. Harrell Overnights. Sorry. Just to be clear, my last name isn't Overnights. Someone forgot the comma, so it's just Greg B. Harrell, Overnights. So, yeah.

0: 100.5, the Eagle rocks. Oh, the phone lines are lit up. Like, seriously, they are really lit. There are empty Doritos bags everywhere. So, what's your name?
1: Bob.
0: Let me ask you this, because your name's Bob. How often do people tell you you're a palindrome?
1: Never.
0: Never?
1: Yeah.
0: Huh. Well, I guess now it's happened.
1: Yeah.
0: How do you feel?
1: Okay. I'm okay.
0: Oh, that was your chance to respond with a palindrome.
1: Sorry.
0: You could have said, sit on a potato pan, Otis.
1: Okay.
0: That's a somewhat famous palindrome. Sit on a potato pan, Otis. It's the same backwards and forwards.
1: Cool.
0: Oh, what about this one? Taco cat. Yeah, of course. That's ever the crowd pleaser. So be honest with me. Are you happy to be a palindrome?
1: Sure.
0: Yeah, be proud of that.
1: I am a palindrome.
0: If your name is going to be a palindrome, it's best to get something like Bob, because your parents could have called you Kayak.

0: 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So, you know, blame them. I do not tolerate hypocrisy in others, because hypocrisy is my thing.
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So apparently, they're rocking the Eagle tonight at Southern Chef, where they're always serving the best Southern cuisine and other zines. 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

0: cheese?
1: Let me think.
0: I mean, this is proving that I came to the right person.
1: Probably pizza and a burrito.
0: I've already pressed 9 and 1. Tell me you don't mean this as a combination.
1: Sure, yes.
0: Hold on. You combined a pizza slice and a burrito? My God, how?
1: Just wrapped a piece of pizza around the burrito and I took a bite. It was pretty good.
0: What did it taste like? Broken laws of physics? Wow. I mean, somewhere Thanos is like, see, this is why I did the snap.
1: Yeah, well, that was about it.
0: Well, I should think so. When you start with burrito wrapped in a pizza slice, you can't really go much farther. And I mean legally.
1: Yes.

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1: Hey, Alexa, play 100.5 The Eagle.
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0: So this is an example of the type of phone calls that come into 100.5 The Eagle Rocks. I mean, Dante clearly forgot to include us as a level.
1: I've never seen what you look like. I gotta find out what you look like.
0: Okay. Well, when you do see me, don't look away, because I operate on Doctor Who Weeping Angels rules.
1: Hilarious.
0: Oh, wow. Time Lord material plays. You got that.
1: Yeah, I think it did.
0: Here, I thought that reference would cause you to exterminate. So what's your name?
1: Bob.
0: Ooh, good name. Especially in England. They love a Bob.
1: Yeah.
0: All right, Bob, go ahead and park the lorry, mate.
1: Thanks.
0: Yeah, Bob is a great British name. Yeah, you have to go there sometime and say hello to them.
1: Hey, I'm Bob. Hey.
0: No, don't do a Fonzie impersonation. Hey.
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It's the Greg B. Harrell Show, where we talk weird music stuff, and this is weird. Coffee and music have a similar effect on us. What? Huh? Study out of NYU found that coffee and music both stimulate brainwave activity in a manner that leaves our brains functioning in a beta brainwave manner. What does that mean? Well, a beta brainwave manner is peak cognitive ability for us human folk. So if you forget your coffee, music could help with that. And then if you forget your music, coffee can, you know, be coffee, which is fine.

0: Rob and Tom.
1: Do you guys ever kiss your lady friends, just friends, on the lips?
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3: They go get away from me.
2: Yeah. Like, I'm friends with Alsman. If I just one day walked up and kissed her on the lips, she would kick me.
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5: Let me tell you something. 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
1: I have male friends that do this.
5: If you want to come up and kiss me on the mouth, you go right ahead.
2: What? I wonder how you'll react.
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Please note, if a smile appears elsewhere on your body, be sure to seek medical assistance.

0: 100.5 The Eagle rocks. Prithee, I beseech thee, hear this now. Now, okay, let me ask you a question.
1: Yes.
0: So they won't give me a budget for a sound effects library.
1: Okay.
0: So I ask listeners to help me with sound effects, and I'll ask you, are there any sound effects you can do?
1: What kind of sound effects are you looking for? I can do anything.
0: Well, first, let me say I do enjoy that you approach this task as if you're already the best in the biz. Yeah, sound effects doctor here. What sound effect you need?
1: Yes.
0: Just any sound effect, whatever you're an expert in. What was that?
1: I don't know. It just came to me. I just put it out there.
0: That was a mystery sound effect.
1: It was just a mystery sound effect.
0: Okay, well, I guess I'll file that under M.
1: Okay, yes, for mystery sound effect. Okay.
0: Wow. Sounds like if a wolf ate a club DJ.
1: Okay.

0: 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It's pretty cool. Check it out. Let me know what you think. Or just shout what you think, and I'll probably be close enough to hear it. How do you think stopping the microwave with 1 second left makes the microwave feel?
1: Let freedom ring with grilled meats. 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

0: 100.5, the eagle rocks, but soft. I have a phone call to play, and play it I shall. Anon, anon, I marvel much.
1: So you and your friend are hanging out.
2: I bought him Mexican because he fixed my, you know, helped fix my fridge. And
1: oh, whoa, Mexican food for helping you fix the fridge.
2: Yeah.
1: Okay, so helping a friend move is pizza. Helping a friend fix an appliance is Mexican food. If I see you and your friend enjoying a lobster dinner, do I even want to know what he helped you with? So how do I work into the mix here? Well, what can I do for you?
2: I was wondering, how you been? You okay?
1: Oh, now you're looking to help me with my emotional problems. Well, you should know, before you venture into this gig, I can't even afford to give you complimentary salsa and chips. Best I can offer is macaroni and cheese. Not cheese, the dairy product. I'll just take a picture of you eating plain macaroni.
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0: So what is your go-to when you're eating at a food court?
1: I get a burger, cheeseburger, and fries.
0: Oh, yeah. Cheeseburger and fries. Even Vaught couldn't construct a better team up.
1: And then I make it, it's kind of like a, healthy, because I don't get a soda.
0: I mean, the fact that you struggled to recall the word healthy is telling.
1: Yeah, well, you know, so I'm tricking myself into thinking that a burger and fries is healthy because I forego the soda, right?
0: Yep, and using Shakespearean-esque words like forego means people will just assume you must be right.
1: Absolutely. It works for sure.
0: Wow. What is my go-to at the food court? Oh, thanks for asking.
1: What's your go-to at the food court?
0: Oh, that's so polite of you. you know, I like anything on a stick.
1: Oh, wow. Hot dog on a stick.
0: No, not that kind of stick. I mean, serve it to me on a tray that's covered in old soda spills. Very sticky. I have terrible balance. Comes in handy.
1: Or I thought it was just the stick.
0: You know, fun fact, my nickname in college was Hot Dog on a Stick. There was an embarrassing incident.
1: Yeah, right.
0: Involving a bike seat.
1: I better erase that image from my mind.
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100.5, the Eagle rocks. You know, when you call this show, your phone is probably like, oh, finally a break from the emojis. It's the Greg Beharrell Show. This is fascinating. The British Academy of Sound Therapy did a study to find out how people use music. Here we go. 9 out of 10 folks use music to relax. Makes sense. 8 out of 10 people use music to be happy. Okay. 4.5 out of 10 people use music to process emotion. Whoa, that's pretty heavy. And 3 out of 10 folks use music to concentrate. Just like orange juice. That's fine. I'll see myself out.

0: second.
1: Clean what up?
0: I dropped a bowl of cereal in the men's room.
2: In the men's room?
1: In the men's room? You took your food into the bathroom, germaphobe?
3: You've
4: got to be kidding.
3: I've got to go look.
0: I shoved it all to the side.
3: Still cereal in the floor?
0: Yeah, go look.
2: It's also...
4: Take a picture.
2: It's also grosser foods to take into the bathroom.
1: Who takes food into the bathroom?
2: A bowl of cereal. Were you trying to urinate and eat the bowl of cereal?
0: I didn't get to, but I dropped.
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Hey, to everyone working at Delta Peanut tonight, don't worry, we'll crack open more rock for you. The joke works because peanuts also crack open. Yeah, it's always fun to see the look on people's faces when you say, I work in peanuts, and they mishear the last word. Well, keep on rocking with 100.5 The Eagle Rocks.

0: Now, okay, let me ask you a question.
1: Yes.
0: So they won't give me a budget for a sound effects library.
1: Okay.
0: So I ask listeners to help me with sound effects, and I'll ask you, are there any sound effects you can do?
1: What kind of sound effects are you looking for? I can do anything.
0: Well, first, let me say I do enjoy that you approach this task as if you're already the best in the biz. Yeah, sound effects doctor here. What sound effect do you need?
1: Yes.
0: Just, you know what? Just any sound effect, whatever you're an expert in. What was that?
1: I don't know. It just came to me. I just put it out there.
0: That was a mystery sound effect.
1: It was just a mystery sound effect.
0: Okay, well, I guess I'll file that under M.
1: Okay, yes, for mystery sound effect. Okay.
0: Wow. Sounds like if a wolf ate a club DJ.
1: Okay.

It's the Greg Beharrell Show. Grow up and stop judging people on the way they look and start judging them on their grammar like the rest of us. I like to close every show by writing a little something in my diary. So here we go. Dear Diary, Greg Beharrell here. The word.

0: world is full of mysteries. What is the meaning of life? Are we alone in the universe? Why don't characters on TV shows say bye before hanging up the phone? Thanks for listening, everybody.
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0: Hello, everybody. I'm Chick McGee, and this is my band, the Chick McGee Experience. Hello, ladies.
1: Hello, Mr. McGee.
0: Oh, please, girls. After last night, I prefer it if you call me Chick.
1: What? How are you talking about?
0: Never mind.

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But since I did my last record, I've had the occasional angioplasty. Now, ladies, don't you be concerned. There's no need for mass hysteria. Because when it comes to getting putty, I've never had a problem in that area.

All right, ladies, it's time for the Chickster to hit the dance floor. I'll show you the move I taught James Brown back in 63. Oh, wait a minute. I think I may have hurt myself. Oh, boy, I'm not kidding. I'm not entirely well, you know. I feel rather faint. Does anyone have any nitro?

0: There's Josh Arnold.
1: Hi.
0: There's Ace Cosby.
2: Hello.
0: I'm Chick McGee. And Tom?
3: Yes, sir.
0: Not only am I back, but guess who?
4: Look who's here.
1: Hey. Hey.
0: What? Say, don't say your name. Just say hello.
3: Hello.
0: I wonder who that is, Tom.
5: That's Pat Godwin.
0: Yes, it is.
4: Okay. What a shirt.
3: Very colorful.
4: Yeah.
3: Matching my mood.
0: Is it colorful?
3: I think so.
4: It's kind of overly muted.
0: It's faded.
1: Faded?
0: Faded.
4: Yeah, a little bit.
0: Did Tom wash that on sanitize? Is that what happened?
3: I sent everything to have him wash it first.
5: Pat's right arm once again in a massive sling slash appliance.
0: I'm like his ass.
4: How you feeling?
3: It's a little rough.
4: Is it?
3: Yeah. Couldn't even get my headphones.

0: tampons on. Simple things.
1: Oh.
0: Yeah.
1: I'll help you.
0: I have a hard time peeing. I can't get my...
1: I won't help you.
2: You know what? I'll step up, Pat. I'll grab that thing for you.
3: But is this the classic joke? You're not supposed to lift anything more than 5 pounds.
0: Exactly.
3: You're having trouble peeing. Okay. Need a little assistance.
0: Nothing heavier than like a coffee mug.
3: I see.
2: I'm doing this just for Tom, everybody. How do you, the most major of transactions, how do you handle that? Because you're right-handed.
0: Well,
2: right?
0: I'm on medication. I haven't had one yet.
2: Oh, that's so fine.
3: Oh, really? Going on day 22?
0: No, day three. I was
2: another reason
0: off
2: not,
0: the meds,
2: to,
0: three,
2: not to take pain meds. Yeah, okay.
0: Off only 3 days.
2: You're a right-hander, though, right?
0: Yeah.
2: Yeah. Yeah.
3: So you've been off the pain meds for 3 days?
0: No, I just did them for 3 days. I've been off for 7 or 8.
1: Okay. Oh, good for you.
0: They backfired.
3: Yeah, someone's got to come up with a great pain medication that A, isn't addictive, and B, doesn't bind you up.
0: No kidding, they'd be a millionaire.
2: And when that happens, yeah, they'll be a trillionaire.
1: Mm-hmm.
2: Yeah.
0: The binding happens immediately, like from day one.
2: Yeah. People are different, but yeah, that's the case in some cases.
3: Yeah, I learned my lesson.
0: Eat the whole bottle.
3: If you're getting surgery, ask your doctor. You may want to get a little fiber in there to keep things flowing. But no need to go into the details. But
0: it's rough.
3: Yeah. I remember waiting 11 days after a surgery and giving birth to a sandpaper softball. Yikes. That hurts.
2: Softball would have been enough.
3: No.
2: Sandpaper.
3: No, it was a rough passage, if you will. Pat, while you were gone, you got you had a terrific showing with the release of your Dry Bar special, your comedy special. I watched a chunk of it yesterday. It's great. And
0: they do a good job, don't they?
3: They sure did. Tell everybody how to watch that thing.
0: You can go to the Dry Bar website or the app and use the promo code Pat Godwin. It's all in caps and one word, Pat Godwin. You get like a free month because it's like a subscription service. And in a year, you can see it for free. Right now, you can see the 9-minute version on YouTube for free.
3: It's great.
0: A lot of fun, yeah.
3: The Dry Bar is where you go on YouTube and watch Patty G. Filmed a little more than a year ago.
0: Mm-hmm.
3: But it looks great. Really well done. And I watched a chunk of it yesterday. Very, very funny. So I would highly recommend that. Chick, Patty,
2: yeah.
3: you guys missed a lot while you were gone.
4: Yes.
0: What'd we miss?
3: Oh, you're going to catch up. Well, you missed one of my favorite stories. As you know, there's a lot of sort of side stories involving FIFA and the World Cup. And it's not just the games. There's all kinds of other things going on, including this story. Headline, Hong Kong customs officials seize $20 million in fake World Cup merchandise.
2: Hmm.
3: I mean, you can imagine, you know, the jerseys and all that stuff. It's a big business. This happens all the time. For example, during a men's college basketball, they'll find people trying to sell
2: NFL properties during the Super Bowl. Sure.
3: Unauthorized stuff. I mean, sometimes you can't even tell the difference. But in this case, they seized 230,000 counterfeit items, including 30,000 fake World Cup jerseys.
2: Huh.
3: Pretty amazing. But what was interesting to me about the story was the senior inspector at the Hong Kong Customs Department. This official's name is Mr. Wayne Chung. So, of course,
2: I love Wayne Chung.
3: I immediately thought of this classic.
2: Way to go, Mr. Chung.
3: Everybody Wayne Chung tonight. We got a nice letter about that. And as much as I enjoyed the guy's name, you have to wonder if his name really is Wayne Chung or if his parents.
2: Is this a nickname? Or?
3: That's what's listed here in this story from the Associated Press.
2: Hmm.
5: I should have warned you guys to respond with more enthusiasm because
1: we did not.
5: We apparently didn't meet Tom's expectations.
1: So now he's doing it again.
5: And he's doing it again. Yeah. And you guys responded much how we did.
0: Yeah, I don't see that.
5: Because
2: I love Wang Chung.
5: That's really all you can say.
1: Yeah.
2: Yeah.
5: I don't know what he thought we would do.
3: You don't think it's funny this guy's name is...
5: We thought it was somewhat amusing.
1: It's a chuckle.
5: You know why we thought it was somewhat amusing? Because it's somewhat amusing.
2: Yeah.
0: I don't know if I'd say that.
3: Yeah. What is this?
2: This is the Wang Chung song you should be listening to. Take it from Ears McGee. This is called Space Chung.
3: From the band?
2: Wang Chung, and yeah, it's kind of an intro.

0: So
1: I like it. I like it already.
0: Oh, it's a groove.
1: It's got,
0: oh,
1: it, yeah. is, it is a groove.
0: Oh, it's a groove.
1: And that gives me time to read this letter. Drifting on the spaceway by the beat. Oh, that is very nice. Yeah. Mapping our constellations. Everybody, Wayne Chungta.
0: What was the letter?
1: Will wrote, I was minding my own business, having a bathroom break at 4:45 in the morning. I was just getting ready to go back to sleep when suddenly I heard in my head, everybody, Wayne Chung tonight. Damn it, Tom. Well, thank you, Will. We appreciate you enjoying the high level of comedy.
0: I love
1: from, Wayne.
0: Wayne. I love Wayne Chung.
2: Oh, yeah, I do too. Tom was like, yeah, I'd go see him live. I said, I'll go with you.
0: Yeah.
1: But and then we get into the whole thing about bands that have a song with their, what is that called, eponymous?
0: Uh-huh.
1: Mm-hmm. So they've got, like, Bad Company's got Bad
0: Well, that's
1: Company.
0: The, I think that's the epitome. Yeah. That's probably, in my opinion, that's the best
1: Big Country
0: one.
1: A big country?
2: They have in a big country.
0: So I don't care.
2: We can argue whether or not that counts.
0: Yeah, they're blown into our harmonica or whatever that is. Oh, I'm thinking of the Hooters. I always got the Hooters and Big Country mixed
1: Isn't
0: up.
1: Isn't Big Country a bagpipe thing?
3: Like Scottish
2: people. Yeah.
0: Is it?
2: Yeah.
0: Mm-hmm. I don't remember how in a big country.
1: Yeah,
0: but I remember not liking it. I remember
1: really?
0: That.
1: Really? Oh, yeah, I really like
0: it. In a big country, we're in a big country. Yeah, that one.
1: Well, I think the vocals
0: are. And there's something going, wee, wee, wee, wee. That's a start.
1: No, that's in the jungle, the mighty lion sleeps tonight.
0: Nope,
1: you're getting your songs confused.
0: Okay.
1: As you can see, we've got everything rock solid. You're not going to say anything about Christy's sweater?
0: She seems a little upset. She seems a little crabby.
4: Crabby.
0: Look at that.
1: Christy's wearing a black sweater with some nice
3: what are the special
1: horizontal stripes, but a gigantic crab on it.
0: Nice. Yes.
1: I mean, like, huge, the size of a soccer ball.
4: Well, I don't know what that
2: I think it's fun.
4: Thank you.
3: It is fun.
0: Very fun.
4: Thank you.
1: Is that a crab or a lobster?
4: It's a crab.
2: You going to a pot boil?
4: I am. No, end of July, and I thought this would be an apropos sweater
0: what
4: to
0: are you
4: take
0: gonna
4: with
0: do? Me. Charleston? You're going to Charleston?
4: I'm actually going to Portsmouth, New Hampshire for the tall ships.
2: Oh cool.
4: Yeah, I thought, well, this would be a nice sweater to take.
0: Tom, did you hear Chrissy in New Hampshire for the tall ships?
4: That's right.
1: That was on sale.
4: I knew it.
3: At Goodwill, everything's on sale.
0: Look, if a fashion plate is critical, you're doing well. Don't worry about it.
4: Nice Land's End
1: That is a bold statement.
0: Man, we need to find those
3: scarlet
0: pictures.
3: Letter, no one touches you.
0: We need to find the pictures of him in his giant cargo pants he used to wear.
4: With his salmon shirt?
0: The full-length cargo pants.
2: We've got
0: pants.
2: Some things in the aura frame behind me that'll...
0: And a sport coat with the double X shirt hanging out.
1: Hey, we all make mistakes.
3: Vans, no socks.
1: I've seen pictures of Clooney where he looks ridiculous.
4: Hey, I am not embarrassed by my sweater.
2: You shouldn't be.
3: No, it's cool.
0: Is that like a Gucci thing?
1: I'd rather you were wearing that than the girl who gave me the crabs back in 87.
4: Oh, I see where you're going.
0: You're the only one who's had in the room, I believe.
1: Well, you get around, things happen.
0: It's all right. You can't make a base hit unless you're up to play, right?
1: There's always going to be some collateral damage.
0: Damn right.
1: Well, welcome to the program. Now, Pat, you can't play the guitar.
3: Not yet.
1: Your right arm, I should say, is in a very elaborate sling.
3: Oh, yeah.
4: Can't even hold the guitar like that.
3: No.
4: No.
1: Are you getting good at doing stuff with your left hand?
3: Sort of, yeah. It's quite an adjustment. Have I done that?
0: Have you played with yourself?
1: I don't think it's...
3: We could talk about that off the air.
2: Yes,
3: it was.
0: It relieves stress.
4: Did you feel like somebody else?
3: It was very different.
0: Releases cortisol. Oh, sorry.
1: Well, so this guy's name is Wayne Chung.
0: Are you kidding me?
1: Wayne Chung. I like this. Thank you very much.
0: I had no idea, but you did say that Pat and I had missed it.
3: I'm glad you
0: Josh had
3: brought us up.
1: I may do a deep dive on Mr. Chung. find out more.
0: I am waited with bated breath.
1: I'm wondering if it's like a nickname.
4: Don't enable him.
1: There at the inspection office in Hong Kong.
0: Uh-huh.
1: Christy Lee. Let's see. If you're in Hong Kong.
4: Yeah.
1: You're probably cheering
4: for the Hong Kong team in the World Cup. Do they have one? I don't know.
0: I don't think they made one. But where do you get a load of the schedule? I hope you have a daytimer.
4: I got really lucky yesterday. I go, last night right before bed, I go, we need to turn on the World Cup so I can say I watched it. Literally turned on the TV. 10 seconds later, Ivory Coast scored the only goal of the game to win. I go, I got to see a goal. I got to see a game. We're done.
1: Wow. Did you see the thing where you guys were gone? This is not another true story I found fascinating.

0: that
1: Kaja Gugud made news. What's going on?
0: I appreciate that joke very much. That some social scientist, I believe it was in Cambridge or Oxford University in England, says that the birth rate will go up.
1: Oh yeah,
0: because of the World Cup.
2: Mm-hmm.
0: And they've done studies of things like the Super Bowl and various other activities where, for some reason, I don't know if it's because people get drunk while they're watching or whatever and forget to use their rubbers. I don't know, but apparently,
2: celebrating.
0: Yeah, birth rates will go up. So I'm just glad that with the World Cup, at least somebody's scoring.
1: You think in Curacao they call them?
0: Thank you.
1: First of all, I apologize. I jumped all over. Do you think Curacao they call it rubbers? Curacao. Or like Brazil? Or there's got to be some slang for that.
2: Oh. Where is Curacao?
3: It's gorgeous, I'll tell you that. I was there with the cruise ships. Beautiful.
2: Oh, were you?
3: Very colorful.
1: I think it's just off the coast of Cape Hatteras.
2: Okay.
0: Curacao sounds like something you'd see on the news, some disease-curing thing.
2: That sounds...
0: My skin finally cleared up with Curacao.
2: That sounds like a liquor.
0: Ask your doctor.
4: Curacao could be a nickname for Ozempic.
0: Sweet. Okay. So, Christy, what's going on in your life?
2: Well, while the world watches the stars at the FIFA World Cup, Hyundai has its eyes on the next generation of talent. Yep, the future stars turning heads at the ripe old age of 14.
0: Yep.
2: The next doesn't wait for an invitation, Josh, and neither does Hyundai. Hyundai has always moved the future within reach. They did it when they made advanced safety standard on every vehicle and engineered their EVs with ultra-fast charging capability, and they're still doing it every day. Because the future isn't some far-off concept. It's already here. Next starts now. Hyundai, an official partner of FIFA.
0: Hope you don't have a busy Monday because you're going to have to stay with us for several hours. Because coming up, I just noticed this. Look at the board. It's going to be Bob Zaney.
4: The Zaneman?
0: We're going to check in with Bob. Oh. See what's going on. That's always a great
4: play. Zaney.
0: Also, coming up today, we've got some interesting stuff going on in the world.

0: world start your engines. Let the oil flow. Iranian officials confirming the deal, which is set to be signed in Switzerland on Friday. Vice President J.D. Vance is expected to attend.
1: ABC's Karen Wong.
2: ABC News, Washington.
1: Iran has promised to discuss the fate of its nuclear program over the next 60 days. The president celebrating his 80th birthday with UFC cage fights on the White House lawn. Now he's headed to the G7 summit in the French Alps. A large-scale Russian attack targeting one of Ukraine's most significant religious landmarks, a sacred place for Ukrainians and those in the Russian Orthodox Church. Joining several countries worldwide, Britain banning social media for kids. This is ABC News.

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1: I'm Jeff Alley on the Cromwell Ag Radio Network. Corn for July delivery yesterday fell just shy of 2%, 4.11 a bushel at the Chicago Board of Trade. USDA raising its outlook for Brazilian and Argentine corn crops in yesterday's WASDE report. U.S. crops enjoying still supportive weather. July soybeans yesterday fell 0.7%, 11.15¾ a bushel. July wheat fell 0.2% at 5.86¼. Chicago Board of Trade grain futures fell after the release of the WASDE report yesterday, showing higher production out of South America softening the global supply outlook. Higher projections for Brazilian corn and Argentine soybeans exceeding trade expectations from analysts surveyed prior to the report. With good weather seen in the U.S. to start the month of June, traders see little reason to fret over potential supply issues. With U.S. weather not threatening, there isn't much to turn the trend around, according to Doug Bergman. He's with RCM Alternatives. Declarations from President Trump about the status of the war in Iran was a factor weighing on the sentiment around grain futures, even as it rapidly changed from threats of an elevated war to the potential of a soon-to-come peace deal. I'm Jeff Daly.
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3: 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In 1962, President John F. Kennedy said these inspiring words.
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3: Hello.
2: In her crab sweater at the news desk.
4: Well, you should point out that it has a giant, it's a huge crab.
3: Yeah, and I am a I am a Cancer. You know, my birthday's in July. So
5: oh, okay. Well, so it's your sign.
3: Yeah, it is my sign.
2: Here's your sign.
4: Didn't they rename that?
3: The crab?
4: No, Cancer isn't like a moondoggy or something, no?
2: Yes, I think it is moondoggy.
3: Moondoggy. Yeah, I surf, too.
4: No, seriously, isn't there like an alternate name?
3: I think there are names for all of them, maybe. I don't know.
4: Okay.
2: There's Pat Godwin. He's back from rotator cuff surgery.
6: Hey, Chick.
2: And then an amazingly...
6: elaborate sling.
2: Complicated, apparatus there on his arm.
4: Does that have like cool air going through it or something?
6: Absolutely not. No.
4: I thought there was some kind of apparatus that had water.
6: You wear that for the first week, yeah.
2: Yeah.
6: That's a huge machine.
4: Yeah. Oh, really?
3: Hmm? Yeah.
4: Is it still at your house?
6: No, we returned it, yeah.
4: Okay.
2: You get a deposit back with that?
6: No, you pay for it outright.
2: Son of a gun. There's Josh Arnold.
5: Hi there.
2: Hi. There's Ace Cosby.
7: Hello.
2: Hello, I'm Chick. Hello, Tom.
4: I should point this out. Patty G's dry bar special is up, and it's out there for your personal dining and dancing pleasure. It's great. And there's a free 9-minute preview. Do you access that at Dry Bar? I forget how.
6: No, that's on YouTube right now.
4: YouTube. Okay, sir. And then isn't there some code thing you can do to watch it?
6: Yeah, Pat Godwin, all caps, no spaces.
4: And where do you put that?
6: In the Dry Bar app or the Dry Bar website.
4: I'm just trying to walk people through this. It's complicated.
6: I'm trying to help you, too. Josh is the one laughing.
5: I was laughing because it didn't need to be contentious. You guys were
6: not at all.
5: You were helping each other out.
2: I was going to stay out of it.
5: Same here, but I laughed.
6: We're getting back to our normal tension.
2: I did not take long at all, did it?
4: It's complicated to watch anything these days.
5: Tom did miss you. Don't let him fool you.
3: Yeah, he really did.
5: We could tell there was a little bit. He missed his buddy.
6: Was there cocaine in the boat or something dead on the highway?
4: Yes, we had highway stuff. We had,
2: and there's a brand new story happened Friday afternoon about cocaine at the World Cup.
6: Yeah.
2: So,
6: oh yeah,
2: yeah. Boy, can you do it on? Can you play the?
6: That's the one I can't play yet.
2: Oh, okay.
6: We have some backing tracks for other stuff, but
5: you
6: that's
5: know, there's good cocaine at the World Cup.
2: Oh gosh,
4: have you tried the keyboard?
6: I have. It's not too difficult.
4: With your left hand?
6: I can't really get to it, but it's not painful.
5: I've been trying to remind them, hey, Pat's more than just a guitar and a keyboard, my friends. The guy snipes. He's got one line here and there.
6: I can play flute with my hand.
4: He's hostile when I try to plug his show.
2: I've got a slide whistle over here. Would you like to take a look at that?
6: Oh, I love that.
4: I love that. Well, let's get to our mailbag.
2: Number one lesson.
4: We have a stack of letters here. Got very interesting things going on in the world. And you, the listeners, who we appreciate so much, have contributed. For example, I have this one. Dear Bob and Tom, this Saturday was Member Appreciation Day at my local co-op. Oh, isn't that nice? Well, my member did not get any appreciation.
5: Oh, yeah, that'll...
4: Matt in Iowa. Sorry, Matt. Yeah.
5: Sorry to hear it. Maybe next time.
4: Perhaps maybe your girlfriend and or wife will be more appreciated. Now, you guys...
2: Doesn't that sound like a remark you'd make at a Toastmasters club? Do you remember that? Is that organization still out there?
4: I think
3: so.
4: No idea.
3: Yeah.
2: Oh, my member wasn't getting any appreciation.
4: More hostility. I enjoyed it very much.
2: Man. I did, too. That's why I added to it. I thought, I see what you're doing.
4: Now, you also missed the discussion about Josh. As you know, there was a time when
2: well-known malcontent. We know it.
4: If he finished, was it a 12-pack?
5: Yes.
4: If you finished a 12-pack of beer, you would take the cardboard box.
5: I'm sorry. No, I would leave the party.
4: Oh, okay. Then who would arrive?
5: Sir Dude, the party night.
4: Sir Dude, the party night, as we know.

0: No, and we do want to recreate that. I think we could arrange to have a limo take Josh home and have him polish off a 12-pack. But you're not the only one.
1: He doesn't want to.
0: This comes to us from Spencer.
2: Spence!
0: Who says, back in the day, I finished off an 18-pack of Milwaukee's Finest.
2: Oh, is that Woo! Right?
0: Nice. I would put it on the top of my head like a stovepipe hat and claimed I was Beerbraham Lincoln.
2: Pretty good.
0: And I would begin my speech, 4 shots and 7 beers ago.
2: Very good.
3: That's all good.
0: Thank you, Spencer.
2: Yeah. Excellent.
0: He writes good times. an 18 pack.
2: You could also go Abraham drinking.
0: A Beerbraham Lincoln. Thank you very much. We appreciate that. a photograph would also be nice. Mr. McGee, do you have anything there?
1: I do. Dear Bob and Tom Show, I don't know if this has been mentioned or if anyone saw it, and I kind of sort of did. I wondered what was going on at the Knicks celebration on the court. There's a meme going viral over the weekend referring to that game that kids played when Josh was teaching in Korea.
2: Oh, dong chim?
1: The thumb and the... Is that
2: you would make a finger gun. You'd put both your hands together and make a gun and jam your two index fingers up into the rear of your buddy.
0: Right. And that's a real common thing.
2: Yes.
1: One of the Knicks players, I believe it was Josh Hart, ran up behind Jalen Brunson when he was being interviewed on television and did that with his thumb, right there on the court after the win. I was reminded of the game that Josh had also mentioned that made me only laugh harder. That's Leroy from he doesn't say where. All right, I'm going to give you a name you don't say where. Leroy Deaver.
2: Boy, I don't think you go up behind your teammate and put your thumb in his butt.
1: Evidently, there's a thing on the Knicks that Jalen Brunson doesn't laugh, and everybody's trying to make him laugh.
2: So well, that wouldn't be the way to do it.
1: No.
2: The opposite way.
1: Stay away from my boot.
0: Christy, do you have a letter over there?
4: Yeah, I have one. This is for Josh.
2: Hi.
4: First time writer. I've been listening to the Bob and Tom Show since I was a kid. I'm now 42, and my love for you all, especially Josh, only gets stronger. I wish I had the words to tell you how much I appreciate the work you all do, especially Josh. Huh. And I want the show and what the show means to me. Everyone is so funny in their own unique way, but I definitely have my favorite.
2: All right.
4: Especially Josh.
0: Jesus Christ.
3: All right. Yes.
4: Boy, did
0: Josh sign that or did he put a fake name?
4: All my love, Kimmy.
2: Well, thank you, Kimmy.
3: Well, that's my ex-wife. No wonder she says that.
2: You didn't mention she's not going to.
0: Now, a lot of old shows are floating around there in the ether from this program. So people will often listen to something a day later, a week later, a month later, in this case, years later.
2: Years.
0: Mike from Illinois writes,
1: yes, Mike.
0: I was listening to a show from April of 2022. It featured a classic segment called What's in Your Wallet?
1: Oh, I do remember that. It was Josh's wallet.
0: Yeah. This says, Ace Cosby correctly guessed what was in Chick's wallet. Could we play another episode of the game?
4: Oh. Are we talking about money? How much money is in our wallet?
2: Yeah, yes. Typically what I would do is I would lift my billfold and you could see the outside bill.
4: Right.
2: And you would guess how much was in there. Mm. I can go grab my billfold real quick.
0: You have to go get your wallet?
2: Okay. Yeah.
0: Okay,
2: yeah.
0: Go ahead. And then what if we guess right, we get the money?
5: Yes.
0: Okay.
4: All right.
1: Is that right?
3: It's like $5 then.
4: Do you have a wallet?
3: I left it at home, actually, in my little man bag.
4: I was going to say, it would be hard to reach, wouldn't it?
3: Yes, it is. When I'm at dinner, it's very hard to reach my wallet.
4: We know that.
1: I understand that.
0: I see. So we'll get to another episode of What's in Your Wallet.
1: When you sense the check coming, say, I'm going to the men's room.
4: Yes, I need a comfort break.
0: A quick plug here. Let's see. This is Dave from Michigan. Oh, I see. I landed front row seats to see Edwin McCain and Five for Fighting in St. Ignace Friday night. A great show by both bands.
4: Oh, good.
0: You mentioned a few weeks ago, Tom, you love it when the entertainers are having fun on stage. It makes a huge difference. Yeah, both John and Edwin were great interacting with the audience as well as with the bands. They had a great time. It was a great evening. Well, thanks, Dave. I'm glad you got to go see Edwin.
1: You know, Five for Fighting is a hockey term. That's where they got that name.
0: Yeah, and it's
1: a penalty.
0: Kind of a one-man band with a band. Now, Josh, you've grabbed your wallet.
2: Yes, and remember, I keep the smaller bills, and I don't remember how much is in here, but I keep my smaller bills on the outside. That's how this works.
0: Let me see.
4: Yeah, that's smart.
2: So I will show you.
0: Okay, and it's an unusual wallet. It's kind of a giant clip.
4: So you have a $1 bill showing.
2: Okay. Yeah, there's a one on the outside there.

0: Okay, can you show us the profile?
1: Oh, sure.
0: Okay, okay. It's a relatively slender stack folded.
2: I'm going to go 22. Oh.
1: 22.
3: I'm going to go 33.
1: Okay.
4: I was going to say 21.
0: I'm going to say
1: 24.
0: 86.
1: Wow.
4: 86.
3: You sounded just like Ace.
1: All right.
3: That was weird.
1: The answer is $4.
2: Oh, man.
1: It was just four singles there.
4: All right.
1: You all went over.
2: I thought you had a 20 in there.
1: So I was hoping.
4: I thought you did too, like hide a 20.
3: What's wrong with me when I see four singles? Why do you even bother carrying those around? Leave them at home.
4: Do you have a singles jar now?
0: Is anything a dollar anymore?
2: Well,
3: at the dollar
2: chicken sandwich.
3: Is there a dollar?
1: I could throw this to a barista.
5: Not anymore.
2: Not anymore.
1: You know what I mean? I pay with my card, and then just here you go.
4: Oh, sure.
1: I crumble up in a ball and hit him in the chest with it.
2: Okay. Flick it in the face.
1: Well, they can't get mad. It's money.
3: We did away with pennies. You think they're going to do away with dollars?
1: I hope not. I like a single.
3: You do?
1: Because my nieces and nephews don't understand that when I say, hey, I've got three nickels, you only have $1. Would you rather have one or three? They're too dumb to know.
4: Oh,
1: and wow. I get the dollar.
0: Should get on the hall. You need to be in sales.
3: You're a good uncle. You know that. You just are.
0: I want to say a special hello to, we'll just call him Mr. B in Plover, Wisconsin. He's been dealing with some pretty serious health issues for the last decade plus.
3: Yeah, who has?
0: And every Monday, he has to spend 3.5 hours getting an infusion.
1: Hmm.
0: So he always enjoys listening to the show. Well, hey, Mr. B, hope you have a great day in Plover.
3: Roll me over in the Plover.
0: I'm not familiar with Plover, but I bet it's a nice spot. Probably near some nice lakes. Maybe there's some good fishing in Plover.
1: You've never heard the song Crimson and Plover?
4: Over and over?
0: You know, I enjoyed that joke more than was reflected in my lack of laughter.
1: No, you're good.
0: I really like that joke.
3: I bet you Plover is adjacent to some super fun site or something.
0: And I do hate that song, but...
4: how do you hate that song?
0: That's a great song.
4: Tommy James and the Shondells. That was one of my favorite songs.
1: I can get why somebody wouldn't like it.
3: You know what I like?
2: Think vibrato's fun.
3: Tommy James and the show. Tommy James had killer hair.
4: It was like
3: a giant helmet. It was unbelievable.
0: He's got a great book out there. He was... it's all about Tommy James getting hooked up with the mob and guy getting kind of screwed out about a lot of his money.
1: But weird.
0: I love his music. I just... Not that one. Sorry. But Crimson and Plover is a fine joke. And you can do...
2: Love it. I love it.
0: It's like Catherine Hepburn singing. let's see now.
3: Hey, coming up in sports, Carolina Hurricanes won their first Stanley Cup championship in 20 years last night, beating Vegas and Vegas 3-0, winning three straight games.
1: How about that?
3: There you go. Jordan Staal, who just has trouble getting going. he won the Conn Smythe Trophy. Of course, that's to Jimmy Conn.
1: Yeah, that's right.
3: Patty Smythe.
1: Yes.
3: Trophy. MVP. Never mind.
1: And now we have to wait 3 weeks for the hockey season
3: to start. That's exactly right. Boy, oh boy. We're all sick of that. Rod Brind'Amour, the coach of the Canes, naked in the locker room. We'll have it for you.
1: Brindy.
3: After the game.
0: Really?
3: Oh, yeah. Rod the Bod, as they call him, is back, baby.
0: Okay, now, also coming up, Chris Lee, what do you got over there?
4: Coming up, we have a whole lot of things. We have a Florida guy in the news once again, and White Claw. Oh, my gosh, we can't hear our White Claw song.
2: Can't do the White Claw.
4: Darn.
3: White Claw.
4: We have Golden Retrievers in the news. Over the weekend, I did puppy yoga with Golden Retriever puppies, Tom.
3: I have puppy fever. Can you take one home when you go? Is that the problem?
4: The... breeder was there.
3: Oh.
4: It was, they had English cream. They had two litters.
3: It's not cream retrievers.
4: They were
3: it's
4: English golden. Cream and they had a golden.
3: Golden litter. Very nice. Retriever.
4: Well, they were
0: English
4: so
0: cream
4: cute.
0: Is a breed of golden.
4: We had such a great time. They slept through all the yoga part, which I thought was funny. But you know, yoga has that nice music. You know, it's very calm.
1: You know what's divisive? Or divisive?
4: What is that?
1: Okay. That in and of itself can be very divisive or divisive.
3: Yeah.
1: Is puppy breath. Do you like it or not?
4: Love it.
2: Yeah, it's cool.
1: I think it's awful.
3: Love puppy breath.
4: Love puppy breath.
3: Wow.
0: Yeah, followed by, hey, boy, this is a cute little dog. Sure are sharp teeth.
3: Chomp.
0: Those little guys.
4: You need to take the girls to that.
0: I intend to. When I told Kelly you were going to puppy yoga, she goes, oh, my God.

0: God heart wants to do that so bad.
1: Every Tuesday they announce which kind of dogs are going to be there that weekend. So
2: it's not always retrievers.
1: No, it changes all the time.
0: I bet pit bull night's scary.
3: I want to go when it's the fartiest bulldogs.
2: they're trying to do yoga.
0: Between the slobbering and the farting.
3: Right.
0: Okay.
2: I think I slobbered and farted this morning.
0: I want to talk to you about money, money, money. Speaking of Tommy
2: money.
0: James.
2: Money. No, it's money, money. Money, money is the OJs. Are you okay?
1: No.
0: Maybe I better take off the shirt.
2: Maybe you better.
0: I'm too hot. 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
12: This is Trafalgar Square. The noise that you hear at the moment is the sound of the air raid siren. I'm standing here just on the steps of St. Martin's in the Field.
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8: 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The Bob and Tom Show. We're in the O'Reilly Auto Parts Studios. There's Christy Lee at the news desk. Hello, hello. There's Pat Godwin.
9: Hey, chick.
8: Hello. There's Josh Arnold.
10: Hi.
8: Good morning, sir. There's Ace Cosby.
11: Howdy.
8: Howdy do. I'm Chick. Hello, Tom.
12: Hello, Chick McGee. Oh, we had a nice letter from someone who saw Edwin McCain and Five for Fighting just a couple days ago, and said it was a great show. And Edwin and company on the road, they're going to be in Morgantown, West Virginia.
13: Oh, good spot.
12: Coming up tomorrow. Then it's off a great little tour he's got going. Des Plaines, Illinois, Green Bay coming up on the 19th.
13: Had a little bus trouble over the weekend, though.
12: Tell me more.
13: I don't know more. I just saw it on Instagram. They were working on the bus, so I'll find out, see if I can find an update.
12: Okay, lots of other stops, so if you get a chance to check out it. I know he's going to be in Colorado Springs on June 28th at the Pikes Peak Center, all the way on top.
10: Isn't that
12: way
10: something?
12: Way up there.
10: Get that bus up there is not easy.
12: Get those brakes checked before you go down.
8: We did a comedy show up in Pikes Peak. There's no atmosphere. No, it was very that altitude, you can't breathe.
12: Oh, as I see.
13: I don't know exactly what was going on, but they needed a lift to get on top of the RV. He just said the show must go on, so I'm sure they got things running. And
10: maybe the crapper was out.
13: Maybe.
8: You got to have a crapper.
10: Yeah.
13: Why would you have to go to the top to get to the crapper, though?
10: Well, that's where the crapper stores.
8: You would think it would be in the bottom, but
13: would think.
12: Yeah, they pump it up.
13: Okay.
12: Something about
10: Dave Matthew stuff.
12: So something about, I don't know, the airstream. I forget what it is.
8: Isn't that what you have to have a crapper? If you have a crapper in the basement, don't you have to have a pump to pump it out of the basement or something?
12: It depends.

0: gender thing.
1: It depends.
2: About 30% of what I'm saying is accurate. So,
1: boy, this is obscure. I was talking about a rather odd recipe called the salt steak. Mm. I don't know if you remember this. It's really unusual. Yeah, but the hard part of this now is it's who has newspapers. I mean,
0: one of my neighbors still gets a paper.
1: They still get the paper. You go over and tell them you're doing a salt steak and you want to borrow it.
0: Yeah.
1: Yeah. Mm-hmm. What you do is you take a steak.
2: Can you use parchment paper?
1: I don't think so.
2: No.
1: I think I think the trick is you have a stack of newspapers.
2: Right.
1: And you take a thing of salt and you empty half of it on the newspaper, put the steak on it, then empty the rest of the salt on top. Wrap it up in newspapers, tie it up with twine, like an inch thick of newspaper on each side.
2: Sure.
1: Then you put it in a bucket of water.
2: Uh-huh.
1: Then you put it on the grill.
3: Sounds terrible.
0: Sounds terrible. Yeah.
3: Sounds awful. Ink.
0: The ink gets on your steak.
1: This is what gives it your superpower.
0: Okay.
2: Just meaty paper pulp.
1: And then at some point you take it out. I mean, it's really cool. It catches on fire. It's great. Then you cut away the newspaper. Then you put it back on and do a little.
2: Hold on. You don't eat the newspaper.
1: Glad you mentioned that.
2: See, I was lost.
3: More one ads, boy.
2: more comics.
1: This comes to us from.
0: Thank you, Daddy.
1: A piano technician, professional. He's Matthew, and he said, "I did your salt steak based on Tom's memory. I actually looked up the recipe, prepared, cooked. When I walked in the house, I told my wife she's going to have to wait 10 minutes for the grill." I took my grill apron and my pants off because I was done working, and I said, quoting Chick McGee, Miller Lite cracked and frothing, do you want any of this before I put it away?
0: Oh, my.
1: She said, the steak?
2: Oh.
1: So apparently.
2: She's quite a card, isn't she?
0: Yes.
1: Yeah. Thanks for giving this a shot. Hope you enjoyed the salt steak. There's an elaborate recipe out there somewhere online.
0: Oh, I'm sure.
1: Very unusual. Probably not the healthiest way to do it, but I just remember it as being delicious. I'll have to try it again. I haven't done it for a few years.
3: You guys believe that story?
1: What?
3: You believe that?
1: What?
3: The guy mentioned something that you love talking about, and he mentioned a bit of chicks, and you think he didn't just put two things together in an email so that his name would be said on the radio.
0: I believe that.
2: If that's the case, if you want your... We can start a list.
3: Yeah.
2: You want your name said on the radio, we can certainly do that.
1: Oh, that's a good idea.
2: Yeah, why not?
3: Even threw the Miller Lite in there to get another reference in.
0: Oh, yeah.
1: You didn't mention anything about Harbor Springs, Michigan, so I probably shouldn't have read the letter.
2: Dear Bob and Tom Show, this is Nate from Iowa. He's 7'1".
3: Let's see if he has something to tell us that's true.
2: Nate, remember we used to ask for... height and weight when they would send us an email. What happened to that? Let's go back to that.
1: And now we want latitude and longitude.
2: But this says Nate from Iowa.
3: 7'1". Wow.
2: One of our taller listeners, I would think.
1: Yes.
2: My brother called me this weekend while recovering from being sick, sporting a deep, groggy voice. I said, do you know who you sound like? That's right, Clarence Frogman Henry.
4: I ain't got a mother.
2: Not surprisingly, had no idea who I was talking about.
0: Yeah, I bet.
2: Without my lovely Tom, it says, that reference would have been completely lost on me, too. Love the show. Thank you for years of laughs.
1: That is a great song.
0: And you like Froggy, but you don't like Tommy James and the Shondells.
3: Isn't it weird how sometimes you just don't?
2: Yeah.
1: I know I like Tommy James. I just don't like the song Crimson and Clover.
0: But it's very similar to that Froggy thing.
2: What? No, Crimson and not. Clover?
0: Well, I mean, he's got that affected voice.
1: No, Crimson and Clover has that awful tremolo. It's that fake.
2: It's not awful. It's lovely.
0: Well, that guy is faking that froggy voice. It doesn't really sound like that.
4: I ain't got a border.
2: Evidently, don't you get the feeling he's exhaled all of his breath and he's trying to still speak?
3: He's inhaling. Yeah.
5: He's inhaling.
0: He doesn't really talk like that.
5: I'd like a large coffee.
0: You think he really talks like
5: this? He does. Watch, I'll do it for you. I'd like a large coffee.
3: Oh, really?
2: That's him.
6: Yeah. Give this man a large
1: Let's just say we were at McDonald's. What would he order?
5: Big Mac, cheese, large fries, Coca-Cola.
2: Yes.
5: I got my wallet.
2: Hey, everybody.
5: Ask me again.
2: Pay attention. Frogman's in the drive-thru.
5: Ask me again. Tell me the price of my meal.
1: Am I playing? I forget who I'm
0: playing. You're in the drive-thru. $7.99, sir.
5: I ain't got no money.

0: There you go.
1: I need sweet and sour.
2: I mean, that's just great. That it's fun and
3: okay.
2: Great groove there.
3: Yeah.
2: It's not the affected LSD right. trip sound of Crimson and Clover.
3: Oh, ba-da-doo-doo-doo.
2: I like that part. Okay, now we'll dig that up for you in just a few minutes. Coming up later on today in the show, we're going to visit with comedian Bob Zaney. It's been a while since we had a Zaney report.
0: Bobby.
2: It's always a pleasure. We'll look forward to that. We have a naked bike ride update apparently on the way,
3: told.
2: Mm. Yeah. What do we have? A little sports preview.
0: Hurricanes won the Stanley Cup last night in Las Vegas, beating the Golden Knights 3-0 and wrapping up three wins in a row for Carolina, their first cup in 20 years. Jordan Stahls won the Conn Smythe, the MVP. We'll talk about the UFC fight at the White House lawn last night for Donald Trump's 80th birthday.
1: That was last night?
3: Yeah.
1: Man, all this buildup, and I didn't even know, I didn't realize it was last night.
2: And they got delayed because of the weather.
3: Oh really?
2: Yeah,
3: oh.
2: For like an hour.
0: Mm. Yeah. And the Knicks parade, don't care for the Knicks, love Coach Mike Brown. Knicks parade Thursday at 10 a.m., Canyon of Heroes, Tom.
2: Yeah, they have hideous color combination.
0: Blue and orange?
2: It's awful. Huh? Doesn't go together.
0: I think it's classic.
2: You'd think New York would be.
3: Same as Illinois. Doesn't Illinois have blue and orange?
2: They couldn't find a quality gay designer to come up with some better color combination. Oh,
1: not New York City.
0: Where do you think they are?
1: Yeah,
2: They're all on Fire Island. Okay.
0: You think they are San Francisco?
2: We're going to return to the O'Reilly Auto Parts Studios. This is the Bob and Tom Show.
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7: ABC News, I'm Sherry Preston. Hope for the deal announced by President Trump to reopen the Strait of Hormuz, sending oil prices down overnight. Brent crude now under $83 a barrel, the lowest it's been since March. ABC's Olivia Rubin.
8: The Strait of Hormuz, which was open before the war, was a primary negotiating tool for the Iranians. A senior Trump administration official saying the deal would end the United States' blockade of the strait and lead to the dismantling of Iran's nuclear program and the U.S. getting Iran's highly enriched uranium.
7: This deal set to be signed Friday. Details on Iran's nuclear program supposed to be hammered out over the next 2 months. President Trump set to meet with world leaders at the G7 summit. He's on his way to Switzerland right now. Great Britain this morning announcing it will be the next country to ban anyone under the age of 16 from using social media. Confirmed cases of Ebola in Congo, now up to nearly 800, over 180 deaths.
9: Action.
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0: Are you really open on Sundays?
1: Yes, sir. Every day, including all holidays.
0: Easter?
1: Uh-huh.
0: 4th of July?
1: With a bang.
0: Memorial Day?
1: You're not listening.
0: Okay, I've got it.
2: Head to Barragul's, go east on the new 412 bypass and skip city traffic.
0: Cross the Kalua-colored waters of the St. Francis River to the scenic resort town of Cardwell, Missouri. And you're there at Mr. T's Riverside.
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6: Hi.
5: There's Pat Godwin.
4: Hello.
5: He's okay-ish. Yeah. There's Josh Arnold.
7: This will sound vague to most, but I love it when we're all guilty of something, but we point fingers at the other people.
5: Oh, yeah. There's Ace Cosby.
8: Hello.
5: I'm Chick McGee. Hello, Tom.
9: I'm not drunk. You're drunk.
4: You're right.
5: It's my
10: Pat Godwin back, but he's the one-armed man.
4: Mm-hmm.
10: Because Pat's right arm is in this very unusual sling with this thing sticking out from your surgery.
4: Holds it out safely.
10: But you can see the two-armed Pat on his Dry Bar Comedy Special. 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Mm-hmm. 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Am I getting it right?
4: You got it perfect.
7: And you can watch other people's specials, too.
10: Oh, there are
7: so many great ones. In fact, Bob Zaney, who we'll be talking to later this morning, has a great one.
4: He has a great one, yeah.
7: And Kelly Collette, who I think we're with tomorrow, has a great one.
6: There you go, really? See?
10: Once again, it's the Dry Bar Special. Suitable for family viewing, I understand.
4: Yep, very clean.
10: Once again, Pat Godwin, currently the one-armed man.
7: Pat, I'm proud of you for getting the surgery. You did the right thing.
6: Yes, you did.
7: They told you, hey, it's going to... So you should be proud of yourself.
10: You know who got that surgery? That one-armed guy in The Fugitive.
11: The Fugitive.
7: His, of course, went wrong.
11: A QM production.
10: I forgot that guy. They lopped it all the way off.
6: Okay. Yeah. 6 months from now, you're going to be so grateful.
4: That's what they say. Yeah.
7: Yeah.
4: Oh, because they have to.
6: Well, they would get no clients.
10: They got you. Do you have any stitches or anything they got to take out?
4: So the dressing is off and it's healing up. There's little arthroscopic pokes in there, you can see.
10: I see.
7: All right.
4: It's all bruised.
10: Okay. Well, let's move forward here.
6: How do you shower? You have to wear that in the shower?
4: You put a little plastic thing over it in the beginning.
10: Okay. How do you tie that off? Do you have to have assistance?
4: Oh, you take the rubber band. You ask Johnny from the street to come over and help you.
10: He is out there recruiting. Well, I'll give you $4 if you can put this on my arm.
5: Have you thought about a sponge bath?
4: Oh, I've had that. Yeah.
5: Oh, nice.
4: Left-handed sponge bath.
5: Oh, you're sponge bathing yourself.
4: Yes,
5: that's no good.
4: You find out who your true friends are during these.
10: Are you cooking at all?
4: No.
5: Cooking?
4: My son was doing some eggs. He's become a hell of a breakfast chef. Seriously.
5: Oh,
4: perfect eggs.
5: Nice.
4: Yeah, I was surprised.
10: Very good.
6: That's great. Well, good job, Jimmy.
10: Now, let's move forward here in the world of sports. We have Chick McGee as our sportsman. What's going on over there?
5: That's a good question, Tom. What is going on? Well, I'll tell you. Carolina Hurricanes won their first Stanley Cup championship in 20 years last night. Big-time defense in Game 6 shut down the Vegas Golden Knights in Las Vegas. Carolina wins 3-0. And the Stanley Cup, Jordan Staal has won the Conn Smythe Trophy, for leading the Carolina Hurricanes to the Stanley Cup. And post-game celebration in the Hurricanes locker room, we have head coach Rod Brind'Amour, the return of Rod the Bod, taking his shirt off.
7: Oh, yeah.
5: And taking the Stanley Cup. And he was, look at that guy, huh?
7: He's ripped, huh?
6: Yeah, he is.
4: Jeez.
7: And that cup ain't light.
5: No, 30, 40 pounds probably.
6: Wow, he is ripped.
10: Wow, yeah. Wow.
6: Man.
5: Did you hear that from Christy? Wow, he is ripped.
6: He is.
9: Her likey.
5: You're likey very
6: muscles
5: much.
6: Muscles on a man.
9: Her likey, muscly man.
5: I would like to talk.
6: No secrets?
5: Donald Trump hosted a UFC event on the White House lawn for his 80th birthday. Fighters from around the world joined the celebration, a unique moment for UFC.
7: And for the White House.
5: The event was called Freedom 250, featured 7 fights, and celebrated the 250th anniversary of the Declaration of Independence. And our buddy Augie Smith put this up on Instagram.
4: Mm-hmm.
5: after

0: the festivities. He said, I've never felt closer to Don Jr. My dad's birthdays used to end with fist fights in the front lawn also. Augie Smith.
1: I guess apparently Teddy Roosevelt was the last one. He had boxing matches, except on the White House lawn, apparently. But he, Roosevelt himself, would get out there and box.
2: What?
3: Pretty amazing.
2: Is that true?
0: He was something else. Yeah.
2: Huh.
1: He's the one that got shot and finished the speech. Remember that?
2: Yeah.
3: Have you ever read, Christy, you should read Theodore Rex.
2: I'll read it.
3: Yeah, it's good.
0: That's Teddy King.
1: Teddy King. Yes. And we have coming up, of all things, a T-Rex update.
2: Yes, we do.
3: Yeah.
0: Can we just be in the moment?
3: They're not back, are they?
2: Not yet.
0: Have they been sighted? It's only a matter of time.
3: Right.
1: Yeah, well, no, it's funny you'd mention the T-Rex. Yeah, we do have a little science about why they've got the little short arms. A new evolutionary theory.
0: I cleared this up long ago. They put it together wrong.
3: I don't know about that. You think their arms are supposed to be like what? Their legs?
0: A whole nother dinosaur. Okay, pal. You don't think they make a World Cup mascots helped in seizing a cocaine in a massive drug bust? The 2026 FIFA World Cup. Not even a week in. Already the biggest impact may come away from the field. Colonel Carlos Alcantara, the head of the Green Squadron in Peru, recently used the World Cup mascots to help go undercover and capture 48-year-old Carlos Cabrera during the opening match of the World Cup between Mexico and South Africa.
1: I'm lost. What's going on here?
0: And here's the video of the World Cup mascots. That's a picture before they...
1: There's like a duck, a tiger, and what's the one on the left?
3: Like a reindeer type thing.
1: Oh, okay.
0: All those mascots you see are undercover police officers in the mascot uniform.
3: And gotcha. That's smart.
0: They made the drug bust.
1: But I mean, I don't understand. With these guys, what, they're playing poker and there's a guy sitting in a...
0: No, they're out enjoying the World Cup festivities and they see a sale going on. And a picture of mascots and all of a sudden the guy runs...
3: Look at this.
0: And there they are.
3: Now, what are they actually busting down a door?
0: Breaking a door down and chasing the guy. There's the guy.
3: All right, so I'm going to assume.
1: Oh, so the guy in that's the guy in a mask. He takes the mascot head off.
0: He took his head off, yeah.
3: So they went, this way they can just be around an area and not. It's almost one of those things that causes so much attention you don't even pay attention to it.
0: Yeah, the mascots are like, they're just mascots. Those aren't cops. Mascots.
3: Why would those ever be police officers?
0: Let's do some cocaine in front of the mascot.
1: They've got one of those pillars that they bash the door in with.
3: Yeah, a battering ram.
1: Battering ram thing. But
0: is that still called a battering ram?
3: It's definitely called that over a pillar.
0: If I had a battering ram, I'd put horns on the end of it.
1: But the larger point is they're dressed in these silly costumes.
3: I don't
1: quite understand why they had to do that.
2: Because they're working undercover.
3: I'm guessing he didn't give you this.
0: The mascot, this is fascinating.
1: I just don't understand what they're doing.
2: They're arresting a drug dealer.
0: They used the World Cup mascots to help go undercover and capture 48-year-old Carlos Cabrera during the opening match of the World Cup between Mexico and South Africa. I'm having deja vu because I said that 5 minutes ago.
1: So is the guy walked down the street going, with his mascot suit going, hey, they sell drugs around
3: here? No, they were
2: at the game.
4: They're watching,
2: They were at the game, Tom. Right.
0: You know what?
1: What are they whose door are they battering in?
0: There's nothing wrong with my reasoning to think, Tom will enjoy this story. Mm-hmm. Mascots chasing criminals.
2: It was funny.
1: I just don't understand.
0: It's nutty.
1: I need more information.
0: Well, I'll give you more information. Speaking of the World Cup, you know what the biggest problem, the biggest tune-in factor for many of the World Cup was watching the ladies in the crowd. Did you know that? Mm. The ladies come scantily dressed for the World Cup.
3: A lot of Telemundo meteorologists.
1: I tuned into the USA game Friday night, and there were lots of empty seats. I thought the thing was sold out. What was that all about?
0: I don't know what you're saying or seeing to help your argument that nobody cares about the World Cup. But if you say there were lots of empty seats, I believe you.
1: Okay. No, I'm just curious.
0: You want to see a couple of these ladies who are just sharing their favorite?
1: Hello.
3: I mean, it's insane.
0: It absolutely is nuts. I don't know if it's AI or not, but I don't care if

0: It's AI. You know what I'm trying to say?
1: If AI is that good,
0: yeah,
1: I welcome it.
2: A lot of cleavage in that lady.
1: I liked her face. I honestly liked her face.
2: Like,
1: I,
2: face. Yeah. Anyway, you know what? I didn't see it.
1: Oh, this one's even better. That's right. I said this one. You are pieces of meat.
2: And she's wearing a Germany.
0: That's right.
3: More like World D Cup, am I right?
0: Hey, now. But she's
4: thrilled to be there.
0: She has a cross on her chest.
4: Yeah, she does.
0: There, we got lots more.
3: Yeah, somebody pissed her off.
1: I swear to God, I have to find her.
2: I'll be leaving right now.
0: She will learn to love
2: her. Christy Lee is right over there. Christy, tell me more.
5: What are the mascots doing? I don't understand.
2: I don't understand.
4: Speaking of the World Cup.
0: So help me. Whatever deity, if you start talking about this story tomorrow like it's a man on the moon, I'm coming across the
4: I don't understand what you don't understand.
1: These it's all right.
3: It's okay.
4: Undercover cops in mascot suits at the World Cup, they bust a drug dealer.
3: Where?
4: At the game.
3: What game?
1: It's okay. It's all right. It's okay.
4: Mexico.
3: He said the game. He said the game.
4: Yeah.
0: Once again, Carlos Alcantara, the head of the Green Squad in Peru.
1: That name's hilarious, by the way.
4: It was in Lima, Peru.
0: Recently used the World Cup mascot to help go undercover and capture 48-year-old Carlos Cabrera during the opening match of the World Cup.
4: There you go.
0: Between Mexico and South Africa.
2: So they're at the stadium.
4: Yes. Oh, my God.
2: Looks like some guy's apartment to me.
4: They were running up a staircase. It was probably outside the stadium.
0: I'm sure he did something
3: very confusing.
0: And chased him.
4: While the world watches the stars at the FIFA World Cup, Hyundai has its eyes not on the mascots, but on the next generation of talent. Those stars are already turning heads at just the age of 14. Because Next doesn't wait for an invitation, neither does Hyundai. Hyundai has always moved the future within reach. They did it when they made advanced safety standard on every vehicle and engineered EVs with ultra-fast charging capability. And they're still doing it every day. Because the future isn't some far-off concept. It's already here. Next starts now. Hyundai, an official partner of FIFA.
2: Thank you, Hyundai. And what's next in sports?
0: Coming up, we got the NASCAR event. We've got the Knicks in their parade. We've got another world record with David Rush.
2: By the way,
0: that'll get you back.
2: All is forgiven.
0: You know what? No. I would like to tell you about an hour and a half ago, I told him about this mascot story. And you know how he looks at you when he opens his mouth like, he did that. And now he's doing this guy.
4: Yeah.
2: There's a picture of the two mascots on either side of this guy. They've got him cuffed, and he's wearing a wife beater. But they pixelate the suspect's face. It would have been much funnier if they pixelated the faces of the mascots.
3: Yeah, now you got
0: that would be funny.
2: Now we got comedy. Okay, we're going to come right back. We got David Rush in the news. I'm always excited about Dave. Bob Zaney coming up on today's program. I'll look forward to that. And I'll tell you how to watch that Pat Godwin special. It's a little bit confusing, but I think I got it figured out. First of all, you got to get a mascot. Break down your YouTube. These are the O'Reilly Auto Parts Studios. 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
6: ABC News, I'm Sherry Preston. Hope for the deal announced by President Trump to reopen the Strait of Hormuz, sending oil prices down overnight. Brent crude now under $83 a barrel, the lowest it's been since March. ABC's Olivia Rubin.
7: The Strait of Hormuz, which was open before the war, was a primary negotiating tool for the Iranians. A senior Trump administration official saying the deal would end the United States' blockade of the strait and lead to the dismantling of Iran's nuclear program and the U.S. getting Iran's highly enriched uranium.
6: This deal set to be signed Friday. Details on Iran's nuclear program supposed to be hammered out over the next 2 months. President Trump set to meet with world leaders at the G7 summit. He's on his way to Switzerland right now. Great Britain this morning announcing it will be the next country to ban anyone under the age of 16 from using social media. Confirmed cases of Ebola in Congo now up to nearly 800, over 180 deaths there. This is ABC.
8: I'm Jeff Elling on the Cromwell Ag Radio Network. On Friday, corn for July delivery rose 0.3%, 4.13¼ a bushel at the Board of Trade. Corn initially rising in response to a potential U.S.-Iran deal before the contract retreated on indications of wet weather still in the Midwest. Soybeans for July delivery dropped 0.2%, 11.18¾.

beat for July delivery dropped 0.3%, 585.25 a bushel. Chicago Board of Trade grains paired early gains following cool and wet forecast as we looked at the weekend forecast. Cool and wet weather favoring corn and soy crops could cause disease issues in wheat, according to Ag Resource in a note. The rain is projected to persist into this week, potentially resulting in corn and soy showing improved conditions in today's crop progress report from the USDA. Traders set aside the Thursday WASDE report instead.

0: 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I'm Jeff Nally.
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6: On Tuesday possible. High of 76. Currently, we have sunshine out there and 55 degrees.
7: Thanks, Chrissy. We're about 40 minutes away from kicking it off. 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Lots of concerts on the way. 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
6: Hi.
8: There's Pat Godwin.
9: Hello.
8: In his
9: fashionable sling.
8: Fashionable, yes. Shoulder sling.
6: We could decorate that for you. Put some rhinestones on it.
9: Get some coloring sticks, and you would have a shoulder to crayon.
8: Oh! You've been sitting on that for 2 days.
7: You've been waiting for that, haven't you? Just waiting for just the right setup.
8: Hello, and Josh Arnold.
10: In order to not telegraph the punchline, he had to call them coloring sticks.
6: Yes, I love it.
7: It still works.
10: It does. It was great.
8: There's Ace Cosby.
11: Hello.
8: I'm Chick. Hello, Tom. How are you?
7: Now, that was Pat Godwin. You can see Pat does one of my favorite jokes in the little preview. It's, I think, a 9-10 minute preview of Pat's new special. It's the Dry Bar comedy special, suitable for entertainment for young folks as well. And that's Pat and his guitar when his arm was fully functional, filmed more than a year ago. You can find that at Dry Bar Comedy. You can watch the preview, or you can join up, take the Dry Bar app, and the code word is Pat Godwin, all caps, and watch for the next month on the house. Lots of comedians, including Bob Zenny, who'll be our guest coming up later today. And Pat's new special. What's the special called, Pat?
9: Identity Crisis. Because I close with Steal My Identity.
7: Yeah, it's good stuff. Now, once again, Pat has got this huge... you don't have a cast under that thing, do you? It's just...
9: No. The Band-Aid is off. The dressing's off.
7: Yeah, but you got this very unusual sling.
9: Yeah, 4 more weeks in this.
7: Okay. Well, good luck with that. Have you started the physical therapy yet?
9: Yeah, I did. Three days ago. It's rough. It's very stiff and painful, as Chick will tell you.
8: Oh, yeah.
9: He's been through it.
7: They move that arm around, do they?
9: You do the pendulum swing for a while, and then this kind of a thing where you hold it out at an angle.
7: What's that song that has the lyric, like a pendulum?
9: That's Roger Miller.
6: Roger Miller, yeah.
7: Yeah, yeah. By the way, we were talking pendulum about swings. The event at the White House last night. The people are saying it's the first time they've ever done that. Not quite. Teddy Roosevelt was an avid boxer, and when he became president, moved into the White House in 1901, on a regular basis, he would spar with military officers and visitors to the White House. They had a ring set up on the White House grounds.
6: Imagine visiting the White House and the president goes, hey, you want to fight?
8: So awesome.
7: However,
8: why wouldn't he do that on a tour, though? Hey, you want to see the Oval Office? Well, you have to fight me.
6: Yeah.
7: it does say here that on occasion, on certain occasions, they would move the ring inside the White House. However, the boxing came to an end in 1905 when Army Captain Daniel T. Moore, during a sparring thing, hit Roosevelt in the left eye and gave him a detached retina, and he was nearly blind in that eye for the rest of his life. He switched to judo, hiking, horseback riding, wrestling, and tennis after that. The big fitness guy, Teddy Roosevelt.
6: Good for him. And,
7: boxing at the White House, which returned sort of last night. Now, we return to the sports page with Chip McGee.
8: I thought we'd go over, I know how much you're saying that you're not watching the World Cup and you're not excited about it and you're

0: disgruntled, would you say, about...
1: No. I can put in soccer terms.
0: Mm-hmm.
1: I can tell you how I feel, how excited I am about the World Cup in soccer terms.
0: Okay.
1: Nil.
0: Mm-hmm. That's a zero.
2: It's a zero, yeah.
1: It's not for me. I'm glad other people... I watched a little bit of it on Friday night, and I was surprised how many empty seats there were. So I don't know what's going on there, because there's supposed to be all these sell-down shows. USA won 4-0.
0: Yeah.
1: Or, I'm sorry, 4-0.
0: 4-0.
1: Yeah.
0: USA plays Friday, 3 o'clock Eastern, against Australia. We like Australia, right? Don't we like Australia?
2: Yeah, generally, yeah.
1: Absolutely. Not here. I mean, I want the USA to do well, certainly. Yeah. It's just, I just don't find it interesting to watch.
3: Okay. Did you happen to see the most beautiful girl in the world?
1: Cop.
0: today's matches, Spain at Cape Verde in Atlanta. Starts at noon today. You going to be watching that? Is it on the TV? On Fox.
1: What's Cape Verde? Is that a country?
4: I think it's in Africa.
0: Yeah.
1: That's a country? It's in a restaurant.
4: Cape Verde is a
1: means country. That means green cape, right?
0: Green.
2: It does. Yeah.
0: Joe Verde.
2: The Hornet.
0: Mo Verde, I believe, for Godfather. Never mind.
1: Yeah,
0: Belgium and Egypt, 3 o'clock this afternoon. Saudi and Uruguay at 8 o'clock. I'm sorry, 6 o'clock tonight our time. And Iran and New Zealand at 9 o'clock.
1: Hey, slow down. I got to write this down.
0: Iran and New Zealand at SoFi tonight at 6 o'clock their time. Out.
4: Cape Verde is off the west coast of, it's off the coast of West Africa. There you go.
1: Ah.
4: It's an island.
1: Not a cape?
4: No.
1: Okay.
0: And the U.S. team played Friday at SoFi, but this coming Friday, they're playing Australia at Lumen Field in Seattle, Washington. Now, did you get a chance to see, but this is where the Seahawks play, did you get a chance to see how they adapted the field for a soccer game?
1: I did not.
0: Okay. You said, was it going to be a regulation soccer field?
1: Because aren't soccer fields gigantic?
0: Massive, yes.
1: So what do? Do they?
0: They just don't really have any sidelines like they do in the NFL. They just push everything to the stands. It's still a distance. It's still a distance from the field to the stand.
1: Can you play off the wall?
0: That would be out of bounds, I would believe.
1: That'd be kind of funny.
2: Indoor, for sure.
4: Indoor, yeah.
1: Much more interesting.
0: Yeah, you could bounce up.
2: Oh, really?
0: A lot more goals, maybe.
1: one would hope.
0: And you said you were surprised that there were a lot of empty seats. Is that what you're saying? Really? I had not... The Athletic... they were running some things on their Instagram, and they were asking people how much they paid for their tickets outside the stadiums. And it $1,200, $3,500, on and on. They did the same thing for the Knicks game. So,
2: I can't even imagine.
0: Madison Square Garden, yeah. There was John Turturro was on ESPN, and he said he used to tell Spike, if you can't pay me what is normally my rate, just give me some Knicks tickets and... Give me 5 Knicks tickets this coming season. Yeah. So they were all there. Okay.
3: Stupid world record.
0: We'll get him back. Here we go. David Rush, Tom.
1: Oh, boy. Fan.
0: Has broken the Guinness World Record for the longest duration juggling 3 flaming torches.
2: All right.
4: Okay,
2: that's your standard number of flaming torches in a juggling act.
0: Yeah,
1: they're on fire.
2: I kind of assumed that. I didn't think they were.
0: Well,
2: show business,
4: right?
0: Juggling 3 flaming torches, I kind of got the impression they were on fire.
1: If you were in the UK, a torch is what they call a flashlight.
2: Oh gosh, we cannot operate that way.
0: No, this can't continue. I mean, I know he's cantankerous, but this is. He achieved a time of 6 minutes and 25. Beat the previous record by 2.31 seconds.
2: You know it's fun though, Chick, is he. We've sat in here. You guys have, I mean, Christy, Chick, Ace, Pat. You guys have worked with Tom for decades. I've worked with him for one decade. He knows what we're capable of. He knows what we bring to any given situation.
0: He knows the product.
2: Don't you wish we had one iota of respect that Tom gives to somebody like David Rush?
4: Oh, exactly.
2: We'd be millionaires. Yes. I mean, if we...
1: David Rush can juggle 3 flaming torches.
2: See?
1: They're on fire.
2: He's still defending.
1: If he catches the wrong end, he burns his hand right off.
2: If we catch the wrong end of one of your moods, we are singed for a week.

0: Yeah, that's exactly what I intended to do. Do we have any video of Dave doing that?
1: God, I hope not. Oh, there it is.
2: Look at that.
0: Look at the focus. Look at the concentration.
1: Oh, yeah.
0: I will say this. The headgear with the... I know he has to wear that with the GoPro on at the camera thing.
3: Bore us with the foot.
0: That does look a little bit weird.
4: I appreciate a juggler. I do. I can't help it.
1: Did you notice the... The words they're putting on the screen there, at one point it said, you know, the juggling of the flames and the air.
0: Hey, go back one. There's a crowd of 10 people there.
2: He said it was Sun soccer team or something.
0: Yeah.
3: It's a World Cup crowd out there.
2: Oh, yeah, look at that.
4: Look at those ones of people.
1: Uh-huh. Hey, Timmy Rush's old
2: man. They deserved a little treat on their last day.
3: That's less than a family picnic.
1: Timmy Rush's old man's juggling torches out in the parking lot. I've seen it.
4: Show up to a restaurant with that amount of people, you get a table like that.
1: Oh, yeah.
4: They don't have to do it.
1: Well,
0: he didn't publicize the fact that the event was taking place. Now, if he'd done it halftime at an NBA game, he'd be a nice big crowd.
4: I'd watch it.
1: For the
4: NBA game, yeah.
0: They're on fire.
4: Sure are. He could burn himself.
1: Yeah, all sorts of things could happen.
0: I see. Well,
1: what is fascinating about this guy to you? I don't get it.
0: That's just a fun trick.
4: I bet he could do four.
0: I'd rather watch that than have Timothy Chalamet gloriously happy about the Knicks.
4: Well, who's asking you to compare those?
2: Yeah, what's the comparison there?
0: I'm sure glad things are turning around for him.
2: Right, he didn't like the ping pong movie.
1: Bitter, thy name is Griswold. I don't care about the Knicks. Love Mike Brown. Good to see him win a championship.
0: Okay, now, is that sports?
1: Yeah, I'm spent. I don't. Oh, here's T-Rex. You guys remember T-Rex, right?
4: I know, Chick, you just did more in an hour and a half then.
1: God, I've never worked so hard in my life. You remember this song, T-Rex?
4: Yes. Is this 20th or 25th?

0: think that's where it all started for me with the big hair.
1: All right.
0: Bowling. Yeah.
2: Bowling with
3: that. That's great.
0: Yeah, I am printed.
3: As opposed to this.
1: Oh, I love this song.
0: Tommy James had great hair, too.
4: I don't hardly know.
2: I love this song, too.
5: But I do get why someone wouldn't like it. I don't get why somebody would not like 21st Century Boy.
2: Yeah.
5: Or man. Which is
2: man.
5: Thank you.
3: Okay, I don't get it.
0: Don't get what?
1: You don't get a lot this morning.
0: Yeah, what's wrong with you?
3: What are crimsons and clovers? Is that the color of his jersey?
0: His jersey? He's talking about being in love with this girl.
6: I mean, no one knew back then what anything was. I am the walrus. I don't get that, but I love it.
0: Cuckoo-choo.
1: Who the hell's that?
3: That makes sense. Papa ooh ma ma, I get that. I don't get crimson and clover.
6: Well, if you sing it like that.
0: Yeah.
3: Sorry.
1: You know,
3: I'm allowed to not.
1: You just keep going because so far. You're the best salesman I've got for me, okay? So you just keep on talking.
3: Yeah, put that in one of those dating bios. My favorite song is Crimson and Clover.
0: Well,
3: I can't go out for the next month because I'm watching soccer.
0: You're going to date someone very old.
6: Oh, yeah.
1: Yeah.
6: Mm-hmm.
3: You mean that song?
6: Time for Us.
3: You mean Crimson and Clover isn't a hit?
0: No, Tom.
1: I used to sing that in the London Municipal...
6: Christine, this is your fault.
0: I can't say it.
1: London City Pool.
0: Uh-huh.
1: And it would be playing, and I'd be paddling around. I love that pool, man.
5: Oh, that's awesome.
1: Oh, yeah.
0: Great memory. I like
1: Absolutely.
0: That for you.
1: Yeah. And I'd go have an ice cream sandwich.
5: Yeah. Oh, dude. Like what a summer day.
3: Would you pee while treading water, or would you go to the side and cling to the thing when you let it rip?
1: Well, that's the key of peeing in the pool. You have to act like you're just enjoying the water.
5: Yep. Mm-hmm.
3: Yeah. And we just swim away.
1: So you got to swim away.
3: Wallowing
1: sure, you got to swim away.
3: Well, okay.
0: Not just too warm. Just
1: and I'm sure that no one else peed in the pool. So.
0: Oh.
3: Okay.
1: There you go.
0: Thank God for chlorine.
3: What's coming up in the news, Christy Lane?
0: Well, we're going to talk about T-Rex. We have a couple of T-Rex. You missed a T-Rex story last Friday, Chip.
1: Did you say T-Rex?
0: Yeah.
1: All right.
0: Oh, I was really getting into that.
6: I was too. I want to hear the off mic yell.
3: Here it comes.
6: There you go. That's the greatest.
1: I have it on good authority that this is Drew Hastings' favorite song.
5: Nice.
1: Drew told me that.
0: It's a good one.
1: Mark Bolan mincing around.
3: Yeah, this is kind of a contrast. All right. Bring in the man, girl.
1: With this
0: now we're going to bash Mark Bolan?
6: No,
1: little rhinestones glued on his cheeks.
0: Loved him. Gone too soon.
1: Take a driving course next time.
3: Okay. We'll,
0: and it's You're Never Too Old for Love. We'll have that coming up.
1: Okay.
3: Really?
5: That's sweet.
3: Yeah. Oh, that'd be nice.
5: Is it people or animals?
0: People.
5: All right.
3: We are in the O'Reilly Auto Parts studios. Hope you can return with us. This is the Bob and Tom Show.
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1: 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There's Christy Lee at the news desk.
2: Hi.
1: There's Pat Godwin.
3: Hello.
1: Hello, indeed. There's Josh Arnold.
4: Hi.
1: Hi. There's Ace Cosby.
5: Hey.
1: Hey, I'm Chick McGee. Hello, Tom. How are you doing?
3: Doing great over here.
1: You know, you're complaining about the World Cup. And
3: not complaining. I'm just saying I...
1: You want to guess when the championship game will be for this World Cup this time around? When that's due to happen? Scheduled to happen?
3: Oh, is it scheduled or is it like the game?
1: Scheduled to happen.
3: Clock running backwards. I don't get that.
1: It's scheduled to happen. Championship of the World Cup will be at Giant Stadium, or where the Jets play, MetLife in New York City.
2: On?
1: You want to take a guess?
5: August 2nd.
1: Close.
2: July 24th.
1: July 19th. And today is June 15th.
5: Well, what did I buy tickets for August 2nd for?
1: I don't know. Caveat emptor. So we got a month and 5 weeks of this, Tom.
3: Okay, that's fine. It's not for me, but...
1: I don't believe you. And if you're not watching, how did you notice there were a lot of empty seats?
3: Kelly was sitting on the porch watching, and I walked out there and sat down. I looked up and went, wow, there are a lot of empty seats.
2: Maybe they were all at the bathroom at the same time.
3: Well,
5: is she a fan? Right. Is she a fan?
1: And I bet Kelly went, ugh. I bet she did. Talking to you.
3: So I did a little research. It says, what you were seeing was a combination of high ticket prices, camera angles, and fans not being in their seats is the explanation that FIFA is giving for the U.S.-Paraguay World Cup opener at SoFi.
1: Yep.
3: During the tournament, television viewers noticed a surprising number of empty seats, especially in the premium midfield sections. FIFA's so-called dynamic pricing, dynamic is French for le ripoff, had pushed some tickets into the hundreds and even thousands of dollars, leaving many to argue that ordinary fans were being priced out.
2: Okay, this is no different than a Taylor Swift show.
1: No different than the Super Bowl.
2: No different.
3: So I'm just saying, I was surprised there were any empty seats. There were a lot of them.
2: Well,
5: some people probably underestimated traffic as well.
2: Yeah. And those rich people were probably having champagne somewhere in a private
5: seat. That's
3: what it says next.
5: Nobody doesn't sit in their seat more than a rich person or somebody who got the tickets for free.
1: And
3: it says
5: it's
1: nobody doesn't. Like Sarah
5: Next
1: Lee.
5: Time you go to a concert, look at the box seats and just watch them show up 10 minutes late.
1: Yep.
5: Take a selfie of them while the band is on stage and then leave.
2: And then the
5: boxes are just sitting there.
3: Here it goes. It says a Sports Business Journal reports.
1: SBJ, sure.
3: Many fans spent much of the match standing, visiting concourses, or participating in fan activities.
2: There you go.
1: Yeah.
3: Making sections look sparse on camera. Look at that. I mean, it looks like a weekday game.
5: That looks like any Florida
1: athletics.
5: Baseball.
1: Yeah.
3: That's midfield, and there are...
1: The Athletics in Vegas are drawing
3: Fewer than half those seats are filled in that one section. So, I don't know.
1: We also...
3: But you raise a good point, Josh. The people that are paying $3,000 a seat, and then they go there and they go up to some suite.
5: They're not...
3: They don't pay attention.
5: Right. Christy said, the hobnobbing, and they're out.
2: They're all out there, and there's a private area to eat.
5: But we knew that. You know, when those prices get that high, it's not about the game anymore. It's about
2: the fans.
5: It's about the Silicon Valley people who...
2: Yep. Entertain clients.
5: Want to go, just to say they did.
3: So I wouldn't go anyway.
2: We know.
5: Well, I mean, but the problem, and that's where I get a little sad, is I'd like to see a billionaire step up. And
1: these are opening round games. So
5: and buy a row for that, some.
1: That's
5: some,
1: another problem.
5: Elementary school kids who love soccer. Yeah. I mean, I'd love to. Or high schoolers who could be getting scholarships.
3: So the fans get to actually be there.
5: Yeah.
3: Well, we'll see. We got to suffer. I mean, we have to.
5: And I'm a hardcore capitalist saying that.
3: I was going to tell you that Pat.

0: Godwin's here, and Pat has his arm in a sling, having had shoulder surgery. But that doesn't mean you can't watch his great dry bar special where he had both arms functioning. And it's a great show. And you go to the Dry Bar app. You can download it. If you use the code Pat Godwin, all caps, you get a free month subscription. You can watch a 9-minute preview, some great highlights on YouTube right now. It's very good. It's already had 200,000 views in just a week. So
1: it's very cool. Good. Thank you.
0: Nice Dry job, Pat. And speaking of the Dry Bar specials, Bob Zaney has one that's had a million views or whatever, and he's going to be our guest coming up in just about an hour, so hang out with us for that. But right now, we switch gears and go from the sports desk to the news desk with the lady wearing the gigantic crab on her chest.
2: Mm-hmm. Happy Crabby Day.
0: It's a sweater with a huge red crab on it. What's going on, Christy Lee?
2: Well, we've been talking about T-Rex all morning because we love Mark Bolan and we love T-Rex. But actually, last week, you two missed a story that we had about a T-Rex leather handbag that is going up for auction.
0: Oh.
2: It's fashioned from lab-grown leather that was made using a reconstruction of T-Rex protein sequences.
0: This sounds to me like a scam.
2: Once the leather was produced and treated with vegetable tanning techniques, it was made into a bag by avant-garde techwear label Enfi La Vie.
0: Uh-huh.
2: It's estimated to be sold for between $350,000 and $575,000 when it's auctioned off in Paris. It's the world's first T-Rex leather handbag. It was a clutch, chick. You're familiar with that?
3: Oh, a clutch.
1: You wouldn't know it was dinosaur-based at all.
0: It looks like a blue leather.
2: It's not attractive in any way.
3: Half a million for that, Tom?
2: No.
1: I think it's kind of cool looking for $60.
0: Yeah, but the connection to T-Rex, I think, is
2: tenuous.
0: Yeah,
1: well, I hope so.
0: They scrape a bone and then they
2: make protein sequences, and then they have the leather.
1: You know, I'm thankful that that's all the farthest they've gotten.
2: We don't need any more.
0: And I said they should have named it like a Flintstone thing, Louis Vuitton. Remember, they would always cram in the.
3: You know, the technology's out there. They could make like a potbelly pig. They could make a mini T-Rex for the backyard. I bet they could.
1: We may get there.
3: Yeah. No. Like the size of a dog.
0: No, they can't take an old bone and make it into a T-Rex.
3: Sure they can. Sure they can.
0: If they could, they would.
2: Scientists believe they now know why dinosaurs like the T-Rex evolved to have tiny arms.
0: And didn't Wilma Flintstone carry around a live animal that she would put stuff in?
3: Oh, yeah. I want to say like a stork. Was that? Yeah, no, was what was well, that?
0: Wasn't the stork the record player?
2: Record player.
0: Put his nose on.
4: It's a living.
3: Let me look.
2: A new study of 82 species of meat-eating dinosaurs found that as predators evolved larger, more powerful heads and jaws, their front limbs became smaller. Researchers say giant predators like the T-Rex relied on their massive jaws to attack and kill prey rather than using their arms.
1: Yeah, and they kept they're like birds.
2: As the huge plant-eating dinosaurs grew larger, predators also evolved bigger bodies and stronger skulls to take them down.
1: You hear this, McGee? Yeah. You doubt her?
3: I hear it.
2: Yeah.
3: I hear it.
2: Scientists believe the powerful jaws evolved first.
3: Sounds like a bunch of CYA to me.
2: Large four limbs less important over time.
0: So say the last part again now.
2: It says, scientists believe those powerful jaws evolved first, making large four limbs less important over time.
1: Sorry you had to repeat that. I was laughing. I thought this was a comedy morning show.
0: Well, I just want to get some facts out there from some of the science.
1: I think they've got
0: it all wrong. The reason the little arms are so little is so the T-Rex couldn't reach back and claw the guy riding him. It's obvious.
1: Yes, exactly.
0: Christy, look at me.
1: A man would ride a T-Rex.
3: Right.
5: Christy, look at me. I'm a little T-Rex.
2: Yeah, you are. You can't believe
5: you're like one this morning.
2: Yeah, you can't get your arms. Yeah,
0: you think we were having dinner and the check was coming.
2: Do you need me to help you put your glasses on?
5: I do.
1: I do. He does.
2: Do you really?
5: In the break, we're fine.
2: Okay. You don't want me to poke your eye out live on the show? A Massachusetts woman is spreading joy. Here's a very nice story.
0: Okay, this is my favorite story of the day.
1: Oh!
2: Yes. She is spreading joy in her neighborhood by setting up a dog kissing booth at her home.
1: Pervert.
0: No, it's so sweet.
2: Haley Scott set up the booth, quote unquote, that allows the passersby to pat, kiss, and give treats to her golden retriever.
1: Oh, I see. It's okay.
2: Named Driver through her window.
1: It's okay to set up a dog kissing booth. But when I tried to turn my niece's lemonade stand into a kissing booth, I was shook.
3: Boy, oh boy.
2: She got the idea after noticing.

0: noticing that Driver loves to watch what she calls street TV, so it felt natural to open up his window to the world. Ms. Scott told NBC Boston, quote, "He makes all the customers happy, 100% satisfaction guaranteed."
1: Do we have a shot of this little guy? Look at that. It's a golden retriever,
2: that
1: kind of an older
2: French
1: one.
2: And the dog.
1: Yeah. And he's sticking his head out the window.
3: I love my dogs, but I don't...
0: You don't let him kiss you on the face?
3: I don't let him kiss me on the face.
0: I let him kiss me on the chin.
1: And you went to a golden retriever puppy yoga thing this weekend?
0: Yes, I did.
1: It's
0: and
1: a
0: it was
1: sweet story.
0: So sweet.
1: If you go online, they've got a great video of this dog running up to the window and...
2: This is how you get parvo.
0: Heads up, they weren't potty trained, though, the puppies. So there were a few accidents.
1: Oh,
0: that's
1: really?
0: Going to happen when you got puppies.
1: Of course.
0: Yeah. Oh,
1: so you're doing yoga, though, they're right there?
0: Yeah, they were sleeping the whole time we did the actual yoga.
1: Okay.
0: And then they turned the lights
3: while
0: up.
3: You were doing yoga?
0: No, they were sleeping. Oh. And then they wake them up and you get 30 minutes of puppy playtime.
2: Oh, that's great. That's real fun.
0: So it was real fun.
1: Is there a website or whatever for dogs, like Only Paws? Where it has like sweet dogs and just nice little pictures of puppies. That'd be nice.
3: There's a good Instagram.
2: Yeah, but I don't know that they do.
0: There's an Instagram.
1: You don't want to go with OnlyPaws.
2: Well, they wouldn't bring in a sexual aspect to it.
1: Does that have a...
2: In fact, OnlyFans creators can't even... If let's say one of them got a new puppy, they can't put that picture up.
3: Oh.
2: They're just no animals at all.
0: Really?
1: Well, so they need a separate one.
2: Yes, yeah, but maybe cutepuppies.com is
1: okay.
2: Better than,
1: you don't want to
2: sexualize it.
1: I didn't realize that was sexualizing. I didn't know.
2: Well,
1: I've never spent any time on OnlyFans.
2: We've talked about it enough.
0: What's your code?
1: What's your password?
2: Oh, I'm not on it. Yeah. Now that it's all bots
1: it's
2: and
1: not,
2: AI.
1: It's not 69 Mom anymore. Okay, that's fine.
3: There's a guy who lives in New York. When did I become the mature adult?
2: I don't know.
3: How did that happen? He's called the doggist, and he just walks around New York asking to take pictures of dogs, and he's compiled all of his book. I have his book, and it's great.
2: And it's 69 and my mother's birthday. That's sorry. Spell on mom.
3: Right back to it.
1: That was
3: amazing.
1: That's your vanity plate.
4: Josh, do you know your mom slid into my DMs and wished me a speedy recovery?
2: Oh, she did?
4: Yeah.
0: No, that's
4: very sweet
0: nice.
4: Of her. Yeah. I didn't realize she followed
1: I didn't know
4: me.
1: You were on OnlyFans.
4: No, it was on Facebook.
3: If there's not someone out there on OnlyFans who doesn't change their screen name to Josh's mom, I don't know. I don't know what's wrong with our country. Okay, it's got to happen.
0: We have a lemonade stand coming up in the news, John.
2: I love them.
0: Well,
2: oh wait. Is this maybe this might be the story I saw over the weekend,
0: yeah,
2: which
0: is
2: just in my execution.
0: Yeah.
1: Yes, this is where I need my judge robe.
0: Yes.
2: Yeah,
0: yes.
1: Bring in the suspects and bring in the noose.
2: Right, right.
1: We're gonna dangle them from the ceiling of the court right now. That's all coming up from the O'Reilly Auto Parts Studios. 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
9: Good morning. Jonesboro police say a man was arrested after he repeatedly punched, kicked, and threatened a former partner during a domestic assault. Judge David Bowling found probable cause to charge 25-year-old Cedric Deshaun Carter of Roseville, Tennessee, in connection with the disturbance at a home in the 200 block of Lake Drive. It was a luau Friday at Best Manufacturing. Make-A-Wish granted a wish to a Jonesboro teen to take a trip to Hawaii. Aelia Turner, 17, Jonesboro High School graduate. She was surprised with a Hawaiian-themed party to send

0: off on her travels, complete with lemonade, gifts, hot dogs, and more. While she's known about that Hawaii trip for a while, that party was a surprise. And a man who served with the Craighead County Sheriff's Office for 34 years has turned in his badge. Justin Rowland started as a reserve deputy with the Sheriff's Department back in 1992, finished his career as Sheriff Marty Boyd's chief deputy. A gathering honoring Rowland was held last week out at Central Baptist Church. Sunny today, look for a high in the upper 70s. For Vacationing Brett Hall, I'm Trey Stafford.
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5: This is St. Jude patient Reagan. 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
6: Ooh, I like sparkly.
5: This is Jeritza. She's 5.
7: No, no, no.
5: And this is Delta. She's 4.
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4: Hi.
3: There's Pat Godwin.
5: Hello.
3: Still somewhat on the DL, but present. There's Josh Arnold.
6: Hi, great to see you, Patty.
5: There's you too, Josh. I had some coffee in my mouth.
3: There's Ace Cosby.
7: Howdy.
3: I'm Chick. Hello, Tom.
7: Hello, Chick McGee. Once again, the Patty G comedy special when he still had two functioning arms. Is out
5: those
7: there.
5: Are the days.
7: It's the Dry Bar comedy special. It's great. Check it out. 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And also, Bob Zaney featured in one of those Dry Bar specials. He'll be our guest in about an hour.
3: And Pat, in his special, I guess, what's the camera puts on 10 pounds? So I guess, Pat, I don't know how many cameras were on, but...
5: Huge.
3: Heavier.
7: You look fine. You look good. I mean, you have lost a great deal since that was taken, but no, you look great, and it's a terrific special.
5: They do good work.
7: Really good stuff. So I highly recommend it. Now, Christy Lee's over there. She's got a sweater on with a gigantic red crab on it.
4: Mm-hmm.
7: And you're going to go watch, what'd you say, the
4: tall ships? In Portsmouth, New Hampshire, the end of July.
3: That'll be nice. Going to a boil?
4: Probably.
3: Yeah.
4: Yeah.
3: Not a skin lesion.
5: What's your favorite part of the boil? Small potatoes?
7: Huh? I love what? The small potatoes.
5: Small potatoes.
4: Those little red potatoes. Oh, they're good.
5: Tiny corn.
3: Why I like even the go? Corn. If you're going to load up on starch, stick with the seafood.
4: I like the mussels or whatever, clams, whatever's in there. I'll take it.
3: Yeah. You know, mussels was the name of Michael Jackson's snake. Is that right?
5: Mm-hmm.
3: Is that right? I think it was.
5: It was. Oh,
3: yeah.
5: The bulk is
8: Biggie the Big Clam. It's a clam.
3: Biggie the Big Clam. That's who Tom's doing right now.
7: No, that was somebody else.
3: Biggie the Big Clam.
7: What's going on over there, Christy Lee?
4: If you just joined us earlier this morning, you mentioned lemonade stands. A father in South Boston says his kid's lemonade stand was robbed. David Byron told CBS News his 11-year-old daughter and 12-year-old son were selling lemonade, rather, when two kids asked to buy some, but then they said they didn't have any money. Mr. Byron said the pair left but returned, flashed a firearm at his children.
3: Lovely.
4: Who handed over their cash box. He said the thieves ran off with an unknown amount of cash.
3: $4.2 million. It was a very successful.
4: Boston police have released surveillance footage of the suspects and asked for the public's help in identifying them.
6: In Southie, I have a feeling they're going to get the public's help.
3: Oh,
6: is
3: yeah.
6: it just going to be Southie fathers?
3: You know what? I think Southie might take care of them themselves.
6: Yeah.
3: Instead of.
4: Boston City Councilor Ed Flynn said that the stand will reopen and encouraged residents to support the children. They're going to be making a lot of lemonade because that...
7: And they're going to read it's going to be a Mike's Hard Lemonade Stand.
6: Yes.
3: What is that?
7: They're very serious money.
3: What is that in the town? Look, I'm going to ask you to help me to go hurt some people. And you can't say where and you can't say why. We're just going to beat up some people.
4: We have an update.
3: And he goes...
4: This just in.
3: Who's driving?
4: Oh, I'm so sorry.
3: No, go ahead.
4: Boston police have arrested a 14-year-old. After the masked suspects were caught rubbing the lemonade stand. So somebody has been.
6: Oh, they've update.
4: Yeah, right. We just got this in. Yeah.
6: 14, come
4: 14,
6: on, guys.
4: Come on, kids. Punks. Jeez.
3: Trying to make them mock.
6: You know, at some point, the parents will get the fine, right?
4: Well, that's what they're trying to do.
6: Yeah. That's it, which is interesting.
4: How do you feel about that?
6: I'd have to...

0: probably a nuanced issue that I shouldn't just spout off about, but...
1: What if your dad had gone to jail for you stealing beer out of the garage?
0: You know what? I would have looked at the cops and said, please take me instead. You don't understand
2: what's going to happen when he gets out.
0: Yeah, the day he gets released.
1: A British man was arrested after he crashed his car into a bowling alley. The BBC reports this incident occurred in Derbyshire, where police said a crash involving two cars resulted in one driving into the side of MFA Bowl. The car reportedly crossed all 16 lanes before coming to a stop on the other side of the alley.
3: Wow.
1: A 21-year-old driver now faces numerous charges, including criminal damage, recklessly endangering life, causing serious injury by dangerous driving, and failing to provide a specimen for analysis.
4: Can you imagine? It crosses all the lanes.
1: Yeah.
0: Man, I remember I was hammered at a bowling alley once, and I crossed 16 lanes.
2: Ruined some parties.
3: That's how many lanes the Madison Lanes Bowling in London, Ohio has.
0: 16?
3: 16 lanes.
0: Did you have a favorite lane?
3: 7.
0: Nice.
3: Gotta go 7.
4: Lucky 7. Yeah. Did you see the... Did we get the video of that?
3: I could hold court right there in the middle.
4: It's weird because the cops get there and then they have to rent bowling shoes to go make the arrest. So
1: three pedestrians received minor injuries in the crash. Oh,
0: man.
4: Ruined the... Wow. Well,
1: I was going for a perfect game. Oh, can you imagine that guy?
3: You like bowling?
4: It ruined the one guy's tires.
1: Oh.
4: Yeah. Unfortunately, he had a spare.
0: More bowling jokes.
3: Wow. Yeah.
2: I didn't think there were any left.
1: Yeah. I didn't get the first one.
4: It says that among the other charges, failing to provide a specimen for analysis. Right. Why do they need a semen sample for an arrest?
1: I'm sure it meant a breathalyzer test or something.
4: Well, then, all right, sir.
0: Yeah, I wouldn't even know. It's going to take a while, fellas. I got whiskey.
1: Or they might have wanted him to pee in a cup, and he wouldn't be in a cup.
4: Oh, pee in a cup. Oh, I thought when they said specimen, I thought, sorry.
0: Always, specimen doesn't sound like breath or pee, does it?
1: No, it doesn't. Yeah.
3: What's wrong with you?
4: DNA thing. Well, can I at least have some privacy? Do you have any magazines or anything?
1: Here's a scary story. A Minnesota woman who had been missing for 3 days is expected to recover after being found trapped in a remote mud pit. 68-year-old Catherine Wozner disappeared after her van became stuck on a wooded trail near Backus, Minnesota.
0: Idiot.
1: Authorities say she slipped into a deep mud hole while trying to get around the vehicle and was unable to free herself.
0: Moron.
1: Two men.
4: Wait till you hear this.
1: This is so terrifying. Two men riding ATVs spotted what they initially thought was a body partially submerged in the mud. As they approached, Wozner whispered, "Help me."
0: No!
1: The pair pulled her to safety and called 911. She was taken to a hospital, expected to make a full recovery. I think when they found her whole, all they could find was just
0: her
1: the
0: face?
1: Top of her face.
0: It was as though she had sunk.
1: Yes.
4: Here's a different version of the story. Let's see. Catherine Wozner, 68, had been missing for 3 days while trying to get around the van. She slipped in what was later described as quicksand-like mud.
0: Ugh.
4: Rescuers said only her face, one hand, and part of a knee were visible.
1: Yeah.
0: How long was she in that mud hole?
4: 3 days.
1: 3 days.
0: She had to eat like slugs.
3: But doesn't this track when we were kids, it was like quicksand and bogs like this were everywhere.
1: Right. Yes, yeah. We saw the video in school, remember?
3: Absolutely. Beware.
1: Beware.
4: Just her face sticking out.
1: Just this part. Can you imagine?
0: And she didn't give up.
1: No.
0: That's amazing.
1: Because
0: at one point I would have gone, and just sunk. I'd like to think I would.
4: At least my corpse will have nice skin.
3: Well, what you're saying is it didn't. She could still talk, right?
1: Well, she could say
3: a lot of chatter coming out of her.
5: I don't know why someone doesn't ever rescue me. What's the problem? What's going on?
4: Now, speaking of puddles of mud,
5: who's in trouble is my husband. He's in trouble.
4: Who doesn't love this?

0: little bit of puddle of mud for you, ladies and gentlemen. Now, what's coming up, Christy Lee? I know we got Bob Zaney, comedian, will be our guest just around the corner.
1: We have a bear in the news. We have White Claw in the news. And we have it. You're never too old for love. This is a sweet list.
2: Well, there's some.
0: And the bear story is also real ugly. The bear story is also very sweet.
3: You don't know if it's a man or a woman, really.
0: Some ages. Today's economy, it's up, it's down, who knows. 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
6: 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One of the largest solar and battery storage facilities in the United States is taking a massive step forward here in Northeast Arkansas. Cypress Creek Energy announces it has secured $3.5 billion in financing to fund the first two phases of the Steel River Energy Center. 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Police say he attempted to break into a home, damaging it in the process during a domestic disturbance. Judge David Bowling found probable cause to charge 25-year-old Dylan Liam Mitzifer in connection to an incident at a home on Neely Lane. And the Jonesboro Right Now Father's Day Gallery 2026, presented by Ron's Catfish Buffet, is up and ready for you to upload photos of important dads in your life and family. One lucky entry to the Father's Day Gallery will get a $100 gift card at Ron's Catfish. 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For Vacationing Brett Hall, I'm Trey Stafford.
7: ABC News, I'm Sherry Preston. After announcing the tentative peace deal with Iran, President Trump is now on his way to the G7 summit in the French Alps. ABC's Rachel Scott is in nearby Geneva.
8: President Trump had been publicly urging our allies to get more involved in this conflict, but all of them have refused, expressing frustration with the war. Protesters already clashing with police here in Geneva ahead of the summit. Some altercations turning violent, police firing tear gas. France, which is hosting the summit, is hoping to ease tensions with the U.S. and project unity. Also invited to this year's summit, Ukrainian President Volodymyr Zelensky. He spoke with President Trump by phone. They will be meeting.
7: The tentative deal with Iran, which includes reopening the Strait of Hormuz, but leaves talks about Iran's nuclear program for later. It's due to be signed on Friday. Great Britain this morning announcing it will ban anyone under 16 from going on social media. Kentucky Senator Mitch McConnell is in the hospital. No word yet on why. Fox Corporation has just announced it struck a deal to buy Roku, maker of the streaming TV devices. This is ABC News.
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3: Hey!
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3: 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We're in the O'Reilly Auto Parts Studios. Christy Lee at the news desk.
4: Hi.
3: Pat Godwin.
5: Hey, Chick.
3: He's here. Did you say we might get a song out of Pat? He's all, you got some backing. Okay. We'll look forward to that.
5: We need a producer for that.
3: There's Josh Arnold. There's Ace Cosby.
5: Hey, I'm putting it to you nicely, just so you know, Jason. You should hear it in here when you're not in there.
6: Not good.
7: Did you sink the putt? Okay, let's move forward.
3: Hello, John.
4: A bear in Canada was rescued after getting its head stuck in a large exhaust pipe
3: from
4: a stove.
7: Where do you see the pictures of this little guy?
4: According to the CBC, the yearling had been seen in the small community of Oliver, British Columbia for several days.
3: I thought you said it was a bear.
4: It is a bear.
5: They call those yearlings?
3: Do they? I'll be damned.
5: I didn't know.
4: The BC Conservation Officers Service, officers...
3: I'm beginning to think I don't know as much as I think I do.
5: I'm with you, man. I can
7: assure you, you're both right.
3: Is that right?
4: Okay. A BC conservation officer was called to an orchard in the area, and after tranquilizing the bear, officers got it down from a tree, removed the exhaust pipe, and relocated it back into the woods.
5: Yearling, in this case, just means cub. Somebody who edited this story could have easily just put cub, but wanted to show off.
7: See a picture of this little guy? It's so sweet.
4: The little guy's thin, but otherwise healthy,
7: the exhaust pipe of some kind of stove.
4: Right.
7: And you can see, in the photograph, he's obviously very thin because he couldn't eat for several days.
3: Huh.
7: There. Look at this thing.
4: Aww.
7: It's like a three foot long exhaust
5: pipe. Like a hobbit.
3: It looks like a carpet remnant a little bit.
5: Yeah. It does, yeah.
3: Hold up, right?
5: Yeah.
7: Yeah. Huh. But I mean, you can see how sick he is, of course, because he had the flu.
5: Are we mental effort?
3: I don't know what got
7: into
3: him. He seems to me to be different. He seems different. He seems more crazy.
4: You miss a week, miss a lot, Chick.
3: More crazy. Nutty as a bag of fruit.
7: It's kind of like an Abraham Lincoln top hat on his but the poor guy.
5: You can't see his head at all.
4: No.
7: It looks like an anteater. It's this long, long thing over.
3: How'd they get it off there?
4: They tranquilized
7: him and brought him down from the tree.
5: Well, thank goodness. He was on a tree with that thing?
4: Yeah.
7: He's okay, though.
5: Well, that's good.
3: You know, I think that bear, though, has got a problem. He just wants the tranquilizer. That's what he wants.
5: Yeah, he's
4: hit me again.
5: Right now, he's putting a jar over his head.
3: Yeah, this will do it. I get stuck in the spare tire.
7: Great relief.
3: Oh, come save me with the spare tire.
5: You're not here for the rescuing, are you?
3: That's exactly right.
4: Police in Florida say a man is facing a DUI after officers found 34 open cans of White Claw in his car. According to the Florida Highway Patrol, 33-year-old Connor Parody was allegedly speeding on I-75 when he was pulled over.
3: How do you spell this?
4: Parady.
3: Parody, all right. It's misspelled from Parody. That's an O.
5: Yeah. I'm Connor.
4: During the traffic stop, a trooper reported that the driver appeared to be heavily intoxicated and in possession of several open containers in his vehicle. He had a blood alcohol level of 0.177 and taken into custody.
3: Well, that's nowhere near the record.
5: No. What was he drinking, Christy?
4: White Claw.
7: He was feeling sassy.
5: Was he on his way to his boyfriend?
4: Doesn't say. No.
7: But I mean, haven't you ever had that happen where you get pulled over, you open the car door, and 33 White Claws that are open fall out into the ground? Who hasn't had that happen?
3: That's a funny sound, man. The car door opens, clang, clang, plang, plang.
7: 33 of them.
3: Well, now he seems like he's got it all together.
7: Wow, he looks like some kind of failed genetic experiment.
5: He looks like an elf from the Rudolph special.
4: Yeah, he does.
5: If you were to put a suit and a hat on that guy.
3: Yeah, you're right.
7: It's a nice car, though.
3: I want to be a dentist.
4: I was thinking the same thing. He's got
7: nice leather seats.
4: Nice leather bucket seats, yeah.
7: Quite literally, more

0: than a couple dozen cans right there on the seat.
1: Jeez.
0: Then over on the floor.
2: What the heck was he doing?
3: Well, but it is Florida. I mean,
0: is he recycling?
3: Kind of goes in Florida.
2: I know, it almost, he could almost get away if he wasn't showing signs of being inebriated.
1: Mm-hmm.
2: He could go, yeah, I collect them and I throw them. I'm throwing them out.
1: Right.
2: Or what, that's what it looks like.
0: Wow. So I guess he didn't see the thing in the can that says drink responsibly.
1: Apparently not.
3: Not you know, I was going to get drunk and I read this can.
2: Wow.
1: Argentina is preparing to partially open its automotive market to vehicles manufactured in the United States.
3: Oh.
1: The plan would allow up to 10,000 vehicles a year to enter Argentina.
2: Oh, that'll help our economy.
1: Without paying the 35% tariff currently applied to most automobiles imported from countries outside the South American trade bloc.
2: What do we care if Argentina buys a few of our cars?
1: Comprised of Argentina, Paraguay, Uruguay, and Brazil. That's a very good question.
2: How did this make the normal news, let alone our show?
1: Tom, go
3: because
1: ahead.
3: Because Argentina has big asses?
0: No, they're allowing a little more trade. That's kind of important.
1: Yeah, and?
3: Miss Bum Bum's in Argentina, right? Or is that Brazil?
1: Brazil.
3: I always get that confused.
0: You know, you can tell the cars that are made in Brazil.
3: How's that?
0: They're waxed.
1: See, that's why we did it.
2: Well, I'd still like an explanation.
0: The new Oldsmobile Madonna. Available in Argentina.
3: He's different.
0: Did you realize that they weren't letting him bring in American cars?
1: I'd never thought about it.
2: I always
1: really
2: know
1: care.
2: That these other countries have issues with importing our materials. And
0: Well, here we go. A little bit of trade going on.
2: Well...
0: get a nice Tahoe and drive it around
2: Argentina. Accepting 10,000 of our cars is that's nothing.
1: I'm going to change things.
0: Could we have some of your oil, please?
3: But Argentina doesn't make their own automobiles, right? Or do they?
1: I've never seen Argentinian.
3: No clue. Yeah, the 2026 Argentinian.
1: I don't know.
3: I don't know.
2: The Evita.
3: Well, don't they?
2: As Tom alluded to.
3: Someone from Germany, didn't they hide in Argentina or something? Am I close on this?
0: It was very close. A lot of Audis and BMW.
3: Maybe.
0: Volkswagen.
3: Yeah, well.
1: Finals week at a Southern California school briefly disrupted after a mystery vandal glued the school's nearly 200 doors shut.
2: Oh, my high school senior prank was similar to this.
1: Really?
2: I didn't take part in it, but they glued pennies to the locks of all the doors.
1: Ah.
3: Oh, that's funny.
2: So, yeah, they didn't...
1: didn't take well to that, did they?
2: No.
1: The San Diego Unified School District Police Department said glue was poured into the locks of nearly 200 doors at Patrick Henry High School as students prepared for the end of the school year. Though disruptive and costly, the vandalism did not bring finals week to a halt as school staff successfully opened enough doors for students to take their exams. While some students believe the incident was a senior prank, authorities said they have not determined whether the person responsible was a student at the school. The culprit has still not been identified. Damage to property tops $70,000 and there's a $1,000 reward.
0: Yeah, just see the suspect, they think he'll be hanging from a beam by a helmet.
2: I think that's our guy.
3: Oh, that's a crazy glue commercial.
1: Yeah.
3: Okay.
2: There he is, fellas.
3: That's him.
2: $70,000?
1: Yeah. That's a lot of locks.
3: I think at my high school, we had this senior prank. It wasn't my class, but I was probably a sophomore, so they were 2 years ahead of me. They put a Volkswagen bug in the entryway. I don't know how they... One of the doors that was just...
0: I still say the best one is the sheep.
3: Oh, yeah, that's the best one ever.
0: You hear this one where they took, was a sheep, and they numbered them 1, 2, and 4.
3: Right.
1: Yep.
3: So they find 1 and 2 and 4. Well, where the hell's 3?
0: So they're looking. That's a classic. But this is terrible.
1: Yeah, it is. Don't do that.
0: These people don't respect their Elmers.
4: Elmers is a glue. Yeah. Elders are.
1: Yeah. Uh-huh.
2: Hey, he's having a good time. You know what I mean?
3: You know what? And he's doing that. He's not yelling at me.
2: Yeah. Are we wrong? Enjoying this?
3: I don't know how. I really
0: like coming up, a song from Patty G. But I'm going to tell you about his new dry bar special momentarily.
3: Why not now? We got plenty of time.
1: Yeah, we do.
0: Oh, well, because it's based on a news story.
1: I can do the news story whenever we're ready.
3: I dare you.
0: It's a great story about a scientist.
1: Are we ready?
3: Oh, yeah.
1: Okay. A 96-year-old rocket scientist has hired a match.

0: matchmaker to help him find his last love.
1: Well, it's not rocket science. Oh, it turns out it is. Yeah.
0: Sol Rosenblatt, a retired aerospace scientist and inventor from Manhattan, was widowed in 2023 after 69 years of marriage and is now looking for his next soulmate with the help of matchmaker. What'd I say?
2: No, I'm saying soulmate.
3: Oh. Soulmate. His name is Saul. Get it?
1: Why isn't he a Christian?
2: Yeah, I granted, it was no respect your Elmers, but...
4: Respect your Elmers.
1: Doesn't he appreciate the quiet?
2: Yes. Why does this guy...
0: Why is he gonna go using the help of matchmaker Bridget Weil, the nonogenarian, told the
3: guy's 96.
0: He's already been on a handful of lunch dates with women in their 70s and 80s, but so far... None have sparked any special feeling in them.
1: Because, you touched my beard.
3: It's hard to find someone when your first date was Madame Curie. It's going to be hard to please this guy. He's a rocket scientist.
0: One issue has come up with some of the ladies, according to Mr. Rosenblatt, has dated is
2: how gross he is.
0: They're looking
1: smell.
0: Their ladies are looking for a friend, not a romantic partner.
2: Well, yeah, none of their stuff works.
0: Excuse me.
3: Guy's a scientist.
2: You're not that.
3: He's got access
0: it better
3: to
0: still work. Mr. Rosenblatt explained what he's looking for in a woman is, quote, she should be easy to look at and have a reasonable knowledge of science.
2: Doesn't it close itself off at a certain age?
3: Pretty much.
0: No, it doesn't.
2: Oh, like an old mind shaft.
1: Close together.
0: No. If you don't use it, it can.
1: Yep.
3: Talk about your final countdown. He's going to seize on his honeymoon.
0: I think it's sweet.
3: It is nice.
0: For him.
3: He could take her on a dinner date. I'll pick you up at 2 in the afternoon. we can have dinner. I'll bev you home by 5. Now, Pat Godwin has a new TV special out there. It's the Dry Bar Comedy Special.
2: Wait, are we about to do First Date?
3: I love this song.
2: Oh.
1: Josh.
3: I've been trying to help you all morning.
2: No, you're right, Jake.
3: But no.
1: Girl.
0: Saul looks pretty good for 96.
1: Girl.
0: Look at this guy. He's pretty sprightly still. He's not all withered up.
2: You're right.
1: Let me see.
2: But would you, Chris?
1: Jesus. Oh, I mean, yeah, he looks good.
0: Look at him.
3: There you go.
2: Well, that other.
0: That's the matchmaker lady.
3: That's some like big boob Latina chick that he's going to bang?
0: Oh, that's the lady who's helping matchmake him. Oh, my God.
3: She's hot.
1: I'll say it again. He's different.
3: talk to me in Spanish, bitch.
2: I don't think she's Spanish. I think
1: she just had dark hair, but I could see, understand.
2: She could talk to him in Yiddish.
3: What was her name again?
0: Well, Bridget.
3: Oh, sorry.
0: Bridget Weil.
2: I can tell you what her last name
3: definitely not Latina, though. I'm so sorry.
2: I'm sure there's a gold or a
5: Steinerberg in there.
3: Now, so he's an old man looking for love. And did I mention about Pat Godwin's Dry Bar special?
1: You sure have!
5: You're getting me
1: in
5: trouble.
1: You know, I'm a little fuzzy on the details. Will you tell me more about this damn Dry Bar special?
3: It's on the YouTubes.
1: Yes!
5: Hey, turn on me, Tommy.
3: Okay. I didn't do anything wrong.
1: Well, you people sign up for this and we can stop talking about it.
3: Hey, Pat, what would it be like if two old folks were going on a date?
5: Strike up the band, Tommy G.
1: Oh, here girl.
3: Play it, Steve. Play it.
5: Girl, the food was great.
1: Yeah, it was.
5: Company, even better. Why sit her all night long, going on about the weather?
2: You actually have to read this off your screen?
5: I know it's our first date.
2: It's been a while, Josh. I haven't memorized.
5: Good girls gotta wait. You guys heckle me, I have to stay, but focus. But I just turned 83, and you said you're 70.

0: you guys have been great.
1: Yeah. Patty G.
2: Oh, I bet that's not on your Dry Bar special.
3: It is not.
2: Yeah.
1: Such a great song. That's great arrangement by Steve song. Ali. Terrific horns.
2: No,
4: I don't know about that.
1: Terrific trip. Thank you very much.
4: I'll have to see recordings.
1: Thank you.
2: So good to sing again, Pat?
3: Yeah, I did actually.
2: Yeah, good.
1: Pat's recovering from a major shoulder surgery. Boy, it's hard to say shoulder surgery.
3: It's hard to go through.
1: Talking like this. Bogey. That take your mind off the pain?
3: No, it added to it. It vibrates my bones.
4: And it vibrated ours, too. We felt it.
3: Oh, yeah.
4: Well done. So
1: how many showers? Can you take a shower every night?
3: You have to be. Oh, yeah, I do. You have to be very careful, as Chick will tell you. Because he helped me with my shower procedure. He
4: Isn't came that over. Nice?
1: Well, Chick came over and...
3: Chick's, yeah, nice. Chick's been through this before. He gave me the heads up.
4: I sponged him off, yeah. Do you have those, like, stickery butterfly things on the bottom of your tub?
3: I don't. But I have our slippery feet and old man legs.
1: Woo! Now, do you have a real stand-up shower or do you have a bathtub shower?
3: I have a bathtub shower.
1: Yeah. Oh, boy.
3: I got to climb in, yeah. You got to be really careful.
4: Yeah.
2: You have a bath mat that keeps you from slipping? I have a bath mat.
1: Can you hire out? Could we get some...
5: Big boob
1: Latina chick, yeah. Come over and
3: sure, Latina's good. Yeah,
1: okay.
3: I like that. I like German broads.
5: German, Latina,
3: Italian chicks.
5: What do you got?
1: Do they have a little checklist, little menu?
5: A Brazilian?
1: Waxed, just like their cars.
5: Oh, there it is.
1: That's a callback to a killer line from earlier.
4: Yeah, yeah,
5: killer.
4: I remember the word callback when you said, hey, don't do callbacks on the radio to me once.
2: Did he really say that?
4: Yes.
2: He does it every day, 100 times a day.
5: He's the king of don't do as I do, do as I say.
1: Well, you've been talking to him. Okay. Well, thank you very much for joining us. Christy
2: Well, everyone
1: Lee.
2: In the world watches the stars at the FIFA World Cup, except Tom. Hyundai has its eyes on the next generation of talent. These future stars are already turning heads at the age of 14 because Next doesn't wait for an invitation, and neither does Hyundai. Hyundai has always moved the future within reach. They did it when they made advanced safety standard on every vehicle and engineered their EVs with ultra-fast charging capability, and they're still doing it every day. Because the future isn't some far-off concept. It's already here. Next starts now. Hyundai, an official partner of FIFA.
1: Thank you very much, Christy Lee. And next up, it'll be a little bit of history for you.
4: All right.
1: We've already learned some science today. We learned about why does T-Rex have those little tiny arms? Interesting new theory about that. But coming up, some history, perhaps some more science on the way. And we have... a little bit of you can't do your do you have the ability to do the song about Coke in the boat?
3: No.
1: Oh, darn it. Because we got poop on the roof.
4: Oh, no. What's happening?
1: Yeah, you'll find out. Yikes. These are the O'Reilly Auto Parts Studios, and this is the Bob and Tom Show.
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3: This is Trafalgar Square. The noise that you hear at the moment is the sound of the air raid siren. I'm standing here just on the steps of St. Martin's in the Field.
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0: Argentina?
1: I don't know.
2: Well, why did you ask?
0: Then why did you bring it up?
1: It's one of those things that always shows up, like in the Connections game in the New York Times. They'll have all these weird names for money. All these countries have odd stuff instead of just going with the good old American dollar. Now, it's time for us to learn even more.
3: You know, no matter what money is called, Tom, somebody is calling you and asking for something.
1: Yes.
2: Argentinian pesos. Cars. They have the ICA. I-K-A.
3: ICA. Mm-hmm. ICA. Okay.
2: It's an ICA hyphen Renault. It's called the Torino.
0: Really?
2: Made in Argentina. The Rastrojero, a pickup truck. And the Ford Falcon.
1: All right.
3: How about that?
2: Well, that comes out.
1: Well, it's good to know.
2: Yeah.
1: Time now to learn a little bit about history on this date. Happy birthday. Oh, this is a what a great guy.
2: Well, which Beatle?
1: No. Waylon Jennings.
2: Oh.
1: One of the outlaws of country music. Many know him as the narrator of the Dukes of Hazzard.
2: Lost a coin flip, saved his life, right?
1: He was Buddy Holly's, bass player?
2: Something like that.
1: And didn't get in the plane. Yeah, that's legendary stuff. Do you know that there's a Waylon Jennings Boulevard in Littlefield, Texas?
2: Huh.
1: Has a ramp on it so you can fly across the garden.
3: And then pause midair. And then you hear him go, boy, those Duke boys are good boys.
2: And what's that on the top of their car?
1: Born in the state in 1941, Harry Nilsson, who is one of those guys. Lot of people probably don't know who he is, but he had a couple monster hits. Everybody's Talking at Me,
4: Me and My Arrow,
1: Midnight Cowboy.
3: My favorite is Jump into the Fire.
4: Oh, that's fantastic.
1: That's featured in Goodfellas.
4: Yeah.
1: Is that
2: the helicopter
1: scene?
4: Cocaine paranoia scene.
1: But interestingly enough, he never toured and almost never sang in public.
0: That is interesting.
1: There's a documentary about him. He famously had about a year with he and John Lennon were terrorizing the bars of Los Angeles.
2: They would have competitions. Who could make their throat bleed
1: gosh,
2: by screaming into the mic?
1: That's crazy.
2: First.
1: Yeah. They perhaps drug assisted.
2: Might have been.
1: 1949, the birthday of Jim Varney.
3: One of my favorites.
2: Know what I mean? Hey, Vern.
3: Classically trained actor.
2: Yeah.
1: Yeah, his last movie, Ernest Goes to the Cemetery.
0: Oh, no, Ernest Goes to Heaven.
3: Oh. Yes, thank you, Chris.
0: Yes.
3: You know?
1: Sorry.
3: Have you ever seen that? He owned a DeLorean.
1: Are you
3: kidding? And there are pictures of Jim Varney, getting out of his DeLorean.
2: Absolutely.
1: Yeah, those Hey Vern commercials made him famous. That was were those regional or was that all over the country?
2: Originally, it was regional.
3: Right, video cassettes of those became nationally sort of rentable and popular, and then
1: they made the Ernest stuff.
3: I saw the movies in theaters, and I was a big Ernest fan.
1: I guess it's funny. Perhaps his legacy is Slinky in Toy Story.
3: Yeah, that's a great.
1: He was the one. 1953, happy birthday, Xi Jinping, of course.
0: Xi Jinping.
2: Now, is she in a relation to Wang Chung?
1: No.
2: Okay.
3: Oh, no.
1: He's the head honcho of China. They spell it X-I.
3: Yeah.
1: But it's this says it's pronounced Xi.
2: And yes, Xi is very self-conscious about his resemblance to Winnie the Pooh in China. And there aren't any images of Winnie the Pooh in China.
3: Yeah, that's a good way to get disappeared, isn't it?
2: Yeah.
3: Wear that shirt.
2: Uh-huh.
1: But he's not like the 11th Jinping. It's just Xi.
3: Right,
1: excellent. There you go. Happy birthday, Helen Hunt, born in 1963.
0: I like her.
2: Now, she used to be in charge of Lost and Found.
3: She did.
2: If you lost it, you would go to Helen Hunt for it.
1: Also, a year later, 64.
2: That is better than anything you've been spewing out of.
1: Courtney Cox.
2: Ah.
1: Now, she married Helen Hunt's brother. Mike? She'd be Courtney Hunt's Cox.
0: No. No.
3: You had, what? You added an S there. But I'm glad you did.
2: I love everything.
0: I do, too.
1: So if she married William Hurt, she'd be Courtney Hurt's Cox.
3: Again, but I'm all for it.
1: Yep. Transposing. Never mind.
2: Hey, you know
1: those
2: what?
1: Are not, that's not fair. First.
2: Keep going.
1: COX.
0: No, Courtney's Cox Hurts.
1: That's how 1969, happy birthday, Ice Cube. And I get all these guys mixed up.
3: We know you do.
1: No, you got your
2: own.
0: Ice Cube, I.

0: You got your ice cube, your iced tea, your vanilla ice.
1: Vanilla ice is the one that kind of stands out as the finest rapper of them all.
2: Yeah.
0: Now he's getting up there. He's born in the 69. Is he now like Grandpa Ice?
2: Vanilla Ice, though, is running for president. He's going to. He wants to.
3: Really?
0: Of our country?
2: No, Paraguay. Our country.
1: Rob Van Winkle or something?
0: Yeah, okay.
2: Because if there's a problem, he solve it. Isn't that Vanilla Ice?
0: In 1970, I like her. Leah Remini.
1: Mm. I liked her better when she was a Scientologist.
2: I did too. She lost something. I'm telling you.
0: Let me be clear.
2: You think if I, in a playful way, would say, I want to be a Scientologist, and somebody could contact me.
1: You'll have four copies of Dianetics before you know it.
0: Remini sounds like Scooby-Doo saying he'd like his iced tea. Remini.
1: I'm not even going to correct you that it's Remini, because Remini is so good.
0: Is it really Remini?
1: That's how I've always heard it.
0: Oh, I didn't know that. I always thought it was Remini. 1973, Neil Patrick Harris.
1: Yes. Could get any woman he wants.
2: Yep.
0: Doesn't it sound like he's bossed around by his boyfriend, Neil Patrick Harris? submit to me.
1: Genuflect.
2: Yikes. He's
0: the most famous gay womanizer since Ricky Martin.
1: That's right.
0: Okay. Now, let's get into some serious business of history. How about this one? In 1215.
2: Magna Carta.
0: Who can forget this? Very good chick. Do you know who put his seal on the Magna Carta?
2: King Tony. Nope. Edward?
0: King John. And he got, the seal was all wet, and it all smeared the whole thing.
2: Boy, I've been doing it. King's.
1: Not that kind of seal.
2: King's.
0: By the way, the Magna Carta, they sealed it so well, it still doesn't leak. Just want you to know that they.
2: That's the last of good King John, right? Steely Dan? Right?
0: Oh, is that what it is?
2: I think so.
0: 1878, the first moving pictures were filmed. They had 12 cameras set up.
2: It was porn.
0: Taking a picture of a horse. That would probably be the second.
2: Oh, the horse running.
1: That's a bar bet, right?
0: Yeah, the next day.
2: Didn't they finally prove that all hooves were off the ground?
0: Wasn't that why they did it?
2: That video.
1: Pretty wild.
0: And did you know this? Very few people that...
1: Bob Baffert.
0: That horse's eventual, is it the word progeny? Down the line of that horse, that's actually Mr. Ed.
3: Really?
1: Who knew?
0: Yes.
1: Whoa. Nepotism.
0: Yes.
1: Even back then. He's
0: showbiz.
2: Nepo horse.
0: Yep. Runs in the family.
1: Nepo
0: pony. Let's see. Bob Dylan recorded Like a Rolling Stone in the state in 1965.
2: Love that organ.
0: That's...
2: Al Cooper.
0: Mr. Al Cooper. And then in 1994, The Lion King premiered.
1: That's a good one.
0: The movie.
3: Yeah.
0: And the Broadway show's touring.
3: I've seen it.
0: I saw it in New York.
2: I can't.
1: With those weird Julie Taymor puppets.
0: Yeah. Oh, it's really cool.
1: It is amazing how they do
3: it. The Lion King people run out into the audience. And
2: if I go to a play, I'm going to go to a play. I'm not going to go to a musical.
1: I'm with you, chick.
0: It's great.
4: Oh, you'd love it. It's amazing.
1: It's a spectacle, but I'd rather see a play, too.
0: It's really well done.
2: Carrying
0: you get a chance to see the Broadway version of The Lion King.
2: Lion head.
1: I have seen it, and it was well done. But
0: okay, but you'd rather go see, Death of a Salesman and get all upset and sad.
1: Saw that twice when Dennehy was in it.
2: Oh.
1: It was fantastic.
2: You know who's doing it now is Nathan Lane.
0: That's right.
1: Is he really?
0: Yeah, and he was nominated for...
2: he lost to John Lithgow.
3: Oh, he won a Tony.
1: Nathan Lane made me laugh this weekend. It was a joke I've been missing on a rerun of Modern Family. He's a gay gentleman. He plays.
4: Is that the hockey joke?
1: No, but he's got a gay. It's not his boyfriend, but maybe it is his boyfriend. And he goes, your wedding's going to be great, guys. The forecast is great. The only thing that'll be raining tonight is men. And then the really gay guy goes, boy, do we need it. Man, what a great line.
0: We're going to be coming back with, I hope, some great lines from a good friend of the show, Bob Zaney.
3: Yay.
0: Who, much like Pat Godwin, has that dry bar special out there. Bob's has been floating around the ether for several years now. I believe it's over 1 million views. Once again, Patty G's new one. Check it out on YouTube. And I'll tell you how to get the whole thing on the house when we return to the O'Reilly Auto Parts studios. 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
4: Good morning. Jonesboro police say a man was arrested after he repeatedly punched, kicked, and threatened a former partner during a domestic assault. Judge David Bowling found probable cause to charge 25-year-old Cedric Deshaun Carter of Roseville, Tennessee, in connection with the disturbance at a home in the 200 block of Lake Drive. It was a luau Friday at Best Manufacturing. Make-A-Wish granted a wish to a Jonesboro teen to take a trip to Hawaii. Aelia Turner, 17, Jonesboro High School graduate. She was surprised with a Hawaiian-themed party to send her off on her travels, complete with lemonade, gifts, hot dogs, and more. While she's known about that Hawaii trip for a while, that party was a surprise. And a man who served with the Craighead County Sheriff's Office for 34 years has turned in his badge. Justin Rowland started as a reserve deputy with the Sheriff's Department back in 1992, finished his career as Sheriff Marty Boyd's chief deputy. A gathering honoring Rowland was held last week out at Central Baptist Church. Sunny today, look for a high in the upper 70s. For Vacationing Brett Hall, I'm Trey Stafford.

0: News. I'm Sherry. Preston's stock market set to charge out of the gates as oil prices drop after the announcement of a peace deal between the U.S. and Iran. The first effect opening up the Strait of Hormuz for the first time in months. Here's ABC's Martha Raddatz.
1: In addition to reopening of the strait, this initial agreement, according to a senior administration official, leads to the dismantling of the Iranian nuclear program, leads to the United States destroying and removing enriched uranium from Iran, calls for inspections to ensure a long-term commitment and that it's long-term enforceable. And Iran gets rewarded economically only if they meet the obligations under the deal.
0: Specific details about Iran's nuclear program still to be worked out. President Trump headed to the G7 summit this morning in the French Alps. And investigators are looking through the wreckage of a plane crash after 12 people died skydiving in Missouri. This is ABC News.
2: Celebrating America's 250th birthday, Alexander Hamilton is the architect of America's financial system. He created the nation's first bank, our national currency. 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
3: He also had a more abstract notion in mind, which was that if you had a national currency, that would help promote the idea of national identity.
2: The nation owes Hamilton a debt. Patriotism rocks. Happy 250 America from 100.5. 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
8: Bob Zaney has some kind of record on the dry bar.
9: Hey, Bob, why didn't you get the big glasses?
8: Oh, there he is. There he is. We got Bob on the big screen.
10: Oh, great. I've been mocked already.
8: Hello, Bob. You've got your outer space background. Tell me
9: you look like Harry Carey's son, Bob.
10: Thank you. I wish I could do the impression, but I'm no John Campanera.
9: Okay.
8: He does a very fine one. Tell me about your dry bar special, Bob. What's the story on that thing?
10: Well, it's about 5 years old, and it's got over 9.4 million views on YouTube alone, but across all social media, and along with my other stand-up stuff from my official Bob Zaney channel on YouTube. Over 42 million views. So, and I told Pat I was going to help him out. So, Pat, if you tag me and everything into social media, you and I keeping track there, I'm going to get the word out for you, okay?
11: I will do that. Thank you, Bob.
10: No, I told you I would do it. So I'm going to do it, and then I'm going to move on, okay?
11: I understand that our relationship will come to a stagnant area. We will both.
9: He's very fair.
8: Now, it's my understanding that Bob Zaney is also going to be live if you want to see the actual Bob Zaney, the man, in person at the Laugh Factory at the Horseshoe Hotel and Casino in Vegas, beginning, if I get in this right, are you starting tonight?
10: Tonight through Sunday, so it's very exciting. It's the Horseshoe on the Strip. It used to be Bally's, used to be MGM Grand. It's not the Horseshoe downtown, so folks need to know that.
9: Oh, it's not Binion's, right? Isn't that what the other Horseshoe is? I think
10: Binion's. The other Horseshoe is the famous one downtown, but yeah. They have one on the Strip now, and yeah. It was Bally's. It's where I opened for Rodney Dangerfield. In fact,
9: okay,
10: in the day, as they say.
8: Okay, well, lots of other shows, including Dave and Buster's in Fresno, July 17th, the Chicken Ranch Casino in Jamestown, California, on July 18th, and then the Laugh Factory in Reno, July 23rd and the 26th. By the way, I'll look way down the road here, Louisville, Kentucky, Mr. G's, August 14th and 15th, and then One-Eyed Jack's in Beveridge, Kentucky, August 16th. That's an interesting.
10: Yeah, I'm hoping One Eye Jack's merges with the Chicken Ranch Casino because it sounds like a perfect fit.
8: Yeah. Okay.
9: Choke the chicken type thing. Is that what we're?
10: Well, it's just how I. That's how I think. By the way, Tom, my lovely wife, who you guys quoted some of her jokes on the show, Erin O'Connor, is opening for me all week long at the Laugh Factory.
9: Oh,
10: so it's going to be a great show.
8: But that's the extent of how much she's opening for him.
12: Oh,
9: wow! How's that backstage hang, Bob? Yeah. How's that going?
10: It's a lot of fun. You know, all we do is laugh all the time. We've never once argued.
9: That's so sweet.
8: Now, am I also correct in saying that you're playing Mayor Goodfeller in the upcoming Roseanne Barr sitcom Meemaw, starring Randy Quaid? Is this correct?
10: This is correct, and we're waiting for the

0: streaming date, so I'm very excited about that. You know, I was doing a show, a corporate show here in Vegas at Joe's Crab Shack, and there was mayors from the towns of in Palm Springs, a few of the little cities there, and I forgot to mention that I've actually played a mayor. And I was the best mayor story I ever have is in Loves Park, Illinois. Mayor was there, and I asked his name. He said, it's Mayor Jury. I said, when you have sex with your wife, does she call it jury duty? And he said, yeah, because she's always trying to get out of it.
1: Well, was he a hung jury or?
0: Oh, wow. Very nice. I had no idea you were still on the show. Good to see you, Brian.
2: There you go.
0: Because it seems it's all about Pat Godwin's dry bar special, but that's okay.
3: He's mocking you now, but trust me, that tag will be emblazoned in memory, and it'll be back. That's a good one. Well, Bob, what else is new in your life? What's happening?
0: Well, I actually did go to Israel a week and a half ago for 10 straight days, and people are saying, how could you go to a war zone? And I said, well, I lived in Los Angeles for 58 years, so what's the difference?
4: I see.
0: But it was a lot of fun. Israel was really great. They're very appreciative, and they needed a laugh, obviously. A lot of things going on over there from what I hear on the news.
3: Now, were you playing a club there?
0: No, we played about 8 different cities across the way. So there was points where we were right next door where we were in one settlement where you stand by a window and they say you probably shouldn't stand there.
5: Ooh.
1: Wow.
0: To give you an idea how dangerous
1: the people outside had seen your act.
0: Okay.
3: You talk about bombing.
0: Is that Josh back on the show? Josh, you look great, man. You haven't changed ever. I mean, my God, are you doing the sheep urine injections into your butt again? I mean, you look young and happy.
1: Yeah, I am. It's going well.
0: It really is. You can, and you and I dress alike because we're shameful of our body type.
3: Now, listen. Now, once again, we're talking with Bob Zaney, 42 million views, 23 likes. 23 likes.
0: Oh, wow. Oh, very that funny. That's the type of comedy I'm looking for. Actually, I think over... I had a lot of likes. And a lot of the comments are great. And there's always one that, you know, some guy actually accused me of a joke that we posted in my YouTube channel, the official Bob Zaney channel on YouTube. Subscribe. It's free to do so. From the Rodney Dangerfield HBO special, 1992. I can't do the joke here, but he said, I stole that joke. And I'm going, from who? It was 36 years ago.
3: Okay.
0: So did he see some young comic doing it and I stole it from him? Do you understand the math in that, Tom?
3: Yes, of course.
5: Yeah.
0: Now, I got a Zaney report if you're interested.
3: Yeah, by all means. Bob, once again, we were talking about Patty G's Dry Bar special.
6: That's right, Bob.
3: Following in the footsteps of the success of Bob Zaney's 5-year-old dry bar special with millions of views. But let's hear your Zaney report, Bob. What have you got?
0: Well, by the way, I'm very excited and happy for you, Pat, that some people are still waiting for their special to be posted. So you lucked out on this one.
6: Yeah, it took a year and a half almost.
0: Yeah, well, it's a long year and a half, and Josh has gotten younger.
1: it's that sheep urine.
0: The most popular, and Christy, you had to cover this. This is a story that comes out every year. The most popular names for newborn babies, Olivia and Liam.
5: Mm-hmm.
0: Liam. Least popular, Whoopi and Goldberg.
3: Wow.
0: There's a new TV show called This Is Polly. It's about polyamorous couples. Have you guys seen this show?
3: No.
0: Yeah, in the first episode, a couple named Dan and Sheila invite a white guy into the relationship. It's called Polly Wants a Cracker.
3: Hillbilly
2: guy. Hi-oh.
0: Good news. Bad news. Here's the bad news. The head of Crime Stoppers in Louisiana pleaded guilty of stealing money from the organization. The good news, he turned himself in and collected the reward. Right here in Las Vegas, I have to do some Vegas stories because, you know, this is like my new home. Tom Jones is returning to the Strip. Did you hear about that, Tommy?
3: No.
0: Yeah, he's coming this fall. He's 85 years old. and still driving the ladies crazy, and he still pulls socks out of his pants, but they're compression socks.
2: He's old, you see.
0: And another hotel guest here in Las Vegas was stung in the testicles by a scorpion.
1: Oh.
0: And he says the scorpion also stole the Rolex off his nightstand. And now it's time to do a little thing I call the Zany Report time capsule.
3: Oh, I love this.
1: Oh.
4: Oh,
1: his time machine caused him to freeze.
4: That's hilarious.
3: Wait a second. We seem to have
5: it does take a lot of power.
3: A frozen screen. Right.
5: Get the time machine going.
3: But that's a good pose. That's a really good shot of Bob.
4: Looks like a trap.
3: Wow.
5: So his feed has frozen? Are we upset about that?
3: I'm not sure what just happened.
6: I don't either.
3: Bob, if you can hear us. Bob, Zany, if you can hear us say something.
6: Okay.
3: I think we've lost him.
4: Yeah, he's lost.
3: I think we've lost him.
6: Oh, boy.
3: Wow.
6: Well, that time capsule.
1: All right. Yeah.
6: Really far away.
4: Boy, yes.
5: Always next time.
1: He went back in time before Wi-Fi.
5: On dial-up.
3: Well, let's see now. I'll try to help you out here. Bob Zany does have apparently a YouTube channel called Bob Zany. And then your special, Pat, is the Dry Bar comedy special that can be found on YouTube. There's a nice free 9-minute hunk of it.
4: Mm-hmm.
3: And then how do they sign up? How does it work?
4: Well, you get the hunk for free, but you can sign up for the Dry Bar special, see the full thing by just putting Pat Godwin in there, one word, all caps.
1: All right.
3: All right. Well, thank you very much. We are going to come back to the O'Reilly Auto Parts studios because this is the Bob and Tom Show.
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8: 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Police say he attempted to break into a home, damaging it in the process during a domestic disturbance. Judge David Bowling found probable cause to charge 25-year-old Dylan Liam Mitstifer in connection to an incident at a home on Neely Lane. And the Jonesboro Right Now Father's Day Gallery 2026, presented by Ron's Catfish Buffet, is up and ready for you to upload photos of important dads in your life and family. 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For vacationing Brett Hall, I'm Trey Stafford.

0: I'm Trey Stafford.
1: ABC News, I'm Sherry Preston. Stock market set to charge out of the gates as oil prices drop after the announcement of a peace deal between the U.S. and Iran. The first effect opening up the Strait of Hormuz for the first time in months. Here's ABC's Martha Raddatz.
2: In addition to reopening of the strait, this initial agreement, according to a senior administration official, leads to the dismantling of the Iranian nuclear program, leads to the United States destroying and removing enriched uranium from Iran, calls for inspections to ensure a long-term commitment and that it's long-term enforceable. And Iran gets rewarded economically only if they meet the obligations under the deal.
1: Specific details about Iran's nuclear program still to be worked out. President Trump headed to the G7 summit this morning in the French Alps. And investigators are looking through the wreckage of a plane crash after 12 people died skydiving in Missouri. This is ABC News.
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0: This is St. Jude patient Reagan. She's 3.
1: Ooh, I like sparkly.
0: This is Jeritza. She's 5.
2: No.
0: And this is Delta. She's 4.
3: Can you see me now?
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6: Hello.
5: There's Pat Godwin.
7: Hey, Chick.
5: There's Josh Arnold.
8: Hi there.
5: Ace Cosby.
9: Hello.
5: I'm Chick. Hello, Tom. I think our guest is back. Is that right?
10: Yeah, we had a little technical issue and we lost our contact. We were going via satellite to Las Vegas, and now we're
5: this doesn't look good either.
11: Now we got a picture. Can you hear me?
6: Yeah, a little picture.
10: We can hear you, but we can't see you. Can you see us?
11: Well, maybe that's for the best, Tom. Hi, I can see you, Tom. You look great.
10: I'm waving. Can you see me?
11: Yeah, I can see you waving. It's very exciting. By the way, how did the rehearsal go?
6: No, it was great. Yeah. You did a wonderful job.
10: Yeah, it was good. Now, Bob, since this is primarily radio, we'll go ahead and move forward here. You are about to go in your time machine. Is that correct?
11: Yeah, and I think that's what screwed up the Zoom connection.
7: Yeah, for sure.
5: I bet so.
11: Because I went back in time before there was a Zoom. And again, I take full responsibility for this glitch. Let's get right to it. We're going to go back in time and revisit a past Zany Report joke. You ready?
7: Yes.
6: Yes.
7: There he goes.
10: Now we're going back in time, ladies and gentlemen.
5: It's always painful.
11: It very is, Chick. I risked my health for this joke.
5: I know it.
11: August 9th, 2016. Good news, bad news. Here's the bad news. A 22-year-old woman who was found bound and gagged in a hotel room was arrested for fabricating her story. The good news, since she was able to bound and gag herself without any help, she's been booked on America's Got Talent. And she has an upcoming dry bar special coming out.
5: Yeah.
11: Entitled, I'm All Tied Up.
10: You see.
11: That's what I did with that. Anyway, you guys, it's always a joy. My website's down, but bobzany.net is the website, you guys. I don't know what's going on. I think we're relying on technology too much.
10: Yeah. Who got bobzany.com?
11: Well, bobzany.com is still working, but the guy, it's a long story, Tom. Okay. You know what it's like out there. Okay. It's the wild, wild west still.
10: All right.
11: They're all trying to, look, they want a dollar for my website name, and I won't give it. It's just principle.
10: I see. Bob will be at the Laugh Factory starting tonight at the Horseshoe Hotel and Casino in Las Vegas, but not the big horseshoe, the little horseshoe. How does this work? I'm confused.
11: Well, yeah, it's actually a bigger horseshoe. It's right there on the strip. It's in the heart of Las Vegas, as they say.
10: Okay.
11: I would say the other one is in the liver of Las Vegas.
10: Okay, good. Yeah, good to know, Bob. Yeah, right. Thanks, Bob. We'll talk to you again soon.
11: Bye, you guys, Bob. Are the best. Thank you.
7: Bye. See you, Bob.
10: I don't know how he lost the picture, but we did.
6: Oh, who knows? He may have had his camera turned off.
10: Okay. Well, good. Well, let's move forward here. We have Christy Lee right over there. She's got a big crab on her sweater, really.
6: I do.
10: A giant red crab.
6: Outlined in pink.
10: Yeah.
6: Mm-hmm.
7: I like it.
6: Thank you. Yes. I knew you would not like it.
10: I didn't say I didn't like it.
6: You didn't have to.
5: I think you pretty much did.
7: It's very North Atlantic.
5: Yeah, you did.
6: Thank you.
7: I enjoy it.
10: I disassociate crabs with,
6: You don't like to eat crab legs?
10: No, I mean, I associate.
5: Every time you hear the word crab, you think of a sexually transmitted disease.
10: Yeah.
6: Are you serious?
5: Not the food.
6: That's right. Wow. I'm sad for you.
7: Yeah, I know.
6: Isn't that sad?
10: Yeah, I'm sorry. Yeah.
5: She looks like a fisherman's wife.
6: There you go.
5: Yeah.
6: Police in Florida. I don't smell like one.

0: That's not what I heard.
1: Oh, really?
2: Be sure to tell him not tonight. Tell the fisherman, not tonight, I have a haddock.
1: Okay. Police in Florida arrested a man they say broke into a convenience store and stole stacks of lottery tickets. The Bradenton Police Department said security camera footage showed the 46-year-old Brian Jones entering the store through the ceiling. While inside, he allegedly grabbed handfuls of cigarettes, stacks of lottery tickets, alcohol, and slices of bologna and cheese.
2: Nice. I was hoping there was
1: but
2: a food
1: stuff. What about the bread?
2: Well, sometimes you just go bareback.
3: He was making roll-ups.
2: Yeah.
4: The bread was probably too big, so...
1: Yeah.
2: Just, mustard?
4: He can buy bread when he wins the lottery.
1: This is so great. Detectives who happened to be near the scene soon spotted the suspect enthusiastically scratching tickets.
2: Yeah.
1: He was taken into custody on charges of burglary to a structure, causing damage and criminal mischief. Yeah.
4: It's kind of a thrill, I mean, for this guy.
3: Sure.
4: Not only the thrill of breaking and stealing, but then, hey, he could even win.
1: Yeah.
4: It's kind of nice.
1: I think they would know that your lottery ticket was stolen.
4: Oh,
1: right?
4: Sure.
1: But, yeah.
2: Yeah. I mean,
4: it has to be a thrill. Kind of like a Mission Impossible thing.
1: Hmm.
4: Breaking into the store.
1: Through the ceiling? Dropping down like Tom Cruise?
4: Yeah, because he came in through the roof?
1: Yep.
4: So, obviously a very athletic fellow.
1: Right?
2: Fit?
4: Yeah, fit.
2: Hmm.
4: Okay, well, good luck to you, sir.
1: Speaking of roofs. A man in California investigating unusual droppings from animal poop on his roof ended up face-to-face with a mountain lion.
3: Oh, gosh.
1: Homeowner Bill Dabney told KABC... He noticed the poop on the roof of his guest house and knew they had been left by, they had not been left by a bird. He could tell they were too big for that. Mr. Dabney said he soon discovered the source, a mountain lion standing just 10 yards away who took off running. The rare sighting now has Pasadena residents on alert for cougars on the prowl.
4: I saw the article about this. The headline was "Shat on a Hot Tin Roof." Apparently, a Tennessee Williams fan. That would be absolutely terrifying.
1: You're very terrified of these, aren't you?
4: Of cougars?
1: Cougars?
4: Yeah.
2: Just like a big kitty cat.
4: It's a shame we can't do poop in the roof, poop in the roof, baby. Poop.
3: I want to ask Pat, do you find it a shame that you can't do poop on the roof?
5: I'm relieved that you can't do it.
4: Well, so is
5: I have
4: guy.
5: An actual excuse as opposed to saying no.
4: How about deuce on the roof? Is that better? Which sings better?
5: Poop in the roof. None of
4: deuce
5: them.
4: In the roof? Yeah, deuce in the roof sings really well.
1: Yeah. Dating.com looking to hire a chief breakup officer to help people end relationships.
3: Oh.
1: The job promises $3,000 a month to the successful applicant whose main responsibilities will be writing.

0: Tennessee Williams fans. That would be absolutely terrifying.
1: You're very terrified of these, aren't you?
0: Of cougars? Yeah. Yeah.
2: Big kitty cats.
0: It's a shame we can't do poop in the roof, baby, poop.
3: I want to ask, Pat, do you find it a shame that you can't do poop on the roof?
4: I'm relieved that you can't do it.
0: Well, so is this
4: I have
0: guy.
4: An actual excuse as opposed That's to right. saying no.
0: You, how about deuce on the roof? Is that better? Which sings better?
4: Poop in the roof? None of them.
0: Deuce on the roof. Deuce in the roof sings really well.
1: Yeah. Dating.com looking to hire a chief breakup officer to help people end relationships.
3: Oh.
1: The job promises $3,000 a month to the successful applicant whose main responsibilities will be writing.
3: No. Instead, we got the heartbreaking. Tell Susie, good luck at the recital. I won't be there.
2: The children. Bring the children into it. That makes it funnier? No, it does not.
0: The whole thing is ridiculous. Yeah.
3: No, I think that's helpful.
2: Is there any way you'd go on a online dating site?
0: Of course not.
2: I mean, I know you're married, but who knows what tomorrow brings.
3: This could save a lot of misspoken. This could help.
0: I'm sure people now are doing it with AI anyway.
3: Yeah, I know. I'm surprised this company is actually hiring a person.
1: That's true. They could just add a chatbot.
0: I mean, you could tell AI, give AI two or three facts and say, put it in the form of a poem.
4: It'll do it.
0: And it would do it.
3: Right.
0: Would you like to try to compose a breakup poem, Pat?
4: Well, I've composed many a breakup poem.
1: You put it into song?
4: A lot of curse words involved. Uh-huh. Right.
3: Allow me to be blunt.
1: You are just Steven Spielberg's Disclosure Day launched with $44 million in domestic theaters over the weekend, bringing a total of almost $93 million worldwide.
3: A little below what they had hoped.
1: Yeah, but still he did very well for one of his original movies.
2: I've got the same old feeling about that, no? What do you think?
3: I enjoyed it very much. I know it's going to be divisive, though.
2: Yeah.
0: Did you see it already?
3: Yeah.
1: Yes, you saw it.
0: That's cool. Good?
3: Yeah. I enjoyed it very much, yeah. I'm not going to tell you that it's good because...
0: No. One of my Close Encounters is a movie that I love.
3: Well,
2: then you've seen Disclosure Day. No, I don't know what I'm talking about.
0: This is a lot different, I understand. I'm glad that it's doing well.
2: Emily Blunt at some point speaks alien, right?
3: To me, it's the best acting I've ever seen her do.
2: Okay.
3: And others think that she's a cartoon. So I really liked it.
1: Oh, okay.
3: You'll have to decide for yourself.
0: And then is the new Toy Story next weekend?
1: This weekend.
0: Oh, this coming weekend. Okay, good.
1: Yeah. Don't you already have your tickets?
0: No, but I'll look forward to seeing it.
1: Researchers say radio scans of an interstellar comet have shown no signs of alien technology, though. The SETI Institute, SETI, reports extensive radio scans by its telescope in Northern California found no signs of otherworldly technology from 3I-Atlas, our solar system's latest interstellar visitor. It is only the third known object from a faraway star, all deemed of natural origin, to venture into our solar system. Kind of sad. I was hoping for something, weren't you?
3: Well, that is what they're telling us, isn't it?
1: Scientists quickly identified it as a comet that migrated from another star, although a few insisted, without evidence, it might be associated with intelligent life. But sadly, they found none.
0: Or the aliens are so...
2: Next stop, Dayton, Ohio.
0: No, but I think you could make the argument the aliens are so sophisticated they can disguise their technology.
3: Exactly.
0: So you think it's a comet, but in fact, it's a spaceship.
2: That's right. It just looks like a comet. Yeah. Hey, now the aliens know what they're doing.
3: It's pretty good.
0: Yeah.
2: All right.
0: And it's in the shape of a giant carved phallus, right? Or is that a different one?
2: You know what? No one said anything about that.
1: Nope.
2: It started with you. Hey, doesn't it look like a penis? It started with you.
0: I think the hardest I've laughed in a movie in years is the famous big boy statue scene in outer space.
1: Oh, in Austin Powers?
3: Yeah, it's a fine sight gag.
0: Oh,
3: but
0: hilarious.
3: The hardest you've laughed?
0: I think so.
2: Hardest he's ever laughed.
3: Something else must have been.
0: Wow. No, that was very funny.
2: They have a delicious food at affordable prices? They do a quick commercial.
3: Right.
2: Yeah.
0: It's so funny.
2: That, I think, the remark was funnier than seeing the big boy's face.
3: Yeah, I mean, they're...
2: Easy.

0: Hopefully.
1: Scientists at the University of Edinburgh have developed genetically modified bacteria that converts plastic waste into a medication for Parkinson's disease.
0: Is that right?
1: Yeah. The medication is converted into dopamine in the brain of Parkinson's patients by an enzyme. How in the world would you have come up with this?
0: Must be similar chemical compounds.
1: Scientists are now working to accelerate this conversion process to make it more cost-effective and scale it up to an industrial level.
0: Man, can you imagine? That's two problems in one.
1: Wouldn't that be awesome?
0: Recycled plastics and
1: a cure for Parkinson's?
2: Right now the price point is $2 million a week.
0: Yeah, that's
3: So that's, I mean, that's amazing.
1: Yeah.
3: Well, congratulations to the scientists on that one. How far away are we from having it?
1: It doesn't say.
3: Oh, okay.
1: We have another science story for you. Scientists say human brain cells grown on a chip learn to play the video game Doom in about a week.
0: Interesting.
2: Well, it's one of the easier games.
1: They're brain cells.
0: It is rather rudimentary. You would have.
1: The system was developed by Cortical Labs, which connected living neurons to a computer interface and trained them through simple signals.
0: I don't understand.
1: Me either. The cells didn't play well compared to humans, but they learned faster than traditional computer systems. It also took far less time than earlier experiments, where similar brain cells needed years to learn simpler games like Pong.
0: Oh.
2: Brain cells. You don't need brain cells, do you?
1: We've lost a lot of them over the
0: years. Oh, Lisa, you don't know what you're talking about. Bart's a vampire. Beer kills brain cells.
2: Uh-huh.
0: Now let's go back to that building thingy where our beds and TV is.
2: Yes.
3: Does it say where they got the brain cells? I mean, are they...
2: The brain?
3: I mean, are they from human beings?
1: Do you donate brain cells?
0: They are human. So I don't know if you can scrape them off a corpse and they'd still be lively.
3: That's what I'm asking.
1: Can you go in and just take a couple?
2: The only problem is you have to give each individual a brain cell health and resuscitate.
0: right.
1: Can you go into a live, like during a surgery and just take a couple?
0: Probably.
3: We got a lot of them, right? Most of us.
0: Every time you sneeze, you lose 30,000 brain cells.
1: Really?
2: I've heard that.
0: They come right out your nose.
2: Same with urine. Brain cells right out in the urine.
1: Piss them right out, do you?
3: Okay. Yep. Okay. certainly good to know. Right now I want to talk to you about money. Money. You own your own house? You own your home? You've owned it for a while? You may be able to grab some of the cash because, as you know, the value of houses in the USA, they've gone way up. In the last 5 years, the average about 30 to 40% more in assessed value, if you will. It probably doubled in the last 10 years. You can take advantage of that increase in the value of your property even without selling your house. 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
13: 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And speaking of Dave Matthews, there's a great Dave Matthews Band joke on that Pat Godwin special, the Dry Bar special. 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
14: 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We are in the O'Reilly Auto Parts Studio. 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
14: 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I'm Chick. Hello, Tom.
13: Hello, Chick McGee. We're going to return to the news desk with Christy in just a second. I wanted to mention, we've been talking about Patty G's special. 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And more than a year ago, they filmed you out at, and was it in Provo, Utah?
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7: Free month.
13: All right, cool. Now, we also spoke with Bob Zanny, who's a

0: apparently had millions of views of his special. So good luck, Pat. Let's go back to Christy Lee at the Bob and Tom News Desk. What else is going on?
1: Police in Florida arrested two tourists after they were caught driving with a dead alligator strapped to the roof of their car.
2: Is that wrong?
1: Yes. According to court records, witnesses first spotted the vehicle with the alligator clearly visible on the roof as it traveled near the Walt Disney World Resort just outside of Orlando.
2: Wally? Is that the go-to name for alligators? Wally?
0: Sure, I think so.
2: Yeah, Walligator.
1: At some point during the drive, the men covered the alligator with a white sheet in response to being warned by multiple parties that possession of the alligator is illegal in the state. When the vehicle was finally pulled over in Melbourne, the 56 and 57-year-old suspects told a Fish and Wildlife Conservation Commission officer that they had taken the roadkill alligator to take it home and have it stuffed.
0: I kind of get that.
3: Yeah, it's
0: just not legal, though, right?
1: I guess not.
0: I mean, what?
1: They were arrested and charged with illegal killing, possessing, or capturing of alligators or other crocodile or eggs.
3: You do have to have a special tag in order to kill alligators. So maybe they, even if they said they found it dead in the road,
1: yeah,
3: you never
2: know. When we go down there to boa hunt,
3: yeah.
2: BOA, boa hunt. Are we going to pick up some alligators as well?
3: No, I'm hoping to avoid those as much as possible.
2: I figure as long as we're there, I mean.
3: Yeah, we'd have to pay.
1: You have to get a license, don't you? Yeah.
2: Have you ever seen the reality show where they hunt gators?
3: Yeah, the swamp people or whatever the hell. Yeah.
2: They're not really hunting. They just put a steel noose around the alligator's neck, pull them toward the boat, and they shoot it in the head.
3: Yeah, I mean, they get into the boat and really do put that shotgun right next to it.
0: Why are they doing that?
3: They have to. It's calling them, essentially, and they pay to do it, and then they can...
0: Oh, I see.
3: They can sell the meat, and they can sell the...
1: A lot of alligators.
0: But these guys just saw a dead one. It had gotten speed bumped or something at the side of the road?
1: That's
0: but
1: what
3: I guess
1: saying.
3: Anybody can claim that, so that's why it's against the law, even if they are telling the truth.
1: Right. They may have not killed it, but...
0: Yeah, when I lived in Florida, we used to call that the DeLand hood ornament.
3: Oh,
0: the dead gator there, right?
2: No kidding.
4: You ever come face to face with one?
3: Only on Alligator Alley. Mm. You know, that's as close as I've gotten to a wild one. You?
4: Yeah. I fell off a bike at the Ding Darling Reserve in Sanibel. It got stuck in the mud, went to the right, fell down, and it was right there.
3: Oh, my gosh.
4: And I panicked. I ran and left the bike. It was like a rental.
3: Yeah.
4: We went back and got it, but he was right there, right.
1: Oh, my gosh.
4: Scared the hell out of me.
2: I would not have survived.
0: Wow.
4: Yeah.
0: I saw one on a golf course at Disney World.
3: Hmm.
0: And
4: it's pretty scary.
0: Of course.
4: How was he playing?
1: Did he let you play through?
0: In any event, yeah, we were playing with a friend of ours from the NFL, and he thought it was one of those, honest to God, he thought it was a Disney
2: animatronic
0: thing. He thought it was a joke.
3: Oh.
0: And then he got close and realized it wasn't. It was quite
4: Is that
0: scary.
4: You, Johnny Depp?
2: That guy can do anything.
0: I'd never seen him high step like that on the field.
2: Didn't that guy also have a close run-in with a shark
0: in
2: Fort Myers? He had to get out of the water.
0: Great guy.
1: Stingrays, weren't they?
0: He was Mr. Pat Beach, a wonderful guy. He was a tight end for the Colts. And for where did he end up? Did he end up with the...
2: I do not know the answer. I know he's up in the Northwest now.
1: Speaking of that, he's in the Washington State area is what we've thought. Mm-hmm. That's the last we heard from him. Seattle, things warmed up earlier than usual this year. It was in the 90s, climbing up into the upper 80s and 90s all last week in Western Washington. Today's high of 90 will then be the last of this heat wave, cooling off to more seasonable temps tomorrow.
3: Hope they didn't run out of ice at the fish market.
0: I saw the video, the movie they made about it.
1: Oh, they did.
0: Sleeveless in Seattle.
3: Very nice, yes.
0: All the lumberjacks look like Larry the Cable Guy.
2: Sleeveless.
0: Sleeveless.
2: I like
0: it. It's hot, you see. Yeah. It's summertime.
2: Very, very hot. Very, very hot.
1: A man in upstate New York dropped his legal fight to get back his pet alligator. Tony Cavallaro had sued state officials.
2: Okay, I've heard pet alligator and his name. I don't want anything to do with him.
1: Mm-hmm. It was a 12-foot, 750-pound one. He called it his emotional support gator.
0: Of course he did.
1: His name was not Wally.
2: No?
1: Albert.
2: Okay, Albert. Yeah, that's
1: Albert was taken from his home in 2024. He lived in a backyard pool for decades and was later moved to a sanctuary in Texas. Cavallaro says the case consumed 2 years of his life, and he decided to just walk away. State officials say his license had expired and that allowing people to pet and swim with the gator violates

0: related safety rules.
1: Oh, yeah. I could see that.
0: They also noted the animal had serious health issues, including blindness and spinal problems. Oh,
2: he was letting people swim with it?
0: Yeah.
1: Well, he's not going to see me. He's blind.
0: He can smell you.
1: Of course. It's not. Yeah.
2: Who paid the freight for rescuing this alligator and transporting it to Texas?
0: What an odd question. I don't know.
3: Who paid?
0: What an odd question.
3: What kind of a man asks that kind of a question?
2: No, but you're at City Hall.
3: What the hell is wrong with
2: you? You're at City Hall. The phone rings. Hey, this guy's got an illegal 7-foot alligator.
3: Well, we need some shipping and freight.
2: Yeah, we're going to have to. No, seriously. Who does that?
1: We don't know.
3: I think it's a.
2: You should know. Animal control.
3: No, it's a consortium. That's what it is.
0: People sit around in a group.
2: I think as mayor, I would go, "Hey, look, we can monetize this.
3: The consortium that takes care of
2: get the gator.
3: I got a buddy.
2: We can make this thing into luggage real quick.
3: The reptile disposition. You got boas and alligators and koalas. They are all. They send, they're in charge of that.
2: It's a 750-pound alligator, you said, right?
0: Yes. Yeah.
2: How many wallets would that make? Pat, what's the math on this? That's a lot of wallets.
4: 100?
3: Do you have anything this alligator?
2: Yeah, this belt.
3: Yeah, yeah. That's a nice belt, then. Yeah.
0: Alligator belt, huh?
4: Really?
3: I didn't ask you to show it to me. I said, that's a damn nice belt. Did you get that as a gift?
0: Is it real alligator or is it fake stamped alligator?
2: Yeah, Kelly got it. It's real.
3: Grass-fed. Well,
0: grass-fed alligator. Yeah.
3: You know what? I don't know what it is about me. And yes, I've been divorced 3 times, but I heard a shot in that.
4: Well, I heard it too.
3: Kelly bought it for me, so it's real.
2: No,
0: that means she loves you.
2: It is. It probably is. It probably is grass-fed.
3: Another shot.
2: No, it's lovely. Thank you, Kelly. It's beautiful, just like you. Although, wait a minute. You don't have alligator-like skin. Oh, no.
0: Oh, God.
1: You were fine.
3: Like shoveling.
2: That's gonna come. I was doing
3: shoveling
2: so well.
3: Shoveling sand with a bottle cap.
4: That's going to come back to you.
3: Another divorce? Come on.
2: No, we're getting along great. Now, we have Pat Godwin special. I want to underscore this. I want to get this right, Pat. Now, I watched the preview yesterday. It was great. A bunch of really good stuff in it. But you can watch the whole thing on the house. How do you do that now?
4: Well, on the house right now, you can go to YouTube and watch that 9-minute highlight film. And if you want to get a free month, you go to Dry Bar and put in Pat Godwin, all caps, no spaces.
2: Dry Bar.
4: Dry Bar. The app or the website.
2: Okay, cool. Well, it's a great show, and I highly recommend it. And once again, now tomorrow, you're still going to be in your sling over there.
4: I'll be here for 4 more weeks in this sling.
2: Okay, and I'm making some arrangements for some guest guitarists to come in.
4: And we have some backing tracks we've worked up already.
2: And perhaps a special guest pianist.
3: And if you need it.
4: Right here, my side man.
2: The flautist. Thank you so much.
3: Sort of.
2: Thanks for joining us. These are the O'Reilly Auto Parts Studios. 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

What It Takes, Aerosmith, 100.5, The Eagle Rocks. Hey there, it's Mitch Ryan. Well, every year for a long time, we've been doing Freedom Fest at Southside Softball Complex. Well, we are moving it this year because it's America 250. 250 years of freedom deserves a huge celebration. So that's what we're going to do. So we're going from Southside Softball Complex to Arkansas State University. So you can join us July 4th at 9:30 for the biggest fireworks show in Freedom Fest history. You got all those parking lots. You got all that whole area on the north side of town where you can check out America 250 Freedom Fest at Arkansas State University this year with KAIT and 100.5 The Eagle Rocks.

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1: Good morning. I'm Jeff Nally on the Cromwell Ag Radio Network at the Chicago World Trade this morning. Corn futures are from a penny and a fraction to two and a fraction higher. The soybean market is a fraction to a penny and a fraction down, and wheat futures are only a fraction stronger. The idea is there's a memorandum of understanding that will end up with the opening of the Strait of Hormuz. The question is, will the Iranians live up to their end of the deal? Or is this just another cat and mouse opportunity for them to extend the conflict? Even if the strait is open, it will take a longer period of time to stabilize the oil market and certainly for fertilizer and other points that have been stalled with the closing of the strait. The market has seen reaction in crude oil prices. We're down another $4 to about $80 a barrel this morning. The biggest hit in the market has been in soybean oil, now between $1.28 and $1.43 lower. Soybean meal also down from 10 cents to 80 cents. Rice is lower. Cotton futures are mixed. Live cattle and feeder cattle are higher. Lean hogs are lower. July corn 2.25 higher, 4.15. December up a penny and a half at 4.41 3/4. July soybeans down a fraction, 11.13 1/4. November down a penny and a fraction, 11.30 3/4. July wheat up a penny at 5.85 1/2. Jeff Daly.
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0: Bad Company, Shooting Star at 100.5 The Eagle Rocks. Hey there, it's Mitch Rahan. Well, what a gorgeous day it is. Mostly sunny today, upper 70s. I know, right? It's so comfortable out. Partly cloudy for us tonight, upper 60s. And then tomorrow, sunny once again, highs in the low to mid 80s. Now, Wednesday is when things start to heat up again. So, yeah, we got that to look forward to. It is 100. Enjoy the day. It's 100.5 The Eagle Rocks.
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1: Coconut grenades were a weapon used in World War II by the Japanese, in which a coconut was filled with items, most importantly a grenade, and then thrown at the enemy.
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2: And
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1: I'm Jeff Alley on the Cromwell Ag Radio Network at the Chicago Board of Trade today. Corn, wheat, and soybean futures are stronger here at the noon hour, although we have seen crude oil prices fall to near $80 a barrel. Now, that's not the $70 a barrel that it was before the war with Iran broke out, but it's also not $120 a barrel either. We also reported by the CFTC last week that long positions in corn and in soybeans have been largely eliminated through the fall down at the end of last week. The weather hasn't changed either. Crops are still in good condition and moisture is expected. There's no particular threat to the size of the crop, at least at this particular juncture. The world is waiting to see if the Iranians will keep up their promises in this memorandum of understanding that's supposed to be signed on Friday. Soybean oil down with crude, but the losses have been pared 28 cents to 75 cents lower. Soybean meal from 50 cents up to 60 cents down. Rice is lower. Cotton futures are higher. October live cattle up $1.92 at $235.72. Feeders are higher. Lean hogs are lower. July corn up two at 414.75. December up a penny and a quarter at 441.5. July soybeans up 4.5, 11.18. November up 2.5, 11.34.5. July wheat up 2.75. I'm Jeff Nally. 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

0: carries the burden. 100.5, the Eagle rocks. Hi there, it's Mitch Mahan. Well, the America 250 Freedom Fest is going to be incredible this year. We've added thousands of dollars to the budget. That makes the biggest Freedom Fest fireworks show we have ever produced. And you get to see it free with free parking at Arkansas State University. You can celebrate America's 250th birthday with us. And we're excited because I can't wait to see the big finale again this year. Last year was awesome. It's going to be bigger this year. July 4th, 9:30, Arkansas State University. It's America's 250th birthday with KAIT and the Eagle Rocks.
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0: 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I remember you. That's Skid Row. It's Mitch Rahan. Well, your dad, he deserves something special. Let's give him some great recognition by uploading a picture of your dad. It could be you and your dad. 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But do it at JonesboroRightNow.com. You can celebrate dad with Ron's Catfish. 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The Father's Day Gallery is going to show that off. And you're entered to win a gift card to Ron's for $100. 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Celebrate Dad with Ron's Catfish at JonesboroRightNow. Right now.
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0: Foreigner, Hot-Blooded, 100.5 The Eagle Rocks. All right, this is usually the point where I'm saying Phil Jameson's coming in next, but Phil's on vacation this week. We've got the Box That Rocks coming up next here on 100.5 The Eagle Rocks.
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2: This is Trafalgar Square. 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I'm standing here just on the steps of St. Martin's in the Field.
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0: Good afternoon. I'm Jeff Alley on the Cromwell Ag Radio Network. At the Chicago Board of Trade, we finished stronger. Long positions washed out of the market last week. An idea of a deal between the U.S. and Iran that has already been electronically signed. Formal ceremony coming on Friday. The market anticipating whether Iran will live up to the deal or not. In the meantime, crude oil prices took a dive and commodity prices moved up today. And the product market, the one that did not move up, was soybean oil futures, were 14 cents to 39 cents lower. But those losses were paired on the day. Meal was higher today. Rice was lower. Cotton was higher. Live cattle in the October contracts up $3 to $36.80. Feeder cattle October 5.17 higher, $356.10. Lean hogs October $1.15 lower at $80.2200. July corn futures today gained 2 3/4, 4.15 1/2. SEP up 2, 4.22 3/4. December up 1 1/2 at 4.41 3/4. July soybeans up 5 3/4, 11.19 1/4. September up 4, 11.21 3/4. November up 2 3/4 at 11.34 3/4 a bushel. Wheat futures in the nearby July gained 5 1/4 at 5.89 3/4. The SEP's right behind in terms of volume of trade, up 4 3/4, $6.5. I'm Jeff Nally.
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1: 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The Jonesboro Right Now Father's Day Gallery is now open for submissions. A Jonesboro woman was killed in a rollover crash in Sharp County last week, and donations for seniors are being collected at the Jonesboro Library. 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

0: Celebrating America's 250th birthday, public libraries, fire departments, the post office, lightning rods that save lives, the Declaration of Independence, they all have one person in common, Benjamin Franklin, one of our nation's most important founders.
1: Ben Franklin, he was the world's most famous scientist in his day. He's not remembered here as that, he's remembered as a founding father.
0: As U.S. ambassador to France, he convinced their powerful monarchy to back a risky rebellion that helped the 13 colonies win the battle against Britain to create the United States. His experiments with a kite proved that lightning was electricity. He helped write the Declaration of Independence and was a leading voice at the Constitutional Convention.
2: People are meeting him and they're going, it's like talking to a 20-year-old. His mind is so open.
0: He was a master of science, politics, diplomacy, and culture. And America would look very different if it weren't for the man born in poverty who rose to become one of the most influential figures of the 18th century. Patriotism rocks. Happy 250, America, from 100.5. 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

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Okay, first thing I got to do is apologize. We kind of had like a mix-up as to who was going to be doing the afternoon show since Phil's on vacation.

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0: 100.5 The Eagle rocks. Carry on, Wayward Son. It's Kansas. Hey there, it's Mitch Rahan. Phil Jamison on vacation. We kind of had like a mix-up. We thought somebody was covering, they weren't covering, then they thought somebody else was covering, and then they couldn't come in. So here I am. And guess what? The Mellow Monday edition of the Happy Hour will go on. We'll have that for you coming up here next at 100.5 The Eagle Rocks.
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0: All right, it is the Mellow Monday edition of the Happy Hour. I told you we had kind of a snafu today. So You got me for a bit here. I think Trey may be coming in to finish out the day, but we'll let you know here in just a few minutes. Anyway, you can get your requests into us, 935-1005, 935-1005. You can also text them to us at that same number, 870-935-1005. Okay, that's the Eagle request line, the Eagle text line. You can also open up that Eagle Rocks app and send your text to us immediately through that. Hit the contact deal. You get a record a message and send it to us. We got so many ways that you can reach out to the Eagle. But it is the Mellow Monday edition of the Happy Hour. So we're going to kick things off with Night Ranger. Here's Sister Christian. Thanks to Mike in Manila for that request.

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100.5 The Eagle Vox. Got a text in, says, could you play Do You Feel Like We Do? It's Mellow Monday. 100.5 The Eagle Rocks in Frampton.

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0: 100.5 The Eagle rocks. Armageddon at Def Leppard. It's Mitch Rahan here on The Eagle, filling in for Phil Jamison this afternoon. Mellow Monday edition of the Happy Hour. And yeah, we got some great mellow stuff on the way for you. Oh, by the way, speaking of stuff on the way for you, Patriotic Heat could be in your backyard. 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We're looking at over $3,000 value that you can win. So keep listening right here. It's 100.5.
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1: This is Tara, Editor-in-Chief at Jonesboro Right Now, with your daily brief brought to you by Dirksen Hospice. The Jonesboro Right Now Father's Day Gallery is now open for submissions. A Jonesboro woman was killed in a rollover crash in Sharp County last week, and donations for seniors are being collected at the Jonesboro Library. 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

0: 5.5, the Eagle Rocks, cold as ice on the Mellow Monday edition of the Eagle Happy Hour. 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
1: The British are coming! 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
0: All right, so here's what you do. 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
7: All right, it is the Mellow Monday edition of the Eagle Happy Hour. Got, well, I obviously a big Knicks fan. The Knicks, of course, won the NBA championship over the weekend. How about those New York Knicks? Just lost one game the entire playoffs. That's pretty strong right there. Anyway, hey, Destiny, thank you so much for your text. Here's your New York State of Mind, Billy Joel on the Eagle Rocks.

He's like the Alexa of rock. Hey, Phil, play me some Stones. The happy hour is on 100.5 The Eagle Rocks.

100.5, the Eagle Rocks, Mellow Monday edition of the Eagle Happy Hour. Mitch Rahan filling in for Phil Jamison this afternoon. Hey, listen, 4th of July, you got plans? Well, you do now. You got to join us at Arkansas State. We're not going to be doing the fireworks this year at any of the Jonesboro parks. We are going to do the fireworks at Arkansas State University. You got free parking all around the university that you can enjoy. There's going to be food trucks there. There's going to be a bag-o tournament. We got, just all kinds of great stuff happening the 4th of July at Arkansas State University. And the biggest fireworks show we have ever done is going to be launching off at 9:30 on the 4th of July. Make your plans now to be there, okay? Make sure you join us. It's the Mellow Monday edition of the Happy Hour. This one is pretty mellow and disturbing at the same time. Pink Floyd, Comfortably Numb on the Eagle Rocks.

0: 100.5 The Eagle Rocks. Better Man from Pearl Jam on the Mellow Monday edition of the Happy Hour. It's Mitch Rahan filling in for Phil Jamison this afternoon. So, hey, JonesboroRightNow.com. I know we talked about this earlier today. Honoring dads for Father's Day. You got a picture of your dad that you are exceptionally proud of. Probably one that you're in. 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Do that by June 20th and you can get $2 off your next meal at Ron's Catfish. And you can be entered to win a $100 gift card to Ron. JonesboroRightNow.com. Make sure you check it out. All right, it is the Mellow Monday edition of the Happy Hour. Got some Paul McCartney on the way, little Queen too, and got requests for Damn Yankees all on the way here.
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0: physically? 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
1: I know it's not mellow, but Stephen Greenwood of Jonesboro asked me to play it. 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

0: Bob Seger, old time rock and roll, 100.5 The Eagle Rocks. Well, it was 250 years ago that the good old USA was born. And so on the 4th of July this year, we're going to celebrate with America 250 Freedom Fest at Arkansas State University. That's right. We are moving from the from Southside Softball Complex to Arkansas State. Now, this fireworks going to start at 9:30, and it's absolutely free. 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No parking charge, anything like that. You can go to Arkansas State, watch fireworks free. 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
1: 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The Jonesboro Right Now Father's Day Gallery is now open for submissions. 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
2: One, two, three, four.

Guns N' Roses, Patience, 100.5, The Eagle Box. All right, Kevin Box, the box that rocks, is rolling in this afternoon. Well, this evening, I guess. Hey, what a beautiful day it was. I mean, tomorrow's going to be basically the same, maybe just a touch warmer, but still looking great, Northeast Arkansas.

0: Arkansas.
1: Celebrating America's 250th birthday, the American Revolutionary War began on April 19th, 1775, with the battles of Concord and Lexington as the 13 colonies sought to separate themselves from Britain. On July 4th, 1776, the Declaration of Independence was signed, but the war didn't end until both countries signed the Treaty of Paris in 1783. Fighting stopped at Yorktown in 1781, and it took months before peace could be achieved. Patriotism rocks! Happy 250 America from 100.5. The
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